But I'm scared of the sheep. I'm even scared of police. And I'm me, so I'm having it easy. Have a nephew, he's here on me knee. And I haven't a clue what to teach him. Cause down could be up in a year. You're a pup, never took it in fear. 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
3: All right, good morning and welcome along. It's 2FM Breakfast. Carl and Roz here with you. Happy Tuesday, 25th of August.
4: Happy Tuesday, everybody. I'm looking into a full, what is it now? 10 days back to back? 12 days back to back?
3: Are you?
4: Yeah.
3: For we're
4: going to be doing live an electric picnic.
3: Yeah.
4: Our show is going to be there. We're going to be live from 12 to 2 every single day.
3: Yeah, we're really excited for that. And there's a lot of exciting things happening this week. Do you know one thing I did notice this last two mornings coming in? Even though the schools aren't back.
4: Oh.
3: The extra bit of traffic on the roads. I think the bit of routine's coming back. I don't know. I'd say you have people getting back into the routine and getting to the gym early or whatever it might be. You know what I mean? So.
4: You know what though? We love it.
3: There's
4: lots of people who've been away this summer and we're looking forward to having you back.
3: Exactly. Well said. Well, look, we've loads to come here on 2FM Breakfast, but let's kick things off with a bit of jazzy. This is My People on 2FM.

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1: So I need to know, did I do the right or wrong thing this weekend? So I was away this weekend and I was staying in a hotel and I went down for dinner. And when I went down for dinner, I spotted someone I knew. So I was like, oh, I'm going to, you know, go over and just say a quick hello.
0: Yeah.
1: So I went over and I was like, hey, what's the story? I haven't seen you in forever. And they were there with their partner. Now, yeah, a relatively kind of new relationship, okay? And so they were like, oh, sit down for a sec. They were having like a pre-dinner drink, okay?
0: Yeah.
1: So I sit down and I'm like, yeah. And in my head, I had just gone over just to say hello and then I was going to get out of their way. Do you know what I mean?
0: Yeah.
1: But then I ended up sitting with them and having a drink. And we're chatting anyway. And someone comes over and says, oh, your table's actually ready inside to them. And they turned to me and said, do you want to join us?
0: Right.
1: And I'm like, yeah, go on, I'm going to join you for dinner.
0: No, you didn't.
1: And I said, yeah. And I actually hadn't really thought about it. My body just said, yeah, oh my God, I'm going to join you for dinner. Because I was like, I'm going to the same place. It'd be kind of weird if I'm sitting beside you and then we're kind of talking across. So I may as well just sit with you.
0: Oh, that's giving loner vibes.
1: Okay, so I joined them for dinner. Dinner's about 3 hours long. And we get, and I'm burning it.
0: They've booked a romantic weekend, yeah, away at the hotel. Yeah. You absolutely.
1: Yeah, so dinner's about 3 hours long. I literally, I'm only looking back now and realise I was talking at them for 3 hours. Like, I actually talked for the entire 3 hours. I'm not actually that social, but once you get me going, you can't stop me.
0: That's true.
1: So then at the end of it, one of them yawns, goes, oh God, I think it's time for bed. And I'm like, oh yeah, Jeannie, yeah, you're right, time for bed. So I get up and they stay there and I'm like, oh, and they're like, we're just going to finish our drink.
0: Oh my God, I thought you were going to say, I'll come to bed, I'll go, you're why not?
1: You want me to join you? And I then go back into my room and was like, oh, they've been trying to, I think I overstepped.
0: Well, do you know what as well? I just think your biggest mistake there wasn't even like joining them for dinner,
1: yeah,
0: in terms of ruining things for them. You passed up a perfect opportunity if you were on your own to just have you time.
1: You
0: doing
1: know what?
0: Nothing.
1: And I love going for dinner by myself. But then I just said, you know what? I haven't seen this person in ages. I don't want to be rude. But then I was like, I think they were just being polite and asking me for dinner.
0: Now, was it the man or the woman who you knew?

0: It was actually two guys.
1: It was two guys.
0: Yeah,
1: okay,
0: exactly.
1: Okay.
0: And so, you know, we had a great time. We had such good times. And I'm like, I hope they don't think I overstepped. Okay, this is why I'm asking you the question. If you and Ash are away for a romantic evening,
1: I would say, do you want to join us? But I would be being polite.
0: Oh, no.
1: Hoping that they wouldn't actually stay.
0: Because I was like, oh no, I've done that thing where I've actually accepted an invite that was kind of just kind of a little token, as in a little sprinkle, but we don't think you're going to say yes.
1: I don't know. I'd actually be interested to see what everyone else thinks.
0: Yeah.
1: Did she, like, in fairness, they did say it to you.
0: I know.
1: So at the same time, you also, if you put the invite out, you have to be willing to allow people to stay.
0: I'm that person. I
1: hope this gives you the fear for the next week. I hope that you send them a rambling voice note apologising for it now.
0: I had a great time. I just want to say that, lads. I had a great time.
1: Well, good. That's the main thing. That's the most important thing.

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3: 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Horse Racing Ireland.

0: Good morning, you're with Carl and Ross. Happy Tuesday.
1: I want to talk to you about a story caught my eye. A guy called Sam Wilmot, who has spent 7 years reviewing public benches.
0: Beautiful.
1: Yeah. He's rated more than 300 of them around the world. He started his Instagram page, Rate This Bench, in 2019, and jokingly rated benches while out walking with friends. He now has 18,000 followers. Despite hundreds of reviews, he's never given a bench a perfect 10 out of 10. Okay?
0: Okay.
1: Except for now. That has finally changed when he got married to his partner, Sophie, at St. John the Baptist Church in Gloucestershire.
0: You're not giving a bench 10 out of 10 in Gloucestershire.
1: Well, this is why. Have you been?

0: in there?
1: I think so.
0: It's okay. It's,
1: yeah, but it's in a city, like, come
0: kind
1: on.
0: Kind of forgettable.
1: Yeah.
0: He said the bench near the church had previously scored 9 out of 10, was already one of his favourites. They'd visited it for picnics, hot drinks and walks. After their wedding ceremony, they returned to it for photos, and he decided that the emotion of sitting there together as newlyweds was enough to finally make it a 10 out of 10 bench.
1: That annoys me.
0: That's, you, because as a rager, you can't bring emotion into
1: yeah,
0: it.
1: You can't, because someone else is going to sit there and not have the same emotion. It's not going to be their wedding day.
0: This is madness. This is absolute.
1: That's made me kind of dislike the man.
0: That's a hard unfollow for me now. If you're reviewing benches, I don't want emotion to come into it.
1: Yeah, of course. If you've been to a hotel and you're like, it's grand, then you get married there, it's going to be your favourite hotel.
0: What's best bench you've ever been to?
1: I was just going to say, I think he could get a few 10 out of 10 benches in Ireland. Number one, it's called the Derrybawn Loop beside the Spink in County Wicklow.
0: I was about to say the one at the Spink. It's beautiful.
1: Now, I'm on about the one that's up high.
0: Is this the one and it overlooks the entire valley? You're looking down on the lake.
1: Yeah, and you're on an up high trail and you actually get the full view of the upper lake.
0: Beautiful.
1: Beautiful bench, lovely views, no one's ever there.
0: Yeah.
1: Right? Number two, have you ever been to the one there up in Galway? It's in Lanann, it's Killary Fjord.
0: Actually, I think I have. Is
1: the
0: that
1: bench
0: one?
1: Beside
0: the Misunderstood Heron. Yeah. Which I don't know if it's there anymore.
1: No, it's not there anymore, but the bench is still there.
0: Yes, I have been to that bench too.
1: A beautiful bench.
0: A stunning bench. Absolutely stunning.
1: And then my third bench is up in Slieve Lee Cliffs in Donegal.
0: I've also been to this bench. Wait, describe the bench to me.
1: It's the only bench that's there.
0: Oh, then I have.
1: There you go.
0: We have so much in common when it comes to benches.
1: We love a good bench.
0: We love a bench here on 2FM Breakfast.

0: 2FM Breakfast with Carl and Roz. How are you getting on? If you're just joining us, welcome along and welcome to Tuesday. We've loads to come, but now it is 6:30. So let's head over to the newsroom and get the headlines.
1: Good morning, I'm Ailey Sheehy. Members of the Forsa trade union at the Oberstown Children's Detention Campus in Dublin will take part in a 12-hour strike later. It's the fourth work stoppage in a dispute over resourcing and staffing levels at the facility. Iran has promised to retaliate against expanded US sanctions that the Americans said would cut Iran's economic lifeline, with Tehran expressing confidence that major trading partners would resist Washington's pressure campaign. The Irish Fiscal Advisory Council has warned that the actual budget package is likely to be much larger than what is announced on Budget Day in October. In its pre-budget statement, the Council said spending overruns have become routine and have repeatedly pushed spending above Budget Day plans. And the weather is starting off mainly dry with just well scattered showers. Later this morning, rain will move northwards over Munster, Leinster and Connacht. Highest temperatures 15 to 21 degrees.

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1: Good morning. At this time of the day, we give you the first question of the A to Z quiz. We're rewarding the 6 to 7 listeners.
0: Yes.
1: And today, it's a very good question and it will help you. So as soon as Carl says, your time starts now, come in.

0: answer nice and hot, we move on to question two straight away.
1: Okay, so your first question on today's A to Z quiz is, what A is from another planet?
0: Very easy, but it could, you know what's funny? This could trip people up.
1: It could trip people up, but look, if you're an A to Z listener at this time, or 2FM Breakfast listener rather at this time, you have time to ruminate about it, think about it and go, that's what my answer is going to be.
0: Yeah, and text us in now, your name and A to Z on 087 187 9200.

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1: A lovely story to start today. And this person is actually living my dream. Okay, so in LA, there was a pig caught on camera running through the streets looking awfully distressed, okay? And it was a tiny pig on the loose and he was running on main roads, going through cars, and everyone was like, ah, Jesus. The video went viral. And I think all of LA was like...
0: A pig in LA as well? That's probably pretty unusual.
1: Well, like, you know, there's lots of people. Remember the craze where people were kind of adopting...
0: Pigs.
1: Pigs.
0: As, remember like, that? That's... Like, do you know what? That is absolute stupidity.
1: Yeah.
0: Like, so people think that they're pets.
1: Well, they can be pets.
0: They can be pets, yeah, but okay, pets in like an urban environment and thinking they're going to stay as piglets their whole life.
1: Yeah, well, a lot of people, I think, were sold miniature pigs and they didn't actually end up being miniature pigs.
0: Yeah.
1: So anyway, the video goes viral. The pig's like running around looking all like, he's very, very
0: flustered.
1: Distressed. Yes. And then he runs out of sight. So people are going mad under the video. They're like, what's happened to this pig? We need to find this pig. We have an update, people. Oh. If you have seen this viral pig online, his name ended up being Wilbur.
0: Wilbur.
1: Wilbur
0: the pig.
1: So nice. So a rescue basically found Wilbur and now he's been adopted by a celebrity.
0: No.
1: Yes.
0: Who?
1: Do you remember the song, I don't wanna miss a thing?
0: We only talk about Steve Tyler.
1: Yeah, yeah. And then if I could turn back time.
0: Oh, if I who's
1: Cher.
0: Cher.
1: Yeah. So the award winning songwriter Diane Warren, who has made some of the biggest hits in the world.
0: Yeah.
1: Has adopted Wilbur. You know Diane. She's got like a black kind of
0: the
1: short.
0: The name is very
1: you know,
0: familiar.
1: If you saw a photo of Diane, you'd be like,
0: wow.
1: I know Diane.
0: Go on, okay. Diane.
1: So basically, her home, she has kind of made like a 7-acre animal sanctuary in her Malibu, California home. And she has now taken Wilbur to live a long and happy life. And she's put up a video of him in his new home. And everyone's absolutely delighted. And she's living my dream because my dream is to adopt a little pig and call him Duke.
0: Really?
1: Yeah. Actually, you know what? I might call him Carol.
0: That'd be a great name for a pig. Yeah. That'd be a great name. All right, my dream is to have a house in Malibu. So that's a different dream. I just want to give you my.

0: I want to know, what is the maddest thing you've ever signed up for? It could be, you know, something physical, like a sporting event. It could be a musical. It could be like a talent show. The maddest thing that you have signed up for. 087-187-9200 or 51552. I'll be telling you why in about 15 minutes time, and we'll actually be doing a live check-in of someone doing the maddest thing.
1: Really? Okay.
0: Yes.
1: Okay, so the madder the better here.
0: Yeah, yeah, big time. So just like think back to on your life, what's the maddest, weirdest thing you've signed up for?
1: Okay, so it could be something that's sporting related, yeah, or a charity drive or some sort of mad activity or even just helping someone out in some way, shape or form.
0: Exactly. Get them into us, 51552 or WhatsApp 087 187 9200.

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2: It's 7 o'clock. I'm Ailey Sheehy. Members of the Forza Trade Union at the Oberstown Children's Detention Campus in Dublin will take part in

0: a 12-hour strike later. It's the fourth work stoppage in a dispute over resourcing and staffing levels at the facility. A further 48-hour strike is also planned for next Monday. The HSE will meet later to discuss the drug Skyclarys, which can slow down the progression of the rare neurological condition Friedreich's ataxia. Earlier this month, the HSE drugs group met and recommended not covering the drug for public patients, essentially on cost grounds. Our health correspondent, Fergal Bowers.
1: Around 200 people are living here with the rare neurological condition Friedreich's ataxia. They have been campaigning heavily for the drug Skyclarys to be made available by the HSE and have lobbied politicians and government. The senior leadership team of the HSE will meet today to discuss the drug and the view of the HSE drugs group, which recommended earlier this month that the HSE not cover the drug for public patients, largely on cost grounds. It is unclear whether the HSE leadership team will make a final decision on the drug today or allow more time for talks with the pharmaceutical firm Biogen on the price sought by it.
0: Iran has promised to retaliate against expanded US sanctions that the Americans said would cut Iran's economic lifeline, with Tehran expressing confidence that major trading partners would resist Washington's pressure campaign. US Treasury Secretary Scott Bessent unveiled the measures yesterday, but stopped short of the most punishing sanctions, saying countries who continued trading with Iran risked being forced out of the dollar-based financial system.
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0: Mainly dry at first, but rain will develop in the south later this morning. Highest temperatures today, 15 to 21 degrees.
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5: Cuganord, Cahir, Airdu, Simla, Clia, the South Circular Road has a southbound queue between the Cunningham Road Junction and the St John's Road Junction, Augustusha Mall on the Swords Road inbound from the Whitehall flyover to Collins Avenue. Airdera at Gurkig to Iberhub Boher, there's roadworks on the N71, the Ross Carberry to Clonakilty Road. August Matosh Gelta, August if we draw the Sveidi Live Taxi Hiola to 51552.
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6: Football first, and Xabi Alonso called on his attacking trio of Cole Palmer, Morgan Rogers and Joao Pedro to lead Chelsea to a 3-2 victory over Fulham at Craven Cottage. Despite the victory, there was plenty to ponder defensively for Alonso, who was lucky to see his team concede only twice. And in NFL news, wow. NFL franchise New Orleans Saints are poised to sign veteran kicker Daniel Carlson in a blow to Charlie Smith's bid to remain as the team's starting kicker for the 2026 season. The County Down native, who played in each of the Saints' last six games of the 2025 regular season, signed for the franchise in the summer of 2024, having come through the NFL's International Player Pathway Programme. 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
7: Good morning, welcome to the show. You're with Carl and Roz. How are you getting on? Happy Tuesday. Welcome to the 7 o'clock hour. We're with you till 10 a.m. this morning.
6: Yeah, and it's great to have you with us. We've loads on the way. Music from Benson Boone, Olivia Rodrigo, Pink Panthers. And we're talking about, Roz, what?
7: The maddest thing you've ever signed up for. And I'll be telling you why in a few minutes' time. We're actually going to do a live check-in with someone.
6: Oh, I'm excited for that. Well, 51552 or 087 187 9200.

0: Carl and Dua Lipa. Two Hearts here on 2FM Breakfast. 7 minutes past seven. It's Carl and Roz here with you.
1: So we want to talk about the maddest thing you've ever signed up for. And this is based off my sister's husband, Kevin McCaig, who is currently running 150.5 kilometres over 9,492 metres of elevation. That's almost 10,000 metres of elevation.
0: I'm absolutely lunatic. Hang on. Whoa. So essentially 10,000 metres of elevation, roughly like 10 car and tools.
1: Yeah, roughly 10 car and tools. Or like, I don't know how many... I'd say maybe twice Everest, is that?
0: Oh, jeez.
1: Yeah. So essentially, it's the UTMB in Mont Blanc that he's running currently. He started last night.
0: Yeah.
1: And I got a voice note off him this morning saying, yeah, it was a tough night now. Lashing rain all night, thunder and lightning. I'm soaking wet. And but I'm feeling good. The legs are feeling good. The quads are feeling good. And I'm 43 kilometres in, about 3,500 metres of elevation done. And I'm feeling great. And I was like, I just slept over those last 7 hours.
0: So hang on, did I meet this fella at at your wedding? Do you know what? And do you know what, lads, what you all need to know about this fella, right? Listen to how impressive that is as a physical kind of achievement to do that. This fella is an absolute cracker. he's absolutely stunning. Sorry. I was so intimidated talking to him because I was like, I'm getting lost in his eyes.
1: Can I just say, the day I saw Kyle Mullen after my wedding, he did not say once, oh, you looked beautiful, Ross. He went, who's that fella at your wedding? He is so beautiful.
0: Stunning man.
1: That's my brother-in-law. Okay, so I'm doing a live check-in because, you know, now on all these things you have trackers and you can see everything. So he's 8 hours, 19 minutes in and you can see where he is on the route. And it's just absolutely incredible. He won't be finished till tomorrow morning.
0: Oh, good God. So weirdly, I have a friend whose dad did that race.
1: Wow.
0: And I remember when he got back, he could hardly walk for a week because the blisters were so bad on the bottom of his feet.
1: Oh, no.
0: Essentially, the whole bottom layer of his feet.
1: Oh, God.
0: Peeled off.
1: Okay, well, look, best of luck to Kev. But that's what we're looking for today. The maddest thing you've signed up for. I actually have one myself. I'm going to tell you about it soon. And I came last.
0: Okay, right. Well, I'm interested to hear that. We got one in that says, morning all, it's Gina. The maddest thing I've ever done is stay overnight in a cave. The deepest underground accommodation in the world. It's 1,375 feet beneath Mount Snowdon in Wales. Absolutely amazing and totally recommend. That is cool.
1: Okay, so keep them coming into us. The maddest thing you've signed up for, 087 187 9200.

0: That is such a chill.
1: Khaki Kids.
0: Easy does it here on 2FM Breakfast. So, so good.
1: Hits after hits, doesn't he?
0: He really does. That's unreal. 16 minutes past 7. It's Carl and Roz here with you.
1: The 8Z quiz is on the way. We're talking like 50 minutes time. We're going to be playing live on the radio in order to win €10,000.
0: Yeah, so if you think you have what it takes, if you listen along every single day and you think, I could give that a go, now is the day to do it. And might I add, before the teachers go back to school, this is an opportunity for other people. I'm not saying that you have any less of a chance to get onto the 8Z quiz when the teachers are playing. But at the same time, there's more people in the pot trying to play.
1: Maybe
0: so actually you do have less of a chance.
1: You are a teacher right now and you're heading back to school on Friday. This is your only chance that you don't, like, you know what I mean? You're not having to worry, oh, I need to get out the door now.
0: That's
1: it's
0: so
1: 10
0: true.
1: Past 8 and I have to be in school at 9. Yep. You can actually do this relaxed this morning.
0: Exactly. So if you think you have what it takes to play the 8Z quiz, if you would like to play the 8Z quiz, all you have to do is text us right now. 087 187 9200 51552 and we're playing it just after 8 o'clock.
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0: Benson Boone, Mr. Electric Blue here on 2FM Breakfast. Coming up on 22 minutes past 7, which means it's time for this.
1: Beat that on 2FM Breakfast.
2: Huge pressure on you today, Carl. You absolutely failed us all yesterday. You came in hot on a Monday with a terrible Beat That choice. Can you do better today?
0: Well, I'm up against this. Don't get me wrong, I love the AAS. I just think I've had enough of that now.
2: No, it's literally only been on top for 2 days.
0: I know.
2: And the AAS, Heads Will Roll, 8-Tracks Remix, is one of those songs you don't get to hear a lot of, and people loved it.
0: Well, it's exactly where I've gone today with mine as well, all right? This is one of those songs that if you're driving along the road, this will make your day immeasurably better because it's such an absolute...
2: You gave the same spiel yesterday and it didn't...
0: Belter! So 51552, vote Carl to that
2: or
0: number.
2: Or Roz, or an 087-187-9200. My number is actually the easiest because it's WhatsApp.
0: Have a listen to this. Oh yeah.
2: That's all right.
0: It's not all right. You love this. I know you love this. She has a smile on her face.
2: It sounds like your bells.

0: Don't look at it. You love it. You do love it.
1: I'm annoyed.
0: Huh?
1: I'm annoyed.
0: Because you enjoyed it. Yeah, there you go. Okay.
1: James says, banger, Carol for the win. Megan, Carol for the win. What a tune. Perfect for a Tuesday morning. Lots of Carol, this is a tune. But then we have a few that says, Roz all day long, you're really struggling with the tunes, Carol boy. Day two of Carol playing dog poo songs. When will he learn?
0: This is absolute madness. How could you say that that's a dog poo song? Someone did say, Carol for the win reminds me of my old FIFA gaming days. Forgot that was on the FIFA soundtrack.
1: You literally only pick FIFA soundtrack songs. Repeat that. Actually, to be honest, every song you pick.
0: It's my secret.
1: Wow.
0: You back off.
1: Okay,
0: that's
1: well,
0: mine.
1: We can reveal. The winner has done it by quite a large margin. 81% of the vote. Carol Mullins, you're back on top.
0: Cock-a-doodle-oo, the rooster is back in the building. Yes.
1: You know what? I'm delighted because I love Pick and Beat That Songs, and I'll be back on tomorrow.
0: Okay, well, we look forward to it. Best of luck beating that. I'm feeling

0: Boys, I hear the same.
1: Pink Panthers, that's Stateside here on 2FM Breakfast. Carl and Roz here with you until 10 o'clock. Loads still to come, but now it's 7:30. Let's head over to the newsroom and get the headlines.
2: Thanks, Carl, and good morning. Members of the Forza Trade Union at the Oberstown Children's Detention Campus in Dublin will take part in a 12-hour strike later. It's the fourth work stoppage in a dispute over resourcing and staffing levels at the facility. The HSE will meet later to discuss the drug Skyclarys, which can slow down the progression of the rare neurological condition Friedreich's ataxia. Earlier this month, the HSE drugs group met and recommended not covering the drug for public patients, essentially on cost grounds. Iran has promised to retaliate against expanded US sanctions that the Americans said would cut Iran's economic lifeline, with Tehran expressing confidence that major trading partners would resist Washington's pressure campaign. US Treasury Secretary Scott Bessent unveiled the measures yesterday, but stopped short of the most punishing sanctions, saying countries who continued trading with Iran risked being forced out of the dollar-based financial system. The weather mainly dry at first, but rain will develop in the south later this morning. Highest temperatures 15 to 21 degrees.
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5: Agtas Nua Herkig, the N28 southbound in Cork has a queue heading towards the Ballinrae Road junction. August North Caharim Lochlia, Amian Street has a delay from the Five Lamps towards Beresford Place. August Tusha Mall on the Nace Road, that's between the M50 and the Long Mile Road junction. Xmatosh Gelta August of Windjoch, the Sveta Liv Texicola to 51552.

0: See if we were ever going to war.
1: Really?
0: Cal? See if we were ever going to war.
1: No, no, no. Sorry.
0: Play that for me just before we go to battle. Let's go.
1: Cal, no.
0: I'll run through walls after listening to that song.
1: Cal, you'd pretend you were dead.
0: Oh, I'm sorry. Oh, no. Cal, just in the corner.
1: Cal would run and he's like, oh, no. And he'd lie down and pretend he was gone.
0: Much easier, probably better for all of us.
1: All right, today we're talking about the maddest thing you've ever signed up for, based off my sister's husband, who's currently running 150 kilometres with about 10,000 metres of elevation through Mont Blanc this morning. We did a live check-in a couple of minutes ago and he's flying along.
0: Lunatic.
1: So my one is, basically, when I was about 23, 24, I started swimming. I hadn't actually really swam that much growing up, so I was learning how to swim in a pool. And my sister said, here, you should come up and sign. There's a swim in our locality along the river shore. You should come and do it. It's like a really nice, easy going swim. It can be your, you know, like you can just actually join a group and go for a swim. You just sign up here.
0: Nice thing to aim towards when you're learning
1: exactly.
0: as well.
1: So I sign up for it, right? Now, bearing in mind, I've only ever swam in a pool before, like in a nice clean pool that was about 25 meters long.
0: Yeah.
1: I arrive. It's a race.
0: Ah, jeez.
1: And I'm like, you've signed me up for a race where, like, I'm racing against you. And my sister has been, like, she, you know, she was competing swimming at the time. So I'm at the start line in this river that's, like, full of reeds and stuff like that. It's black. You can't see anything. Yeah. And beer goes off. I'm swimming against the current. I essentially, halfway through, I'm like, I'm swallowing all the water.
0: Oh,
1: I can't
0: gosh.
1: Do anything. I just get up. And end up walking the rest of it because it was only like up to.
0: It was so shallow you could walk.
1: Yeah, it was kind of like up to my tits, like. So I ended up walking. End up walking the swim race because I was like, I came last.
0: Quite literally up to your tits.
1: Yeah, exactly.
0: Wow.
1: So that was I still to this day, now and again, I'll say to her, remember when you entered me in that swim race and I'd never actually swam outside a pool in my life? I was like Eric the Eel.
0: It's a risky little game now for her to play at Verdes as well.
1: Yeah, exactly.
0: Wow.
1: So there you go. Tom got in touch, said, morning guys. I'd say the craziest thing I signed up to was this summer. I signed up to do the Matterhorn. I had a few months training leading up to it. I was so nervous flying out there. But when I got there to Zermatt, the route was closed due to unstable conditions. Two lads had died on the route 3 days before I got there.
0: What?
1: I'm going back next year. Hopefully next year is safer.
0: Oh, obviously very sad, but like also for you, very disappointing. God, that is mad. Dara says, my wife and I booked a glacier hike in Norway. Thought it would be a couple of hours on the ice. We walked through a bit of forest for an hour. Then they gave us all crampons and ice packs and tied us all together. What followed was a 6-hour journey climb up the face of a glacier over fissures and crevices. Best experience of my life, but we were severely underprepared. That sounds terrifying.
1: That does sound terrifying. Oh my God.

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1: Guys, do you seriously call this news?
2: This is a perfect news story for the weekend that's approaching, Electric Picnic, because this is a reminder to all festival goers. If you see someone alone, maybe go over, see how they are. Maybe if you're camping and you see someone alone camping, maybe adopt them into your group.
0: Come on in here.
2: Yeah,
0: have
2: exactly.
0: A canvas.
2: So this is based off Adam James. He is a 23-year-old. He has autism and ADHD. He's from the UK and he recently went to Boomtown Fair Music.

0: music festival, okay? And he went alone, by himself completely. Now, his parents and family were obviously very worried about him going alone. They had even planned an emergency evacuation route in case he became overwhelmed and needed to leave early. However, Adam's festival weekend, his very first one, ended up being a complete success because within the first 10 minutes of arriving at the Hampshire Festival, a group of other festival goers from Bristol, young lads the same age as him, asked him for a bit of help with their tent. They were looking for a mallet to pitch their tent.
1: Yeah.
0: So after chatting to the group, because, you know, Adam, the young fella, was like, yeah, of course, here you go, and helped them pitch their tent. The group immediately said, Adam, my friend, let's go. You are now part of the group. You're going to camp with us. You're going to spend all weekend with us. They took him under their wing, looked after him, and ensured that during the entire weekend that he felt really included.
1: Ah, that's class.
0: So Adam's family said they were so worried, but within like the first hour or two of him heading off, they got a text saying, I think I found my people. And he came home saying he had the best weekend of his life. So Adam's family, the reason why we're basically knowing about this story at all is because Adam's dad, Andy, put up the most wholesome post, right? He put up a photo of Adam, the young fella, with all his new Bristol mates, just saying a big thank you to the lads from Bristol. And I really just want this post to reach their parents to say, you raised such good guys because they adopted my son. Even though my son had gone alone, they'd never met him before, and made sure he had the best weekend of his life. And it has really changed him in that, like, now he's a lot more outgoing. He had so much fun and he's not afraid to do things alone anymore. And this is a clip that basically the BBC then end up getting all of them together for a bit of reunion. Have a listen.
2: They didn't judge me for a second, and that's what I love about it.
3: He just advertised and said, oh, me, just to let you know, I've got quite high levels of autism. We would never judge anyone about that because, I mean, we've got stuff ourselves. I got quite high ADHD. But it was nice for him to open up and let us know, do you know what I mean? Because his dad mentioned that he don't tell nobody that. So it was nice that he felt comfortable enough to do that.
2: All of them are just brilliant. Like, I've never met a good bunch of people in my life, and these lot have, you know, just made me feel at home.
0: Oh, and what's even nicer, after this weekend, Adam said, I'm going to become a DJ.
1: Wow, what a lovely story.
0: What a lovely story. So a reminder this weekend, heading into festival season, heading into camping with your mates, look out for that person who might be alone.
1: Exactly.
0: And you never know, you might make their weekend the best weekend of their lives.
1: Well, that is the most wholesome Guy's Seriously to College News we've ever had. I used to

0: It's Viva La Vida here on 2FM Breakfast. Carl Mullen's favourite song in the world.
1: Oh, what an absolute tune. It's Carl and Roz here with you. 8 minutes to 8 o'clock and we're talking about the maddest things you've ever signed up for. And we got a message in from Anto. Our cycling club was supposed to do the Mizzen to Malin over a few days when COVID hit. So instead, we decided to do the same distance of 600 kilometres in local laps, where we do a relay style of a couple of laps each. Genius here decided the week before, I wonder could I do it all. Completed it in 19 and a half hours with 2 30-minute breaks during it. Nearly fell asleep on the bike at around 4 a.m. I was in bits the next 2 days, but totally worth it. Wow. That is outrageous.
0: Outrageous, Anto. Owen says, hi, the maddest thing I signed up for was a walk from Athenry to Yall 2 weeks ago. 200 kilometres for charity. We walked loads of tiny roads and seen so much of the country. The fundraiser is still open until August 31st for Cancer Connect in Cork.
1: Unreal.
0: There you go. Carly, have you ever signed up for anything mad?
1: I've a few mad things. Probably the maddest thing I've ever done was I was in Bolivia in South America. I don't know if I've ever spoken about this before. Essentially, I signed up to do a tour of an active mine. And this is before the Chilean mining disaster happened. But signed up to do a tour of an active mine. And you go down and you genuinely go into the active mine. You see the lads working away. You're told to like move out of certain places because they're about to use dynamite.
0: Wow.
1: But then in the shops beforehand, you buy dynamite for the lads as gifts. But then you keep one for yourself. And we all took a picture afterwards with a lit stick of dynamite. The no word of light. Yeah, absolutely ridiculous.
0: Ridiculous, Carl Mullen.
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0: That's C-Matt here on 2FM Breakfast Offshoot, 3 minutes to 8 o'clock. And it's time to tell you about something very exciting.
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2: That's right, 2FM continues to be the station getting you into the biggest gigs. And this week, we're giving you the chance to see Grammy-nominated multi-platinum superstar Noah Kahan, who just announced a massive gig for the Aviva Stadium next summer. So many people missed out on tickets for his three arena gigs this November, with all three dates selling out as soon as they went on sale. So this is brilliant news for his Irish fans.
0: Unbelievable news. This gig is going to happen in the Aviva Stadium, July the 17th, the height, the peak of the summer. And tickets are going on sale this Friday at 10 a.m. But before that happens, you know the drill. You could win them here with 2FM. And all you have to do is listen out for this when it's played. Have you ever stared directly at the sun? Okay, you need to listen out very carefully to that. And when you hear that played on 2FM, you need to, we're going to reveal three of the digits from our winning ticket, okay? If your mobile number contains those three digits, it could be you winning the tickets. So listen out for doors, then we're going to reveal three digits. If your mobile number has those three digits, you have a chance to win.
2: This is fun. It is. I like this competition.
0: Mm-hmm. So make sure you're locked in and make sure you're listening very closely.
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2: It's 8 o'clock. I'm Ailey Sheehy. Members of the Forsa trade union at the Oberstown Children's Detention Campus in Dublin will take part in a 12-hour strike later. It's the fourth work stoppage in a dispute over resourcing and staffing levels at the facility. Oberstown has warned that the escalation creates a direct and unacceptable risk to the safety and well-being of staff and young people. The National Secretary for Services and Enterprises with Forsa, Hazel Nolan, said a long-term solution is needed.
8: It is absolutely imperative that the Department of Children and Oberstown Management come to their senses, find the political will to resolve this on a long-term basis, not only in the interests of staff, but most importantly also in the interests of the young people detained on site.
2: The HSE will meet later to discuss the drug Skyclarys, which can slow down the progression of the rare neurological condition Friedreich's ataxia. Earlier this month, the HSE drugs group met and recommended not covering the drug for public patients, essentially on cost grounds. Our health correspondent Fergal Bowers.
9: Around 200 people are living here with the rare neurological condition Friedreich's ataxia. They have been campaigning heavily for the drug Skyclarys to be made available by the HSE and have lobbied politicians and government. The senior leadership team of the HSE will meet today to discuss the drug and the view of the HSE drugs group, which recommended earlier this month that the HSE not cover the drug for public patients, largely on cost grounds. It is unclear whether the HSE leadership team will make a final decision on the drug today or allow more time for talks with the pharmaceutical firm Biogen on the price sought by it.
2: Iran has promised to retaliate against expanded US sanctions that the Americans said would cut Iran's economic lifeline, with Tehran expressing confidence that major trading partners would resist Washington's pressure campaign. US Treasury Secretary Scott Bessent unveiled the measures yesterday but stopped short of the most punishing sanctions, saying countries who continue trading with Iran risk being forced out of the dollar-based financial system.
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2: Mainly dry at first, but rain will develop in the south later this morning with highest temperatures 15 to 21 degrees.
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13: At Hirkig, there's a queue on Summerhill North between the St Luke's Cross and McCurtain Street Junction. Agus tusha mall on the Bandon Road at Hirkig ag tusnu ag an viaduct as you head towards the graveyard. Agus Ardera im Lochlia, the Concolbert Road is heavy inbound from the end of the Chapel Lizard bypass right up to Island Bridge. Agus ma tush gaelta agus if wein draoth as feidr liv taxichiola to 51552.
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0: Football first, and Xabi Alonso called on his attacking trio of Cole Palmer, Morgan Rogers and Yao Pedro to lead Chelsea to a 3-2 victory over Fulham at Craven Cottage. Despite the victory, there was plenty to ponder defensively for Alonso, who was lucky to see his team concede only twice. And in NFL news, NFL franchise New Orleans Saints are poised to sign veteran kicker Daniel Carlson in a blow to Charlie Smith's bid to remain as the team's starting kicker for the 2026 season. The County Down native, who played in each of the Saints' last six games of the 2025 regular season, signed for the franchise in the summer of 2024, having come through the NFL's International Player Pathway Programme. For these stories and more, you can head over to rte.ie/sports.
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14: Good morning, what's the story? You're with Carl and Roz. We're delighted to have you here. Welcome to the 8 o'clock hour. We're going to be with you till 10 a.m.
0: Yeah, hey crew, good to have you here with us. It's going to be getting busier now. This time next week, it won't be as chilled on the roads as it is right now.
14: And I'd actually recommend you start listening from earlier on. We're here for 4 hours every single morning.
0: Exactly.
14: You know what I mean? If you're only joining us now, you've already 2 hours done.
0: And we do little favours for the early listeners as well.
14: We do.
0: Like between 6 and 7, we give away the first question of the A to Z quiz that day.
14: Yeah, and that is coming up in a couple of minutes' time. €10,000 on the line.
0: So if you would like to play, last chance to get involved, 8-10-51552 or 087-187-9200. What's in Carl's mouth is on the way just after 8:30 as well.

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0: 8 minutes past eight, and we've got Chrisandra on the phone. Good morning.
3: Good morning, guys. How are you?
0: We're very good. And I am just going to let you know, Carl accidentally said we've got Quizandra on
4: Quizandra.
0: The phone.
4: Oh. Do you know what I mean? It's kind of perfect.
3: A good sign.
0: Yeah. Quiz by name, quiz by nature. We will find out. So you're en route to Galway this morning.
3: I am, yeah. On the way to work, yeah.
0: What do you do?
3: Golf merchandising consultancy.
4: Whoa. Merchandising consultancy. So,
3: yes.
4: Okay, what are we consulting and who are we consulting?
3: So, we basically have golf professionals or golf clubs with their buy-in and their merchandising in golf shops to help them profit more in the retail side of their business.
4: Very good. So, would you have ever met now any like famous golfers in your work?
3: Yeah, I met Padraig Harrington, Shane Lowry, Rory.
0: Oh, everyone. Yeah. She's met everyone.
4: Yeah. Wow.
0: She's met the trinity of golf in Ireland. That's amazing. And we believe you're building a house at the moment.
3: I am, yeah. I'm getting the floor at the moment. So I said if I win this money, I can hopefully get a roof on this year.
0: Brilliant. Okay.
4: Okay.
0: That'll be absorbed straight into the build of the house.
4: Yeah. We'll try our very best to get you that roof. That'll be good.
0: Yeah.
3: And amazing.
0: Chrisandra. A hole in one here. Yeah. We get a birdie, whatever it's called.
4: Well done.
0: The full shebang.
3: Yeah, an eight. Well done. If we get an eight. Well
4: done. That was so slick.
0: Yeah. In golf, there's 9 holes, but today we've got 26.
4: 26 holes.
0: And you have 90 seconds, all right? We give you the first letter of every question because it is the alphabet A to Z. So question one, the answer starts with A. Question two, the answer starts with B, so on and so forth. You can't pass and we can't move on to the next question until you give us the answer that is on our sheet. Now, we've got two prizes today. We've got Streaker of the Week. If you manage to get the furthest on the alphabet and hold that all week, you'll get 200 euro in cash. However, Chrisandra, this is going to get confusing. We want you to get 10,000 euro. We want a roof for that house.
3: Yeah,
4: We do. I would like to ask a question to Roz just very quickly before we get into this. Have you ever been on a golf course in your life?
0: I actually have.
4: Have you ever played golf?
0: Yeah, I have. I went to golf lessons growing up.
4: Is that right? You should know that it's 18 holes on a golf course and not 9.
3: I didn't want to say.
0: I said 19, actually. And if you want to know, my golf instructor said I can't run at the ball.
4: Oh, right. Okay, doing a Happy Gilmore.

0: I was genuinely like, I was playing camogie.
1: Okay. Right, Cassandra, how are you fixed? Are you all ready to get locked in here?
2: I'm ready. I'm nervous, but I'm ready.
1: Don't be nervous. Let's just give this the best shot possible, and hopefully you can get all the way to Z to win that €10,000. Anyone there to help you?
2: No, I'm on my own, unfortunately.
1: No, that's often the best way to have it. Okay, so let's lock in 90 seconds and the alphabet. All you have to do is beat the 26 questions in that time to win the 10 grand. The very best of luck, Cassandra. Your time starts now. What A are from another planet?
2: Alien.
1: What B is a house with one floor?
2: A barn.
1: No, keep going. House with one floor. No stairs.
2: Oh, a bungalow.
1: What C played the main role in Peaky Blinders? Actor. Oh. Irish actor.
2: Cillian Murphy.
1: What D is a popular pistachio chocolate? Went viral last year.
0: It's a place name.
2: Dubai.
1: What
2: chocolate.
1: E can be fried, poached, or scrambled?
2: Eggs.
1: What F would you associate with the Ballon d'Or? What sport?
2: Oh, football.
1: What G is a chewable breath freshener?
2: Chewing gum.
1: What H? What H is the home of the movie industry?
2: Hollywood.
1: What I is the liquid released by squid?
2: Ink.
1: What J is a high-end car brand?
2: Jaguar.
1: What K is a small bear native to Australia?
2: Koala.
1: What L is the home of Big Ben?
2: London.
1: What M is associated with Cocoa Pops?
2: Milk.
1: What N is a physical item to get news?
2: Newspaper.
1: What O is associated with Andre 3000?
2: What O?
0: Yeah.
1: What?
0: Oh,
1: what
0: a band.
1: Group?
0: A group.
2: Oh.
0: Hey, yeah.
2: Oh, I know. Hey. I don't know their names.
0: Oh, come on. Roses as well.
1: It was Outcast is what we were looking
0: Outcast.
1: For.
0: Outcast. And you know what, Cassandra? Oh, Sean from yesterday had gotten to O. So if you got that, you would have been tied for streak of the week.
1: Damn.
2: Look, oh, no.
0: You could tell that you listen and you do play along, okay? Because you were actually really in the kind of role of it. You were going really nice and fast. You did get held up on Bungalow a little bit. Dubai.
2: Yeah. And the worst thing is my business partner that I normally do it is obsessed with music, and he definitely would have got that.
0: Outcast, I know.
1: There was a couple of them we gave to you in terms of for what G is a chewable breath freshener. You said chewing gum, but we said we give that to you because gum, that's what we were looking for. And then with M, we said what M is associated with Cocoa Pops. You said milk. We were actually looking for monkey. We thought, you know what, milk, we'll give you that one.
2: I had monkey in my head as well.
1: Yeah. So no, listen, you were great. Absolutely brilliant performance, and we loved chatting to you, Cassandra, all right?
0: Yeah, and we hope that you do get that roof on the house.
2: Thanks so much. Can I just shout out to my niece and my sister-in-law, Mia and Pamela? They're sitting in the car in Dunlare cheering me on.
1: Great stuff.
0: Mia and Pamela, have a great day, and you too, Cassandra.
2: Thank you so much, guys. Thank
1: Good
2: you.
1: Luck. Thanks for

0: Carl being me and the mouth being mine.
1: Yeah.
0: And the item being unknown.
1: Unknown, but we do know the prize pot today, and it's €950. If you can just come on and just have a guess what's in Carl's mouth. All you need to do is text your name and mouth to 087-187-9200 or 51552. Think of a fun sentence for Carl to say. I don't want happy Tuesday,
0: yeah,
1: or, you know, the summer's almost over. I want you to get Carl to say the things he'd never say.
0: Yeah, well, what was it yesterday? Was someone saying,
1: I actually don't like Formula One and...
0: And planes.
1: Yeah.
0: How dare you?
1: Yeah,
0: if you're still listening, that person, how very dare you?
1: You were great. We loved you.
0: Oh, God. Right, it's on the way just after 8:30. Get involved. 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
0: Roz, for God's sake, you're always pressing the wrong buttons.
1: Oh, yeah, yeah. God's all right, sake. Everyone knows you're the button masher.
0: Absolutely.
1: Over here.
0: Button masher Mullen over here. Okay, interesting news. And this is a bit of a follow-up. You might have heard Lottie talking about this in the Ents News yesterday. Dr. Dre, he was talking about how he doesn't see AI as a threat to music. And he had an interesting take on this. He was talking about how he's already using it in his own creative process. And he compared AI to early technology like drum machines and synthesizers, tools that were initially very much feared by the music industry, but have now become normal parts of music making. Okay, so like a synthesizer or a drum machine, rather than you have a drummer in the room, you just have a pad in front of you and you hit buttons and it makes the sound of it, recreates the sound of a drum.
1: You're still hitting the buttons and the notes to make the sound. Whereas, like, there is apps now that I could type in saying, hi, I would like a song that sounds like the Game of Thrones intro, but yeah, I want it to be more jazzed up and I want you to have a singer saying these words and it'll create it.
0: 100%. And you can do that. Well, he said that people who see AI as a threat are often those who have trouble creating, arguing it should be embraced as another creative tool. Okay. So that's what Dr. Dre is saying.
1: Yeah, this sounds like a man who's trying to, okay, make it okay that he's using it.
0: That he's using it.
1: Yeah.
0: Well, he might find it difficult then to make music in Australia, because this is literally news that's just come out now. Australia has their AIA charts. They're cracking down on AI-generated music. So from Friday the 28th of August, this Friday, wholly AI-generated tracks will no longer be eligible for the charts. They're banning them from the charts. So, for example...
1: Well, there's nowhere you're AI, I knew. How you were saying that.
0: It's very hard. Australia's AIA charts.
1: This man is not AI.
0: Me no robot, me human. They are... They're completely banning it. So, say, for example, there's a song at the moment that's really the Puerto Rico song.
1: Okay.
0: That's completely AI generated, apparently.
1: Wow.
0: Which is, we don't play it here.
1: Yeah.
0: Anyway, music involving AI can still qualify, according to the Australian charts, but it must be substantially human made. So AI can assist the artist, but can't create most of the song itself. So actually, what they're saying is Dr. Dre's take on it would be okay, and that would qualify in that if it's just assisting him in creating music, but it's not wholly generated by...
1: Okay, so there's a person behind the AI. Okay. It's,
0: so I don't know what the threshold would be for them, but they
1: but
0: want to...
1: Surely there's a person behind every AI song that's come out.
0: The only thing is, though, if it's literally someone typing a prompt in and the rest is done, whereas if this just is just someone going to AI, create me a drum beat that's X beats per minute and sounds a bit like this.
1: Right.
0: I'd imagine that's the threshold that they have. So anyway, the rules are aimed at protecting human creativity and artists' livelihoods while still allowing musicians to use AI as a tool. I would say watch this very closely, because this conversation is going to be happening here very soon as
1: and
0: well.
1: And while we're here, no more AI flyers.
0: No. Oh, they're the worst.
1: Stop it.
0: Yes, 100%.

0: 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It's 8:28.
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2: That is right. 2FM continues to be the station getting you into the biggest gigs of the year. And this week, we're giving you the chance to see Grammy-nominated multi-platinum superstar Noah Kahan, who we play a lot on the station. He has just announced a massive gig for the Aviva Stadium next summer. So many people have missed out on the tickets for the three arena gigs this November. They went on sale, three dates, all gone like that. He is such a sensation.
0: It's
2: so
0: unbelievable.
2: For anyone who is a big fan of Noah Kahan, this one's for you.
0: Yeah, okay. So first of all, the Aviva Stadium gig, it happens on July the 17th, height of the summer next year, with tickets going on sale this Friday at 10 a.m. So make sure you have your plans in place to get those tickets. But of course, before that happens, you could win them here with 2FM. And all you have to do is listen out for this track. Will it be played on this show? Who knows? As soon as that song is played on the station, we're going to reveal three of the digits from our winning tickets. And if your mobile number contains those three digits, it could be you winning the tickets.
2: This is fun.
0: Very best look. It is fun.
2: This is like bingo.
0: It kind of is.
2: Yeah, I like this.
0: So you're listening out for doors. Make sure you have your ears peeled, ready to go, and listen out for the three digits we will reveal after. Loads come here on 2FM Breakfast. We've got music from Role Models, some killers. Will we play Noah Kahan? Who knows? But now at 8:30, let's head over to the newsroom and get the headlines.
3: Thanks, Carl, and good morning. Members of the Forsa trade union at the Oberstown Children's Detention Campus in Dublin will take part in a 12-hour strike later. It's the fourth work stoppage in a dispute over resourcing and staffing levels at the facility. The HSE will meet later to discuss the drug Skyclarys, which can slow down the progression of the rare neurological condition Friedreich's ataxia. Earlier this month, the HSE drugs group met and recommended not covering the drug for public patients, essentially on cost grounds. Iran has promised to retaliate against expanded US sanctions that the Americans said would cut Iran's economic lifeline, with Tehran expressing confidence that major trading partners would resist Washington's pressure campaign. US Treasury Secretary

0: Secretary Scott Bessent unveiled the measures yesterday, but stopped short of the most punishing sanctions, saying countries who continued trading with Iran risked being forced out of the dollar-based financial system. The weather mainly dry at first, but rain will develop in the south later this morning. Highest temperatures today, 15 to 21 degrees.
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3: In Oliverdoos, there's a queue on the Monivea Road from before the Briarhill National School. Hall in Limni, Tasha Mall on the Shelburne Road heading south towards Union Cross. Agusa Gurgi, the Wilton Road will slow you down between the Wilton Roundabout and Dennehy's Cross. Dara, Alorna Gahrach, and Mlaw Clia, the Stillorgan Road getting onto the Donnybrook Road has a queue as you head towards the Marlborough Road Junction. It's Misha Orla Woods, Agus by Modena, Irashlev, Modena Mora, Hona Shock the Clug.
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0: Chapel Roan, that's...
1: Who's calling yourself here on Hill Hill? That's kind of like 836.
2: What's in Carl's mouth?
3: And as you guess, it is time for What's in Carl's mouth. €950 is on the line today if you can simply guess what it is. First up, we've got Kira. Kira from Wexford. What's the story? Good morning.
4: Morning, Ross. How are you?
3: Ah, we're very good. What's the sentence you'd like to hear Carl say?
4: What way does the wind blow on Wednesdays?
1: Oh, okay. What way is the wind blow on Wednesdays?
3: Okay, Kira. Now remember, €950, big money on the line. What is in Carl's mouth?
4: I think it might be like a plastic handheld fan.
1: Kira?
4: Like an electric kind of one.
1: The wind is the wrong way!
3: Oh, the wind's blown the wrong way for you today, Kira. It is not a fan.
4: Oh, no.
3: We're so sorry. Next up, we've got Shauna. Shauna, good morning. I hope you've a better experience with Carl Mullen today for €950. What is the sentence you'd like to hear him say?
5: Hi, how are you? I want Carl to say a plane is an overpriced tin can in the sky.
3: Amazing. Yeah. Shauna, you're a legend. Go on, Carl. Go on, Carl, say it.
1: A plane is an overpriced tin can in the sky.
3: It is. Right. All right, Shauna. What do you reckon is in Carl's mouth?
5: Is it like a ball of tinfoil?
1: Oh. Shauna. Hey, shit, it's not!
3: It's not. Oh, we're sorry, Shauna. Okay, finally, on the line today, we've got Dean. Dean, you're our final player who can win €950. How are you this morning?
6: Hey, Rods. Good, thanks to yourself.
3: Very good. So what is the sentence you'd like to hear Carl say?
6: I'd like Carl to say, I'm forever blowing bubbles.
3: Oh. From his mouth or his...
1: Hold on. I'm forever blowing bubbles.
3: All right, Dean. Okay. What do you think is in Carl's mouth?
6: I think it's a blister pack of chewing gum.
1: Oh, I have a finger. Dean? Wrong!
3: Wrong. Oh, Dean, we're sorry. It's not that. Okay, guys. €1,000 on the line tomorrow if you can guess what's in Carl's mouth. Can I just ask something? We stop guessing fans and tinfoil.
0: Can we stop dissing the aviation industry as well?
3: No, we want to really continue that. So we're also ruining out a blister pack of chewing gum. Back tomorrow. €1,000 in the pot.
0: €1,000. Unbelievable, lads. Come on, like. You're not even close.

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0: that is Amble the Swell. They'll be playing Electric Picnic Sunday this weekend.
1: Go on, the lads.
0: But now, it is time for Heads or Fails. So the premise is very simple. We bring you a story from the internet and we have approximately 15 to 20 minutes to come up with the best headline possible to match that story. And the end of week prize is fantastic. We've teamed up with the Heritage, the stunning countryside resort in Kilnard, County Leash, which is obviously the epicentre of this weekend as well, to give one lucky listener the chance to enjoy a luxurious getaway. The winner will enjoy a two-night stay with dinner on an evening of your choice in the Blake's restaurant and breakfast on each morning. 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We read them out just after 9.
1: Okay, so you need to base your headlines off this story. It's a new gadget that's hitting the market, and I'll tell you this much now: shut up and take my money. This is essentially a self-driving mobile toilet that comes to you rather than you having to go to the bathroom. It was created by Chinese accessibility tech brand Yuban and unveiled at an elderly care and rehabilitation expo in Shanghai in June 2026. The future is here. This is unbelievable. It's primarily designed for older people and anyone with limited mobility, including people recovering from injuries or surgery. You can summon the toilet using a voice command or remote control, and it drives from its docking station to your bedside or wherever you are. The toilet comes to you. So it navigates like a high-end robot vacuum using LiDAR, ultrasonic sensors and AI obstacle avoidance to maneuver around furniture and other obstacles. Interestingly though, it doesn't use cameras, deliberately so, avoiding them because of the obvious privacy implications of putting a camera on a toilet. Once you're on it, it has a warm water bidet and a warm air dryer, so it can literally blow your hole. Unbelievable. Brilliant. It can handle much of the cleaning automatically. It has UV sterilization, automatic bowl cleaning, an odor control system. This thing is the Rolls Royce of toilets. And after you finish, the toilet drives itself back to its docking station, where it can dispose of the waste out of a shy pipe, clean and disinfect itself, and refill its clean water and recharge as well. That other bit wasn't in there, but that's what happens.
0: Brilliant. Lots to work with there.
1: Loads to work
0: a self-driving
1: with.
0: Toilet. It washes your bum. It comes to you.
1: Oh, I can't wait.
0: It's brilliant.
1: I can't wait for this. So 51552, get your headlines into us. 087-187-9200. And one person's going to be going into that end of week draw with for that absolutely gorgeous prize. Oh. Did we mention something about
0: this? I think we might mention.
1: Did we mention something?
0: Maybe you need to look at your phone number soon.
1: That was it. Maybe check what digits are in your phone number. Fair enough, yeah.

0: Well, well, well, we were waiting for that all morning, weren't we?
1: 2FM, getting you into the biggest gigs.
0: So we just played the Noah Kahan track Doors, and that means it's time to reveal the three digits from our winning track for his Aviva Stadium gig next summer. And if your mobile number contains all three of these digits, which can be in order, by the way, as well, you could be the one winning those tickets. Okay, so here we go. The three numbers you need are
2: 7, 5, 1. And they don't have to be in that order.
0: They can be in any order.
2: So if you've got those three numbers in your mobile, text the word Noah and your name to 51552 or WhatsApp 087-187-9200 right now. We'll pick one person randomly and call them back live on air. And if they answer our call, they'll win the tickets. Now, you have to answer our call within 10 rings. We do want to say that. As always, competition terms and conditions apply. You can see 2fm.ie for all the details. And a reminder, those three numbers again.
0: 7, 5 and 1. I would qualify for this competition.
2: Would you?
0: I would.
2: Oh, I'm close, but I wouldn't. So if you've got them in your mobile number, get texting now. Best of luck.
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0: Yes, indeed, it is 2FM. It's Carl and Roz here with you until 10 o'clock. And we're really excited. We love this part of the morning. It's called Play By Year. We pick a year, we put it in focus, and we play three back-to-back bangers from that year instead of news at 9 o'clock.
2: Yes, indeed. So to remind you of 2013, it was the year the resignation of Pope Benedict, the XV1, whatever that is. I still don't know those numbers.
0: XV16th, is it?
2: 16th, I think.
0: Because that was like kind of unheard of.
2: He became the first pope to resign willingly in nearly 600 years. That's mad. It was also the year of Prince George, the birth of Prince George.
0: Ah, yeah.
2: If you're a big kind of monarchy fan, the royal fan, do you know what I mean? And it was also the year we had things like the Breaking Bad finale. Did you watch that?
0: I didn't watch it at the time, but I watched it a couple of years later. Unbelievable.
2: Oh, you watched it a few years. I've never seen it.
0: I actually thought the finale was a bit disappointing.
2: Really?
0: I thought it was it's the best bit of television that was ever made, though. Other than that,
2: really?
0: The actual series itself.
2: Not too late for me to watch it.
0: Oh my God, I'm so jealous if you get to watch that again.
2: Okay, great.
0: For the first time even. Okay, it was the year 2013, and this is one of the tunes that was big back then.

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3: All right, good morning and welcome along. It's 2FM Breakfast. Carl and Roz here with you for another hour, and we've been just engaged in a game of heads or fails, and I'm excited about this
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3: And a reminder of the story that was the subject of today's heads or fails. Essentially, a self-driving mobile toilet that comes to you rather than having to go to the bathroom. This has just been created by a Chinese company called Yuban. It does lots of different things, like it has a warm water bidet, a warm air dryer as well, to get you nice and clean. Nice. And when you finish your business, it drives back to its docks and it cleans itself out.
4: Brilliant. Okay, I'm going to go first. I actually came up with my headlines very fast. It doesn't mean they're good, but it just came to me. Okay.
3: Yeah.
4: First one, I did a lot of kind of movies. Chitty Chitty Bum Bum.
3: Okay.
4: Because it's based on a car.
3: Okay, yeah.
4: Fast and the Furious, the third.
3: Very good.
4: Yeah.
3: I was trying to think of something turd
4: Fast
3: related.
4: Fast and Furious, the third, yeah. Mm-hmm. And then F1 and number twos.
3: Oh, that's actually kind of clever.
4: Formula 1s and number 2s, yeah.
3: That's not bad. I did a few Formula 1 related ones, but first, a couple of headlines. Well, this is kind of Formula 1 related. A pit stop for a shit stop.
4: Brilliant.
3: It's a good headline.
4: Now, a bit long, as I always say, kind of a little long.
3: A little bit. Then, if you were going to name the toilet, you could call it a Shitron Picasso.
4: Brilliant.
3: And then also, I went on some Formula 1 drivers' names, like Jax for Shatten. We also had David.
4: That's the best.
3: David Stoolthard.
4: Yeah.
3: Or Kimi Wipenen.
4: No, the first one. What was that again? Jax
3: for Shatten.
4: Brilliant. Because it is a Jax for Shatten.
3: Exactly.
4: Amazing. Exactly. Okay, Ollie got in touch and said, new bumper car. Watch out for the skid marks.
3: Very good. Deliver poo. We come to you. That's from Danny.
4: Keane says, pimp my shite. Very good.
3: Sorry. It's so childish. Shite rider. From Carl.
4: Ray says, oh, similar to me, shitty shitty bang bang gets Chinese upgrade.
3: James Chat GPT.
4: Rachel says, poober instead of Uber.
3: That's really good. Or 2D poo. That's really good.
4: Brilliant. Carl says, the fast and the flatulent.
3: There we go. Flush to the future. That's from Sabrina.
4: And Stephen says, pooty call instead of booty call.
3: That was great.
4: That was brilliant stuff.
3: I don't know. I'm going to go with, either Pimp My Shite or ChatGPT. You can decide.
4: Pimp My Shite.
3: Pimp My Shite. Well done. You are in the, Keane, you're in the draw for that end of week prize. Excellent work. We're back tomorrow with more heads or fails at the same time.

0: brand new from Sonny Federa and Becky Hill. Let's say something here on 2FM Breakfast. We're coming up on 9:15.
1: I have a list.
0: Oh!
1: Okay.
0: It's been a while since we've had a list.
1: Yeah.
0: Right, let me sit down for this now.
1: Okay. You kind of should be sitting down all the time.
0: Yeah.
1: Things that have come full circle and are now cool again in 2026, or things that I think we really need to strongly make a full comeback.
0: Okay.
1: Have a listen and have a think then of something you'd like to bring in. Silver tooth.
0: Silver tooth, as in like the way...
1: An actual silver or gold tooth. Growing up, yeah, a lot of my uncles used to have silver or gold teeth.
0: Yeah.
1: And it gave them a bit of character. And no offence to anyone who's gone and got a big set of veneers, but I think in general, some tooth character needs to come back.
0: Well, it's funny, I got a thing done there, a crown done recently.
1: You should have got a silver tooth.
0: It looks exactly like a normal tooth. That doesn't scream crown to me.
1: It does not scream character.
0: Yeah.
1: Kyle. You know, if you smiled and you had a silver tooth, I'd be like, that man's not afraid to be different.
0: That man should be on the TV.
1: Exactly.
0: That's what everyone would say.
1: And it's like the cop in Home Alone. No one has silver teeth anymore.
0: Love it. Okay.
1: You see a lot of people with like little gems they put under the tooth now. They actually have a bracket, a silver bracket.
0: C-Mat loves a gem in her tooth.
1: Exactly.
0: Yeah.
1: Bring back silver or gold teeth, dentist, if you're listening. Secret handshakes.
0: So I have a secret handshake with Davey.
1: Oh,
0: yeah,
1: brilliant.
0: I do. I myself and one of my mates when we were about 16 had a secret handshake, and it got so complex that at one point it involved him jumping over my shoulders.
1: You know, and I think we need to bring that back. If I see two people randomly walking towards each other and they do a really complex secret handshake, I'm like, they're cool.
0: I could actually still do my secret handshake, and it's been about 20 years. Joe, if you're listening, I challenge you for the two of us to get together and do our secret handshake together.
1: Any best friends listening,
0: yeah,
1: it is time to come up with the secret handshake. They're back in fashion and I declare it.
0: Yeah.
1: Right here. Obviously, we know kind of dumb tech is back in, like people with their film cameras and all that kind of stuff. And if you do see someone with a dumb phone, like a brick phone, like an old school Nokia, you are like,

0: you're very cool because you don't feel like you need to be on line on social media. You're just texting there in black and white. You know what I mean? Might be slightly performative, but still on board with
1: you. You're still cool.
0: You're still cool. Mm-hmm. And same goes for CD players. A lot of people are bringing them back now.
1: Yeah.
0: I think let's go one step further.
1: Go on.
0: The mixtape. Imagine if someone made you... You see, kids these days, they don't understand a mixtape.
1: Do you want a very quick story about a mixtape? That's how I proposed to my wife.
0: Wow.
1: Because when we were kids, I made her a mixtape.
0: Yeah.
1: And then when I was proposing, I made a mixtape. I made a mixtape. And the first letter of every song spelled out, "Will you marry me?"
0: Oh. No, Carl, that is very sweet.
1: There you go.
0: And finally, on my list, if I'm with someone and they take out a pocket candy, a tin of sweets... I'm gonna go.
1: Sweet.
0: You're very cool.
1: Like you used to do when you were in the car.
0: Yeah. Or your grandparents used to take out a tin of sweets.
1: What were those?
0: These things are. It's time for these things to come back around.
1: Clove sweets. Unbelievable.
0: I can't remember them, but like
1: the white and the red.
0: The tin of words is original.
1: Yeah.
0: It's time to start bringing them back.
1: Dining carts on trains. I know they're only bringing the trolley back a little bit now, but actual full-on dining carts where you can sit down and have a meal. Why not?
0: Yeah, because you know every year people are like, "Oh, what clothing trends have come back around?" No. These are not trends. These are things that we have lost. These are character building things. These are things that actually describe people's personalities. We need to bring them back. We need to come up with a handshake, Carl.
1: Yeah, we need to have it. Oh my God. When Ash comes back, we need to have a secret handshake. Okay, perfect.

0: 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It is 9:21.
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2: Now it's time to make that call and hopefully give away those tickets to see Noah Gahan at the Aviva Stadium.

0: stadium next summer. So remember, for your chance to win, your mobile number had to include these three numbers: 7, 5, 1. And the other thing is, you've got to answer our call to win. So if you don't answer, it goes beyond 10 rings, goes to answering machine. We move on. We call someone else.
1: And look, you can say whatever you want. You can say hello. You can say hell yeah, whatever. We have to answer within 10 yeah. rings. Okay.
0: We're on 2. 3. Ooh, that was a quick one.
1: They got it there. 4. This is a weird kind of cadence of rings.
0: 5.
2: Hello?
1: Hello. This is 2FM calling. Who are we speaking to?
2: Danny.
1: Danny, how are you getting on? Did you enter the competition to win tickets to go see Noah Kahan by any chance?
2: I did, and I was sitting in the car and I heard a ring of somebody and I was like, oh, I didn't win.
1: Well, do you know what, Danny? You just got tickets to the gig!
0: Yes, congratulations, you're in the gig.
2: That's amazing.
0: July 17th, the Aviva Stadium. One of the highlights of next summer for you. Congratulations, Danny.
2: That's amazing. Thanks a million.
1: You're a legend. Thanks for listening, Danny. Good luck.
2: Take care. Have a good day.
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0: Silva Bumpa, that's on tonight here on 2FM Breakfast. 27 minutes past nine. And Roz, come on now. Don't disappoint us.
1: Castaway.
0: Yes! Now,
1: just so everyone knows, Carol Mullen asked me to do this. And you know what? You didn't let me down, Carol. Very interesting facts about the movie Castaway. So, first of all, production was halted for a full year so Tom Hanks could undergo a massive physical transformation. So initially, starting off, he gained 50 pounds to look like a well-fed corporate executive and then spent a 12-month break losing 55 pounds and growing out his hair and his beard to look like a realistic survivor of an island. While waiting for Hanks to lose the weight, the director Robert Zemeckis took the exact same crew and filmed the entire psychological thriller What Lies Beneath.
0: Mm-hmm. And what a movie.
1: What? Two great movies.
0: Yeah.
1: So it was filmed in Manoriki Island, and essentially they won they got an Oscar nomination for Best Sound because of the island. So the crashing waves on the real life island were so deafening that virtually no usable audio could be captured on set. So sound designers had to manually recreate nearly 90 minutes of sound island audio, including wind, rustling leaves, even Hanks breathing in post-production.
0: Yeah.
1: And actually working in audio format, that would have been so difficult to match up.
0: Must have been absolutely mental. Doing all of
1: yeah.
0: that.
1: Now we want to talk about the research for the movie. Okay, so the screenwriter William Broyles deliberately stranded himself on an isolated beach in Mexico for days to research survival. So he learned to spear stingrays, crack open coconuts and start fires from scratch. And also while he was there marooned on the island, a stray volleyball washed up at the beach, and that's how he got the idea of Wilson. And it was called Wilson after...
0: It was that the brand, wasn't it?
1: Tom Hanks' wife, Rita Wilson.
0: No way!
1: Yeah, so it was a nod to his wife, Rita Wilson. So also, you know that he's like really, he has really like a deep monologue with Wilson, this volleyball. So to help Tom Hanks act against a basically inanimate object, the script actually included fully written dialogue lines for Wilson the volleyball, so Hanks knew exactly what the volleyball was saying back to him in his head.
0: And what a movie. I love this.
1: Now FedEx, obviously that plays a huge role in the movie, and despite the film essentially acting as a giant commercial for FedEx, they did not pay a single cent for product placement. However, at the start they were initially terrified by the movie featuring one of their planes crashing, but after reading the script they lent their planes, they lent their uniforms, facilities, and even allowed the real CEO at the time, Fred Smith, to make a cameo for free. So they lent them all this stuff for the movie, and what was the payback? Even though it does show one of the FedEx planes crashing and your man being a castaway, FedEx's gamble paid off immensely. Following the release of the film, the brand saw a staggering 30% spike in job applications.
0: Whoa.
1: Which is crazy based on what the movie's about.
0: Well, at the same time as well, like, he makes sure he delivers the package at the end of the movie
1: Yeah, so it really did show people the company's ultimate dedication for package delivery. Now, I don't know if you remember this. So this is my final fact. Years after... Fans always wondered, like, what was in that FedEx package that he would never open in the movie.
0: Yeah.
1: Remember, he refused to open it. Now, we never actually found out, but in a 2003 Super Bowl commercial by FedEx, do you remember this?
0: No.
1: Chuck, a real-life kind of Chuck-life character, returns a package to a woman and asks her when she, you know, eventually opens it, what was inside? And she goes, just a satellite phone, a GPS locator, a fishing rod, a water purifier and some seeds. That's good crack.
0: Wow. Oh, I'm watching that tonight. Oh, what a movie.

0: Outside, that's Gabriella here on 2FM Breakfast. It's 9:34. It's almost time. It's almost time to go back to school.
1: Oh.
0: It's time for some meditation with the nation. Close your eyes, because it's almost time to go back to school. Take a deep breath. Use a rubber. Rub out the stress of the summer. Pencil in some peace.
1: Oh, no.
0: Put your worries behind you, like homework you completely forgot to do. Take one step at a time in those new school shoes that are two sizes too big, but that you'll grow into.
1: This is very deep, girl.
0: Stay classy and listen to your inner teacher. And if all else fails, I'm Will Cadogum Dulgadi and Nervous Mosh.

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0: There you go, that's Sabrina Carpenter with Tears here on 2FM Breakfast 9:41. Dear and Gary, what is going on?
1: How
0: good
1: are
0: morning.
1: We, lads?
0: How
1: are we're you? Great.
2: What's the story?
1: I'm excited because you're in for Let's Get Lyrical and you are a fantastic player. And I'm glad I'm not up against you.
2: Oh, thanks, Roz. I do like this game. It is good crack, in fairness. I try not to get too competitive. I'm quite competitive by nature and I try to just relax into it.
0: Did I beat you last time on this?
2: I think you might have.
0: I think I might have, yeah, just to set the tone okay. of the day or whatever. Like,
1: for anyone who doesn't know.
2: Is it me versus you? Sorry.
1: Yeah, it is. It's Dearen versus Carl.
2: Sorry, Roz,
1: I'm
2: yes.
1: reading the lyrics today. I'm going to read lyrics to three songs in an unusual accent. So let's spin the wheel, see what that is.
0: Dearen, you're going down, you clown.
2: Okay.
0: You're a bleed.
1: Okay, we have accents like...

0: I wanna talk with the clown who has apologies down.
1: What?
0: Pay him £300 to take a class in it.
1: Did Ross just
0: I want to bite the bone. I want to bleed the tongue.
1: You want to bite the bone now?
0: I want to see you alone, alone. Guys, this is the part. I'm going to say this again. Get it. No. Guys, I want to see you alone, alone, alone, alone.
1: I cannot take
2: it. I don't know
1: what
2: this is.
1: I want to see you alone.
0: You're okay. Disgrace.
2: Okay. Oh, here is the song.
1: This is a zero for both of us.
3: I want to see you alone.
2: I want to see you alone. Damn it. What a tune as
0: a
2: well.
0: A disgrace.
2: Sorry, the only disgrace is you biting all sorts.
1: Bouncing and biting.
0: That was the AI. Guys, you know what? No.
2: Go on.
1: This is
0: You're both terrible. Song two.
1: Okay.
0: I'm going under, and this time I fear there's no one to save me.
1: Going on.
0: This all or nothing really got away of driving me crazy.
1: Oh God. Oh.
0: I need somebody to hear, somebody to know.
2: Carl! Lewis Capaldi! Somebody you loved.
1: Somebody to hear.
0: Someone you loved, but I give it to you.
2: Yes! Get in!
4: I'm going under, and this time I fear there's no one to save me.
5: I'm mates with him, so.
0: Okay, you know, guys. Carl, get over it. You met him once. You met him once for
2: good
0: 7
2: mates.
0: Minutes.
2: Good
0: okay,
2: mates.
0: Before we go to song 3, can you see any kind of pattern here?
1: That it's creep. I'm creeped out by the voice.
0: No.
2: Electric Picnic.
0: Oh! Okay, great.
2: Damn, I shouldn't have said anything.
0: You're letting yourself
1: I'm
0: down.
1: I'm so sorry. Okay. Fontaine's EC and Lewis Capaldi. Okay, let me think. Okay,
2: so you're still hung up on the ball.
0: Song
1: is this the final
0: 3? Finally, someone let me out of my cage. Now time for me is something. Cause I'm counting no age. Nah, I couldn't be there. Now, you shouldn't be scared. I'm good at repairs.
2: Wow.
0: And I'm under each snare.
1: Oh my God.
0: Intangible. Bet you didn't think so.
2: In the
0: so,
2: Christ.
0: I command you to panoramic view. Look, I'll make it all manageable.
1: Oh,
0: pick and choose.
1: This is a joke.
0: Sit.
1: This is a joke.
0: And lose all you different crews. Chicks and dudes. Who do you think is really kicking tunes?
2: I'm not getting this.
1: I can't think of any of them.
4: Finally, someone let me out of my cage.
2: Damn it! Gorillaz! Sorry, that was atrocious from both of us.
0: Terrible. You're both fired.
2: Producer John John was ready to kick down the door there.
0: But look, Carl, you did win, dear, and you really let yourself down.
1: I was so bad.
2: Absolute stadium. You're a joke shot.
1: Horrendous, lads.
2: And I'm embarrassed for you.
1: I couldn't get the bounce on the bike.
2: You just completely hung up on that. There you go. Sorry, you never asked what's coming up in the show. You've 7 seconds.
1: Oh, don't worry about it, Carl. There's a lot of great stuff. Tune in from 10, okay?
2: Okay.
1: Here's Tame Impala and Jenny, the remix of Dracula.

0: There you go. That's Tame Impala with Dracula here on 2FM Breakfast. We actually decided, Darren Gary, we were throwing you out of the studio 2 weeks ago.
1: Yeah, we were.
0: You should probably ask him what's coming up in the show.
2: I didn't get to talk about my programme.
1: Yeah.
2: We're talking about tech going back to college. Lads, it can be, Carl, it can be confusing.
0: It can. There's a lot going on.
2: Technology can be confusing.
0: So, choice paralysis. There's actually too much choice now. And there's so many different brackets of like entry level, intermediate level, pro level stuff.
2: Yeah,
1: I see. Dead right. Go back to the times of typewriters and Nokia 3310s.
2: Yeah, listen. Yeah, you'd be great sometimes.
1: Would you?
2: Tech journalist Kira O'Brien's going to be in talking to us about the best tech for going back to college.
0: She's great. I love her
2: She's
0: stuff.
2: Brilliant.
0: Deadly.
2: What are the realities of living in a castle? But more importantly, what are the realities, lads, of living in a castle full of traitors and murderers? Alex Cunningham, the custodian of Slane Castle, is going to be here to talk traditions and traitors.
1: Amazing.
2: Isn't that deadly? How that show exciting. On Sunday.
0: So excited for it.
1: We heard that over 8,000 people applied this year.
2: Yes.
1: And 120 prison guards.
2: Did you hear that on my programme?
1: I might have heard that on your
2: programme. Did you tune into my programme?
0: We did hear that on your programme.
1: You might have heard that on your programme.
2: You were talking about things that you sign up for.
0: Yeah.
2: I signed up for Westport Sea to Summit before. Now, I did it for charity, so no regrets.
1: Yeah.
0: When was this?
2: This was nearly 10 years ago, I'd
1: say. And that's hectic. Don't you have to go up and down Croagh-Patrick doing that?
2: Yes, you do, Roz. Roz, do you know what? I actually would have put you to the test.
1: I actually did it.
2: Oh, of course you did.
1: Now, let me... I did it as a relay.
2: Oh.
1: Yeah, and I did the longer version, the extra long version.
0: You did it as a relay?
2: What?
0: You're soft.
1: Yeah. No, but I had to cycle 35 kilometres uphill and then run something like 10k after.
2: Yeah, it's mad. So that's the really hard version. I did the easier version, which is a 4k run, 8k cycle, up Croagh-Patrick and down it, 11k cycle, 4k run.
1: Can I just say, I remember seeing people running up and down Croagh-Patrick with their bike helmets still
2: on. Oh yeah, fully on.
1: Yeah, fully on.
0: Why would you do that?
2: That's
0: for
2: a charity.
0: Fair enough.
2: Sorry, don't you do the Dublin Marathon?
0: That's true.
1: Yeah,
2: you can barely jog.
0: Yeah, no.

0: to the flow now, ooh. Take it to the flow now, ooh.
1: Oops, spice.
0: To the flow now, ooh.

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1: Beyonce, Texas Hold'em here on 2FM Breakfast. 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
1: Yes.
2: So if you're a small business across Ireland and you'd like to be sharted on, Carl, how do they get in touch?
1: All you need to do is text us right now. Tell us what the name of your business is, what you do. And then we would love to create a bespoke ad for a couple of businesses tomorrow anyway. So like, get in touch and then hopefully we might pick you and we will create a bespoke ad for you on 2FM Breakfast. It'll go out on the air. It's unhinged, but it's genuine promo for
2: it
1: your business.
2: It is a genuine promo for your business. As last week, Baby Cozy got in touch, who we'd charted on months before, and said, I just want to say, since you charted on my business, I've had loads of interest. So there you go. It really does work. So you can get in touch with us. Tell us a bit about yourself, a bit about your business on 087 187 9200 or 51552. We'll keep it in the back pocket for tomorrow.
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8: It's 10 o'clock. I'm Ailey Sheehy. The prospect of a positive decision on the HSE providing the drug Skyclarys, which can slow down the progression of Friedreich's ataxia, has increased. It's understood a new offer was made from the drug firm Biogen. It's believed the late offer marks significant progress and will be discussed by the HSE senior management team when it meets today to decide if the drug should be made available to people with the condition. A decision is expected to be made around lunchtime. Earlier this month, the HSE drugs group met and recommended not covering the drug for public patients, essentially on cost grounds. Members of the Forsa trade union at the Oberstown Children's Detention Campus in Dublin will take part in a 12-hour strike later. It's the fourth work stoppage in a dispute over resourcing and staffing levels at the facility. Oberstown has warned that the escalation creates a direct and unacceptable risk to the safety and well-being of staff and young people. Ireland must strengthen its response to violence against women, including domestic abuse, according to the Irish Human Rights and Equality Commission. The Commission will raise the issue in Geneva this morning as part of the UN's periodic review process, in which governments are assessed on how they are meeting their human rights obligations. The Commission will tell the UN that more than one in three women have experienced domestic, sexual or gender-based violence, and Garda domestic abuse call-outs increased by 45% between 2020 and 2024. The Irish Fiscal Advisory Council has warned that the actual budget package is likely to be much larger than what is announced on Budget Day in October. In its pre-budget statement, the Council said spending overruns have become routine and have repeatedly pushed spending above Budget Day plans.
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8: Mainly dry at first, but rain will develop in the south later this morning, with highest temperatures 15 to 21 degrees.
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3: Lottie Ryan, what's going on in the world of entertainment?
4: Telly.
3: Go on.
4: It's all the good stuff.
3: Oh, great.
4: Netflix has confirmed it's the return of House of Guinness.
3: Oh!
4: And I think people are going to be delighted about this because it's just... It's not just a great series. It's visually so beautiful.
3: It is.
4: Like, it's really stunning. And we've also got new seasons of The Gentlemen and Black Mirror. Black Mirror is just one of those shows, guys, where, like, I keep watching, but it terrifies me.
3: Yeah.
4: But I love it, but I can't stop watching.
3: Oh, I find it too scary, Lottie.
4: Do you?
3: Yeah, I need to know the end of things. I can't deal with uncertainty.
4: You get the heebie-jeebies.
3: I do.
4: That's okay. So House of Guinness, obviously created by Peaky Blinders showrunner Stephen Knight, follows the very famous Anglo-Irish brewing family in the 19th century. They're filming for the second season in January, and they've got all the returning cast, so Anthony Boyle, James Norton, the fabulous Jack Gleeson. All of that is happening. Then we've got season two of Guy Ritchie's The Gentlemen. That's airing from the 3rd of September. We've also got season two of the spy thriller Black Doves. So if you haven't heard of this one, if you're into a bit of a thriller, I love thrillers. This has amazing Irish actors in it. So Ella Lily Highland, Agnes O'Casey, that's coming back later this year. We've got the second series of Legends, and we've also got series 9 of Formula 1 Drive to Survive, Love is Blind UK, season 3 of At Home with the Fury. Basically, we're looked after for the next while.
3: I love it. Do you know what? Back to school means back to the couch.
4: Yes.
3: And back to just great TV.
4: Yes.
3: We're delighted.
1: Heading to Electric Picnic.
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3: Good morning and welcome to the programme. 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You can WhatsApp 087 187 9200, or you can email dearan@rte.ie if you'd like to get involved at any stage across the next 2 hours. What are the realities of living in a castle? But more importantly, what are the realities of living in a castle full of traitors and murderers? Alex Cunningham, the custodian of Slane Castle, will be here to talk traditions and traitors. I can't wait. We often hear research and trends around young people and working, but rarely do we hear advice on how to make sure they feel comfortable in the workplace. Well, founder of the HR Suite, Caroline Reedy, will be talking us through some new youth employment numbers and giving advice on how to ensure that they are part of the team. Plus, it's back to school season, so we're going to catch up with tech journalist Kira O'Brien about the best tech to pop into your bag. We're going to kick off with some music from Hugel. This is Moving to the Sun on 2FM.

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It's Ciarán Garrigue with you till 12 today. 10:09 on this Tuesday, the 25th of August. And starting the show, as we always do, the stories that caught our attention here this morning. So there's some research coming out this morning around obesity in men, focusing on mainly when they seek help. It's quite interesting. So the research was carried out by Novo Nordisk Ireland. They're the maker of the weight loss jab Ozempic. So they have skin in the game. But they were looking to answer why men might struggle to look for help with weight loss. So the main finding is that 3/4 of Irish men say they would discuss losing weight with their GP, yet fewer than 1 in 3 have actually done it. So they're up for it, but they haven't done it. Even with any medical issues to the side, it's clear that some of those responding to this survey feel, I guess, a negative impact from their weight. Almost 9 in 10 men surveyed believed people living with being overweight experience stigma. So why aren't they talking? So the research suggested that while obesity is increasingly understood as a complex chronic disease, some men may still view weight largely as linked to personal responsibility and willpower. In fact, 1 in 3 Irish men identify aspects of Irish lifestyle, including pub culture, socialising around sport and food, as triggers for weight gain. I guess like chatting about weight is kind of inherently gendered in many ways. Like I was chatting to the team here this morning saying like I met up with my school friends last Friday, hadn't seen them in maybe, like we hadn't all been together in maybe a year and a half. And, you know, weight comes up as part of conversation, I think, amongst women all the time. Like, and not in the, I guess, toxic way it used to. It's kind of, there's a healthier conversation. Not all the time, of course, but there was for me last week with my friends. And we were kind of chatting about that this morning. It is kind of an inherently gendered topic. But hopefully having these conversations and, you know, stories like this from today makes it more comfortable for men to speak to their doctors and to actually go and do it. Next, an update on a long-running story today. So the Right to be Forgotten legislation, which passed earlier this year, it's finally got a commencement date. So if you haven't heard of this, haven't kept up with it, this legislation is all about preventing insurance companies from using cancer survivors' medical history against them. So they mean that companies will have to disregard cancer-related medical history when a person applying for mortgage protection insurance has completed active cancer treatment for 5 years and been in complete remission for 5 years. So there already was a bit of a voluntary code that insurers were using that said insurers should disregard cancer diagnosis where treatment had ended more than 7 years before an application. But now these new rules put that into law and also reduce the wait time, which is fantastic. So we finally have the date because the laws will take effect from the 15th of October this year. The whole change was brought about by cancer survivors and their families and campaigners. So it's a great news day for them. We're delighted for them. So the 15th of October is when that kicks off. A new game. So have you ever played Football Manager and thought, God, I wish I could do this, but with Junior B? Well, if so, today's your lucky day. Ireland is getting our own GAA-style Football Manager game. If you don't know it, it's basically a simulator game that lets you be the manager of a team. OK, so the game's called Irish Sport Manager. It does exactly what it says on the tin. Irish Sport Manager. And it is

0: just about football. So the game will include all four codes of Gaelic games: football, hurling, camogie and ladies football. So the makers of the game describe it saying, take a county in Ireland, name your 15 from the parishes that produced them, and answer to a board that remembers everything. There is a free demo going at the moment. You can download it on Steam. Yes, we fact-checked this morning. I was like, is it Steam or is that a typo? Surely it's called Stream. Like, you know, streaming, gaming, downloading. No, it's called Steam. So it's a digital distribution platform for PC games. And from the 31st of August, you can download the demo. And the full launch is happening in January 2027. It got us thinking and chatting here about what other games could be made out of Irishisms. And I feel like I've come up with a fantastic one. So basically, The Sims, but you're a Banonty. I thought Gaeltacht, right? And then I was like, no, like, okay, so what we do? Oh, shift behind the school. No, you are the Banonty and you're in charge, and it's navigating being a Banonty and the meals. I always wonder, like, they're just unbelievable. The running of the house and the sheets and the washing and the gigantic pots of stew. So yeah, the running of your gaff as a Banonty, I think, could be a good one. What other Irishisms could we make into games that you would happily play, maybe on your phone, or, you know, sit down and actually play in the evening? 51552. WhatsApp 087-187-9200. It's the hard-hitting stuff here this morning, guys. Okay, sequels. Now, I'm a little bit disappointed in producer Adam, because he was not excited by this morning, high up or low down. And I kind of just thought he would be, but he wasn't. News in this morning. I actually woke up to the news from my sister's, in our sister kind of Instagram group chat. We've had Devil Wears Prada 2, Practical Magic, Legally Blonde. Guys, How to Lose a Guy in 10 Days. A sequel is by all accounts coming. That is right. Andy and Ben are back. It's set to be an original cast sequel too, with both Kate Hudson and Matthew McConaughey reportedly returning. Kate Hudson was nominated for an Oscar this year. Matthew McConaughey is, of course, an Oscar winner. So I wonder if it's just a case of they've gone off, they've both absolutely proven themselves, and they're like, why wouldn't we come back around and do a little rom-com again? That seems to be why this could be happening. There's no real information about the storyline, but a few years ago when Kate Hudson was asked, she said, I've always thought about what Matthew and I's characters would be now if we were still together. It's actually probably a good amount of time that has passed to make a movie about it. We probably would have gotten married with kids. We're probably miserable now. I love the honesty. Let's just have a little recap, lads. The moment in the yellow dress where she's at the bottom of the steps and she's legging it out of the big gala thing that they were at. None of that really matters. They both just looked unbelievably hot and they were madly in love, and then they had a fight. And this is the fight. This is the... Oh.
1: So that's what I was, huh? I was a guinea pig. Somebody you test your theories on?
2: Yeah, and I was just a girl somebody picked out in a bar.
1: Yeah, you know, it's a big deal. Hell, I'm sure now you can be used as a little twist in your story.
2: It's a good idea. Maybe we should bet on it.
1: You know what? You did your job, though, Andy.
2: Yes, I did.
1: You wanted to lose a guy in 10 days. Congratulations. You did it. You just lost him.
0: Here we go.
2: No, I didn't, Ben.
0: No, I didn't, Ben.
2: Because you can't lose something you never had.
0: Oh, she got him. Oh, the gut punch. And Matthew McConaughey says, it still pays the best mailbox money of any film I've ever done. So maybe that's why they're back. Maybe that's why they're back. Do you think the story's unfinished? Will you watch the sequel? Will you be excited for the sequel? What other sequels do you think need to happen? 51552, WhatsApp 087-187-9200. Talking movies, is Saoirse Ronan hinting at a Bond appearance? She's been talking to Empire magazine this week and putting herself out there as the next big Bond thing. But not a female James Bond. She wants to be the bad guy. She said, I want to go dark. I said that I wanted to be a Bond villain, and I'm dead serious. I think it will be really interesting having a young female villain, especially for girls and women, to see someone who can just take all that pent-up anger and direct it somewhere. There's something interesting in that dramatically, so I would love to do more of that. She currently is playing a dark character, not exactly a bad guy, but dark, in her film Bad Apples. I think that's a great take, because obviously there's loads of conversations and have been over the last couple of years. Bond should be played by a female. I don't necessarily agree with that. I think, like, other great characters can be written for women. But if women are to appear in the Bond universe, yes, a female villain seems like a savage idea, and she'd be unbelievable.

0: And finally, if you're waking up today thinking, why is Taylor Swift all over my socials? It's because she had an unbelievable night. Well, maybe she didn't. Maybe she had an all right night. It looked like a great night. I'm like, she had a ball. She was at a Grammys icon session run by the Recording Academy's Songwriters and Composers Wing. So it was a wide-ranging interview with music, of course, an exploration of Taylor's career so far. We were kind of chatting here this morning. It is really rare to hear her talking about her life and music. Like, you often read quotes from her, but to hear her talk about it really honestly. And she spoke about how she deals with fame. She said, I have several processes and coping mechanisms that I've gone through over the years. And one of them is saying, you chose this. You choose this every day. You could have opted out of this any day before it got unmanageably big. And I decided not to, because I love it that much. So basically her love for the craft outweighs the madness. She also did an unbelievable mashup of her Toy Story 5 song, I Knew It, I Knew You, with August and All Too Well. You should go and look at it if you can today. But my favourite clip of the conversation was when she started to quote her own lyrics. She was, anyway, have a little listen. I don't need to explain it.
1: You can say I'm into you by saying your Midas touch on the Chevy door, November flush and your flannel cure. Or you can say, you got that James Dean daydream look in your eye. They mean exactly the same thing. Everything that you touch glows. You are the most important thing in my world, and I just saw you for the first time, and I can't believe it, and I don't know what to do with these feelings. And there are times when, like, those contradictions will come up where fans will be like, I can't believe the same person who wrote this wrote this.
0: All in all, lovely chat. It's well worth a full watch. You can head over to YouTube and have a look at it now. Here's Noah Kahan, Stick Season on 2FM Wings.

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Alyssa Grace, that is Bloodstream here on 2FM mornings at 10:26 a.m. A text in about Saoirse Ronan potentially being in a Bond movie, as in she wants to be. Saoirse's husband Jack Lowden is one of the favourites for the next Bond, so that would be cool to see. I actually didn't know that. Wouldn't that be amazing? Another text in, I missed Noah Kahan's song starting. I need to win. I have an NCT and no other money. Texter, fear not. We have lots to tell you later on. Relax. It's not happening yet. When it's happening, you will know.

0: Ray Fox, boom, boom, here on 2FM Mornings. It's now 10:30 a.m. If you're just tuning in, it's there with you until 12 o'clock today. 51552 to text, or you can WhatsApp 087-187-9200. Now, need I explain why Slain is as iconic as it is? Metallica, David Bowie, the Rolling Stones, the list goes on. But last year, instead of big concerts, Slain played host to the Traitors. And this time, they weren't hosting an event on the grounds. The show was in the castle. What is it like to have all that happening in your very own gaff? Well, Alex Cunningham joins me now to chat about just that. Hello, Alex.
1: Good morning.
0: How are you?
1: Yeah, good, thank you.
0: Thank you for joining me. We'll start at the beginning. What was it like seeing the inside of your house on TV last year, Alex?
1: Yeah, it felt pretty weird, but I have to say they did an amazing job of kind of breathing an entirely new dimension into the whole place. And I suppose the castle was really built for as a home, but also for entertaining. And this was just a different branch of that. So Dad was still around. I remember when they were doing kind of the first one, and he raised his eyebrows walking into a few of the sets, mainly because it just looked so completely different. But yeah, the castle is a great backdrop. You know, there's lots of theatre in the building anyway.
0: When it became clear, Alex, that the show was a massive hit last year and it was really popular, did you kind of go, oh God, they're going to want to come back now next year?
1: No, I mean, look, we need kind of, you know, we need regular gigs, whether it be film location work or the actual gigs themselves, because it all helps to support the place. You know, it's an amazing place to live. It's unfortunately quite an expensive place to run. So every bit helps. But we like to do stuff that's actually fun. And I love the idea when it came about. And Kite Entertainment and RTE were just brilliant to work with on the first series. Everyone really enjoyed doing the show. And so I was very happy to go again.
0: When the cameras aren't there, are the family breakfasts and meals kind of set up in the same way? Or like, how different was what we saw on TV versus how you live your day-to-day life in a castle, you know, now, every day?
1: Well, I can tell you, I don't have breakfast laid out for me like that every day. Like,

0: like the cars did. That would be very nice. But no, we live up on the top floor of the building, and they basically used the entire rest of the building, but we were able to still live in it whilst production was going on.
1: Oh, that's great. So you weren't disrupted at all?
0: Not really, no. I mean, we learned, I guess, fairly quickly how to kind of dodge. I mean, the great thing about the castle is there's kind of back staircases and a lift and all kinds of ways of avoiding, which is both useful for the crew, but also for us. So when we have to do the school run in the morning, you know, there's a little bit of ducking and diving to avoid running into cast members and stuff. But we managed. And even the dogs, you know, they got used to that. We thought we'd have to put them away, but the crew loved having them around, and even that wasn't disruptive, so we were able to continue pretty much as is, albeit a little different.
1: How many dogs do you have?
0: We got three, so three kids, three dogs. We got a small, medium and a large, so and the small one, the Dachshund, thinks he's the boss, as they always do.
1: They always do. They're always the appiest. So what breeds? The Dachshund is the smallest.
0: Yeah, and then we got a Cocker Spaniel and then a Black German Shepherd, who
1: lovely.
0: Looks very scary, but he's a big dog.
1: Yeah, they generally are, I think, aren't they?
0: Yeah. I grew up with one here, you know, so when we went out walking, Mum and Dad would send us out with the German Shepherd, and that was, he kept an eye on us.
1: Are they all friends? I'm a massive dog fan. Just one more question about the dogs. Are they all friends, the dogs?
0: Oh, yeah. Sure. They all get on very well, yeah.
1: Great. Now, okay, back to the show. So the first season was filmed mid-2025 and went on telly at the end of August. But Alex, one thing we couldn't help but notice was that the cast were all wearing fleeces at the time. How cold is it growing up in a castle? How often do you have to throw a fleece on and fluffy socks?
0: Well, it's a lot warmer now than it used to be. When I was a kid, we didn't have any central heating. So we used to move in smaller rooms in the winter. We had a tiny little kitchen, but now we have a proper central heating system. And so it's pretty cozy nowadays. One of the first things we did when Karina and I moved in was we did the insulation.
1: Lovely.
0: And that made a massive difference. But no, it's fairly cozy. The big rooms can get a bit chilly, but I mean, my grandmother always said, you know, just put on a bit more clothing. But no, it's pretty cozy now.
1: People fondly remember your dad, Henry. You mentioned him there a few minutes ago, Alex. How many Henrys and Alexanders do you reckon there have been in your family? Have you done a count?
0: I haven't, but I'm named after, previous Alexander. There's Alexander and Henry would be two of the more common names for sure, but there's plenty of others in there. But he chose to go with Alexander. So my own kids don't have the same family names. But
1: okay. I mentioned Metallica at the top of the conversation, Alex. What is it like to have 80,000 people moshing in your garden? I guess you don't really know any different, but what does it feel like to watch that?
0: The energy is incredibly uplifting. I've always said Slane, I think, is somewhat of a more spiritual experience as a concert, because you're not in a stadium. Mm. You know, you're surrounded by nature and trees and the River Boyne flowing behind the stage, and you're standing on grass, and it's the connection, you know, with that space and each other and the artist, I think, makes for a very special gig. It's just, you know, these natural amphitheaters, you know, there's less of them than the stadiums, but I think the buzz is, you know, much better. And the artists themselves really enjoy the space as well.
1: Luke Combs played two nights in July. Did you ever think that country music would be played at Slane? Like, were you surprised to see that?
0: I think we wanted to give country music its turn. You know, it's a massive genre and still growing incredibly fast. And, you know, even artists from other disciplines are borrowing elements from country, if you look at artists like Beyoncé and many others.
1: Mm-hmm.
0: So I think country's been big in this country for a long time. And so it just felt like the right time to do it. And it brought a new audience to Slane. And we want to make the venue accessible for different audiences. And that was kind of part of that journey.
1: Yeah, and it paid off. I mean, by all accounts, it was brilliant. I have to ask you about rumours, Alex. Unfortunately, I'm going to have to go there. Oasis 2027 is on a lot of people's lips. Nothing's been confirmed, but there have been whispers. Do you have any comment on that?
0: All I can say is speculation is part of the fun, you know, and that has always gone with it. And Dad taught us from a very young age to keep our lips very firmly tight. But we'll see what happens. I mean, I think everyone will find out either way at some stage soon. But I always welcome the speculation, but definitely.

0: not confirming anything.
1: Okay. Diplomatic. I want to bring it back to the traitors. Do you all come together to watch it as a family then, Alex? Or how do you watch it?
0: We do. And I think it's a remarkable show in that it's very rare to have a show that actually brings together multi-generations to sit down and watch the same thing. And, you know, and then the banter that goes on and the plot twisting and the guessing, but to have genuine family entertainment. And we're all so used to streaming services where you can just get everything on demand. Mm-hmm. But the fact that you actually have to wait for it to come on and then you have to wait for the next episode and that sense of anticipation, I think it's a brilliant show. And it led to genuine excitement. And what's fascinating is during the making of it is, you know, neither the crew or the cast know what's going to happen.
1: Yeah.
0: So it is literally unfolding for them in real time. And then they've obviously got to do the amazing job of editing it all and bringing it down. But it is a show that unfolds and the plot is not determined before it starts. And I think it's a very clever construct for that reason.
1: Well, Alex Cunningham. You know, oh, yeah. Go on.
0: No, I was just going to say, I think it's an absolute blast. And I think season two, you know, because everybody learned a few tricks during season one.
1: Yes.
0: And that made that, including Siobhan and everyone else. And I think that made everyone really was looking forward to the filming of season two. And I think it's going to be an absolute cracker.
1: We can't wait. Alex Cunningham, thank you so much for welcoming all of us into your home to watch, you know, murderers betray each other for our entertainment. It's fantastic. Thanks a million for joining me.
0: My pleasure. Thanks a million.
1: The Traitors Ireland returns to RT1 and RT Player on Sunday, August 30th. We'll be back after this.
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0: Yes, that is right. 2FM continues to be the station getting you into the biggest gigs. And this week, we are giving you the chance to see Grammy-nominated multi-platinum superstar Noah Kahan, who just announced a massive gig for the Aviva next summer. So many people missed out on tickets for his three arena gigs this November. All three of those dates sold out as soon as they went on sale. So this is brilliant news for all of his Irish fans. The Aviva Stadium gig is happening on the 17th of July next year. Tickets go on sale this Friday at 10 a.m. But before that happens, you could win them here with 2FM. All you have to do is listen out for this track.
2: Shame for the town, I'm on alien ground, I'm a college kid.
0: Beautiful. As soon as you hear it's played on the station, we'll reveal three of the digits from our winning tickets. And if your mobile number contains those three digits, it could be you winning the tickets. The best of luck.

0: that is Turnstile here on 2FM Mornings. If you're just tuning in, welcome. Casey Mitchell, we were chatting about it at the top of the show and we're just enjoying it here. The mashup that Taylor Swift did last night at a Grammy-run event where she was talking about her songwriting. So it was the Recording Academy Songwriters and Composers Wing. So she did a mashup of I Knew It, I Knew You, which is, of course, her new song from Toy Story 5, August, it being August, appropriate, and All Too Well. Have a listen.
1: You can say I'm into you by saying
0: that is wrong. This is it.

0: my God. You need to watch it in full if you haven't seen it. Head over to YouTube. It's there in full. Coming up in the next hour, I'm going to be joined by tech journalist Ciara O'Brien. We're talking about what best tech to put in your bag if you're heading back to college, and loads of other bits and pieces, music. It's going to be manic. It's going to be great. It's going to be great. We're going to dedicate some time and love to an EP act from times that have come. Times that have gone, times before, previous Electric Picnics.
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5: It's 11 o'clock. I'm Ailey Sheehy. The prospect of a positive decision on the HSE providing the drug Skyclarys, which can slow down the progression of Friedreich's ataxia, has increased. It's understood a new offer was made from the drug firm Biogen. It's believed the offer marks significant progress and will be discussed by the HSE senior management team when it meets today to try to decide if the drug should be made available to people with the condition. A decision is expected to be made around lunchtime. Earlier this month, the HSE drugs group met and recommended not covering the drug for public patients, essentially on cost grounds. Thánaiste Simon Harris said it's important that decisions around drug reimbursements are made independently from government and are subject to a robust statutory process.
6: I do hope that today can bring clarity to this issue, clarity for patients, clarity for families, clarity for doctors. And I do hope that the decision today will result in that clarity. But having a robust process in place that gets the best outcome possible to ensure as many of our citizens as possible can have access to innovative medicine is important.
5: The chief executive of the Children's Rights Alliance has called on both sides involved in industrial action at the Oberstown Children's Detention Campus in Dublin to come to the table and try to resolve the situation as soon as possible. Members of the Forza Trade Union escalated their industrial action today in a dispute over staffing and resourcing. Workers are taking part in a 12-hour strike with a further 48-hour stoppage planned from next Monday. Tanya Ward said the implications of the industrial action puts both staff and children at the detention campus at risk. She said children being confined to their rooms in a detention facility can be very disturbing.
7: I hope that people can come to the table and try to resolve this as soon as possible. So the staff, because remember, the staff and the children in Oberstown through a strike like this are actually put at risk. That's the implications of it.
5: Ireland must strengthen its response to violence against women, including domestic abuse, according to the Irish Human Rights and Equality Commission. The commission will raise the issue in Geneva this morning as part of the UN's periodic review process, in which governments are assessed on how they're meeting their human rights obligations.
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5: Outbreaks of rain in the south will extend northwards through the afternoon and evening, turning heavy in places, leading to localised spot flooding. Highest temperatures 15 to 21 degrees.
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2: With Stradbally County Laois, home of Electric Picnic and the only place we want to be this August.
3: Lottie, what's going on? Another recasting in the world of Harry Potter. So Kit Harington, I'm not complaining. Kit Harington is replacing Nicholas Holt as Gilderoy Lockhart, who is the Defence Against the Dark Arts teacher in the second season of the upcoming Harry Potter TV series. So it was announced earlier this month, basically, that Nicholas was going to star. He was going to be the Hogwarts professor. And now there's this new post that's gone up saying it's on the official Harry Potter Instagram page. So it's totally legit, not a rumour, guys. And it was announced that Kit would be stepping into the role because of a slight change due to schedule.
4: Okay.
3: Now, this probably sounds a little bit familiar because this is on the back of it being announced that the role of Ginny Weasley would be recast for the show's second series because of unforeseen circumstances.
4: Is there something fishy going on, Lottie?
3: I don't know. So actress Gacy Cochrane is leaving the series and Ginny is being recast. We've now got Nicholas Holt gone, Kit Harington in. The one person who has not left, who please do not leave, is John Lithgow, who's going to be playing Albus Dumbledore.
4: Oh, no.
3: Unbelievable casting. So he has to stay put in my eyes. First season of the show is going to launch this Christmas and has been adapted from the Harry Potter and the Philosopher's Stone. I would like everything now to just stay as is.
4: Just settle and everyone relax.
3: Exactly.
1: We want you to have a great time at Electric Picnic, but we also want to help you make sure you're okay to get behind the wheel of your car.
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4: It is. If you're just tuning in, welcome to the show. It's Ciarán with you until 12 o'clock today. And at this time every day, we look back at the catalogue, usually, of a particular artist and play a song from them each day. But with the week that's in it, lads, we've decided to look back and take a deep dive at EP's back catalogue. How about a headliner from 2014? Paolo Nutini, Pencil Full of Lead.

0: wasn't ready.
1: What is it?
0: What a throwback. Paolo Nutini, pencil full of lead here on 2FM Mornings. It's now 11:08 a.m. Now, however your Leaving Cert results went, you don't need to be a genius to know that €1,700 is a lot more than €300. So when it comes to buying a laptop for college, what do you need to know? Ciara O'Brien from the Irish Times is here now to tell me all. Ciara, how are you?
2: I'm very good, thank you.
0: Okay, we're going to start with the range of prices, right? I mentioned it there.
2: Oh, yes.
0: How much is a decent laptop going to cost these days? Or is that kind of too broad a question?
2: It really depends on what you're going to be doing with it. And the unfortunate answer is probably a lot more than it cost you last year. So,
0: okay,
2: because prices have gone up. And
0: of
2: that
0: course.
2: Is partly due to, we can blame it on AI.
0: Because,
2: you know, we're all so, you know, and I do it myself, we're all so keen to get in, on board with AI, and unfortunately that needs chips and a lot of them, and that is where people are kind of concentrating their resources these days. So the knock-on effect is RAM, chips that are used inside laptops, all of that becomes a bit more expensive because there's fewer of them around.
0: So if a laptop cost you €300 this time last year...
2: Good luck. Yeah, good. There's very few laptops now that you can find for kind of good laptops that you can find for under €500.
0: Because of AI?
2: Partly because of AI, yeah. Because, see, the thing is, like, you know, when it comes down to companies are obviously in this to make money. And if you are making these kind of low end laptops, you're not making an awful lot out of it, are you? So,
0: no.
2: You know, but yes, we're fully blaming AI on that one. I love being able to ask, you know, Google Gemini questions or ChatGPT questions, but it is costing us more money in the long run. We've seen like Apple put their prices up, even things when it comes down to phones and stuff like that. All of this, all electronics are affected by this. So
0: what are the differences between the different operating systems? And like, should you worry about the compatibility of your phone with your laptop, you know, or your tablet? Are people still using tablets?
2: People are still using tablets, but there was a point where we were told tablets were just going to kill off laptops altogether. And that, as you can see, I have one here.
0: Yeah.
2: That has not happened. Now, and don't get me wrong, I love my tablet, but we spend an awful lot of money trying to turn a tablet into a laptop.
0: Yeah.
2: So, you know, you spend €600 on a tablet and then you spend another €300 on a decent keyboard that feels right, because you can buy cheap keyboards, but they don't feel great. I mean, as somebody who types a lot, not the best idea. So, you know, laptops are still around. When it comes to the compatibility between your phone and your laptop, it's not something that's usually kind of top of my list when it comes to
0: buying
2: laptops. Yeah. I mean, I have a MacBook, but most things are web-based these days. So, obviously, I don't have a MacBook with me today, so I work across two different things.
0: This
2: is not a MacBook. But I do have a MacBook,
0: yes.
2: And it's great when it all works together, you know, because if you have an iPhone, it all links in together. But most people aren't really kind of looking for that off their laptop. They want something that they can do their college work on, mm-hmm. that they can maybe watch some streaming video on, that will last them a few years as well. Because look, here's the thing, like, you know, you might replace your phone every 2 or 3 years. A laptop should last you several years. I mean, I have laptops that I think I use for 7 or 8 years.
0: Yeah.
2: Because it depends on what you need from them. So the first thing you need to do is, obviously, if you're just doing a general course where you're just going to be doing this, using this for typing up some research, for doing essays, for logging into a few college systems, checking your emails, watching video. Grand, no problem. A general laptop will do, you know, about €750-800 will get you a good laptop that should get you through to the end of your college course.
0: Yeah.
2: The thing comes when you start looking at courses that say maybe do a lot of, say, design work, you might need a specific operating system, because you will need to work with specific software.
0: Mm-hmm.
2: So if you're a Mac person and your software is Windows only, well, then obviously you've got a problem there. And also you can't go for, say, the cheaper end of things, which would be like Chromebooks or these, the kind of the Streambook side of things, where most stuff is online and you just basically have a conduit that you are going to write your essays on, and everything else is online. And they're much cheaper. They're, you know, sub 500. But as I said, the problem is slim pickings these days when you're looking at stuff like that. What you can do is look at refurbished devices as well.
0: Okay.
2: Because you can get like a laptop that might be a year or two old that will do you for 4 or 5 years. No problem.
0: Yeah.
2: But you will get it for much cheaper because it's refurbished. So you go through the likes of, you know, the usual kind of refurbed.ie, you know, those guys.
0: Yeah.
2: You can pick up a really good bargain that way. And a lot of the laptops these days are focusing on AI.
0: Mm-hmm.
2: So you have these kind of Copilot Plus laptops, which I think technically this laptop is. But, you know, if it's not something

0: that like these things cost an awful lot more. Like, I mean, I was looking this morning just to see a general range of kind of a what these Copilot Plus laptops cost, and you're looking at 750 up to 2,000 and more. So if you don't need the all the bells and whistles,
1: yeah,
0: don't bother. But like,
1: that's the thing.
0: There's basics. Okay, so get a good chip, get a decent amount of RAM, and get
1: what's RAM now? Will you tell us what that is for anyone that doesn't understand?
0: So the basics of a laptop, obviously, are the chip, which is the brains of the operation.
1: Yes.
0: The RAM is kind of like your short-term memory. So when your laptop is working, it might throw some information into RAM so it can grab it quickly, and you know, it things aren't going to take forever to run. So it can kind of retrieve things quickly.
1: So what's good RAM?
0: Good RAM. So minimum that laptops are coming with now is 8 gigs. I would go 16 as a minimum.
1: Okay.
0: Because 8 gigs is good for word processing. It's just about bearable for streaming video. 16 is better, because with 8, if you start watching a video and then say open a tab on your web browser because you're doing two things at once, as we usually do,
1: yeah,
0: you'll find everything slows down.
1: See, that'll drive you mad.
0: It will drive you mad. Also, if you kind of go for more 16 or 32, even if you can stretch to that, but it is expensive mm-hmm. now. If you go 16, you know, you'll be able to use that laptop for longer.
1: Yeah.
0: So, I mean, if you look at my first laptop, I don't even want to tell you the amount of RAM I had on it, but it was not anywhere near 8 gigs. It was a lot lower than that. But we're doing so much more with them, and we're asking so much more of them, and we do so many things at once. I mean, I am the type of person who has 20 tabs open at once.
1: Yeah,
0: and eventually I have to go back and kind of close things down.
1: When you go into the shop, right, and you go to talk to someone about getting a new laptop, I'm a dream for these people, because I will just go, they'll be like, well, this one is this, but this one is double that. And I'll go, oh God, I must need the double.
0: Yeah.
1: So there's certain words that they use, and they're quite confusing. I'm not saying they're trying to confuse you, but they can be confusing if you don't understand it, right? So your processor.
0: Yes.
1: Is that still a thing, or is that something of the past?
0: It is. It is definitely still a thing. It's the whole brains of your machine.
1: Okay.
0: So, but it used to be easier to kind of figure out, because everything was about speed, and the faster your speed, the better the chip. Now it's not quite as clear cut, because some chips are more efficient. So even though they look like they have a slower speed, they will work better than one that has a higher speed, because it's smarter.
1: Yes.
0: So,
1: okay.
0: And then you have dual core and quad core and all these other things. So, I mean, it is a bit of a minefield. So, mm-hmm. I mean, I'd say for a kind of a good kind of mid-range laptop, look at, say, one of the AMD Ryzen 5, I think, AI 5, and that will kind of cover you for a few years, or the Intel Core Ultra 5. So these are kind of, the thing is, like, they're always updating the technology. If you get last year's technology, it's not really the end of the world. No. As I said, I had a MacBook Air that was 11 years old.
1: Yeah.
0: And only for the fact that they stopped supporting the software, I would still use it.
1: I know.
0: Now, it did start towards the end. It did start to sound like it was going to take off every time I actually opened it up and started working, because the fans kicked in. But, you know, I mean, if you're looking at something then that maybe is for heavy duty video, you'd have to upgrade to like a Core Ultra 9 or a Ryzen 9. But most people are not going to be doing that. They're just going to want a laptop for doing essays, stuff like that.
1: What should people keep in mind for the wear and tear a college laptop might be subjected to? Like, are the bigger screened ones more or less durable? If you're on and off the bus, if you're walking, like, do you need to bear that in mind?
0: I wouldn't say they're less durable, but if they tend to be heavier.
1: Yeah.
0: So if you drop them, obviously more weight, it's just physics, you're more likely to crack them. the laptop I have at the moment it's a smaller version of the bigger one that I dropped out of the boot of my car and cracked the back case of. So it's less about the size of it and more about what it's actually made of. So look for something that's well made. I prefer metal cases to plastic ones, for obvious reasons, because they're going to be a bit more durable. If you are shoving, obviously though, that costs more. So there was a budget thing to be kind of balanced with this. But I just find that if you're going to be shoving it in your bag, maybe get a kind of a padded case for it, so you're not squeezing it in. Because the thing with the bigger screens is, if you were, and I've done this before with a tablet of all things, if you try and squeeze something into a bag and it's just, and it gets bent, the screen will actually, it will crack.
1: Yeah, so mind it. That they're accessories worth buying, basically.
0: Exactly. Yes. They won't cost you that much, but, you know, and also then, if somebody happens to stand on your laptop, as has happened to me, but in my case, it was my own fault. I left it on the floor and I had a toddler at the time. He stood on my laptop, cracked the screen.
1: Oh.
0: Yeah, that was fun.
1: That's great.
0: Yeah, but actually, it used to be the case of if you cracked a screen, that it was completely unusable. This one is

0: works.
1: Oh, good. So, what about touchscreen then? We've kind of touched on that with tablets. Like, do you think, if you're a student, if you're in college, do you think don't go for tablets, don't go for touchscreen, get yourself something with a decent keyboard?
0: Decent keyboard, yeah. And I love a touchscreen laptop. I do, because I like just poking at things.
1: Yeah.
0: However, you're more likely going to use the keyboard and the trackpad, so make sure that's more comfortable. I mean, I don't have a touchscreen on this laptop here. Don't really miss it. And if you are a Mac person, you'll know Apple do not do touchscreens on their laptops yet.
1: Yet.
0: Never rule it out.
1: They always have something up their sleeve. Mm-hmm. So lifespan then, like something that you get now, yeah, in order to last, it's worth maybe investing now, you think, generally.
0: Yes, I think, and because I think with the way things are at the moment, we're not going to be looking at this whole Ramageddon thing unwinding in the next couple of years. So you're not going to, I suppose, you're not going to save yourself, you know, a future investment here. You know, it's still going to cost quite a bit. So you may as well buy something decent. Now, and a lot of people who are coming out of school now, going into college, would have been using laptops or tablets in school for the past few years. This is a very different thing now because you're picking your own. Whereas when you're in school, your parents were told, this is the laptop shop you have to buy it from.
1: Yeah.
0: This is what we need. This is what we recommend. And here's the price. Mm-hmm. A friend of mine has just had to drop €750 on a laptop for school. And, you know, I mean, like it'll do for 6 years. Great. But, you know, this is something now that you're probably going to want for maybe your first couple of years of work as well. So stuff like webcams are going to become a bit more important.
1: Noise cancelling headphones then. They're an important part of workplaces and dorm rooms, you know, when you're in college. Absolutely. What would you advise people with those?
0: So again, it comes down to budget. I would always prefer, when I'm working, I prefer to use over-ear ones because they're more comfortable. You can wear them for longer and they have longer battery life.
1: As in rather than pods?
0: Rather than the ear, yeah.
1: Yeah.
0: When I'm traveling, I use earbuds because they're easier to carry around. So my current favourite, and actually a long-time favourite, Sony do very, very good noise cancelling earphones. Now, there's a difference between noise cancelling and noise isolating. Noise cancelling uses technology to kind of to cancel out any background noise, whereas noise isolating would just be like if you've got really comfortable, cushiony ear pads on your headphones, you'll actually cut out a good bit of noise that way as well. So
1: Okay. That's
0: the other reason why I quite like them. And also the in-ear ones can hurt after a while.
1: They can.
0: They press on the wrong, and I've got small ears.
1: So do I.
0: It's a real issue. It's like they stick in the wrong, and they put pressure, and then before you know where you are, you can feel it around the back of your head.
1: I know, and then you're like, these are supposed to be universal. What's wrong with me?
0: No such thing. I cannot use any kind of open fit. You know, they have to have those silicon buds on them. So
1: we should start a group.
0: Yes, there should be a self-help support group for this kind of stuff. But what I find is though the Sony, Sony always put a lovely string of
1: yes,
0: numbers
1: of words.
0: Things.
1: Oh, they like to do that, yeah.
0: They really do. It's the Sony 1000 WH-1000XM6. Now, they're about €400.
1: Okay.
0: But that's kind of like my top end recommendation. They're the ones I've had those for on and off for years. There's an Irish brand actually called OneSonic that do a really good pair of Studio Pro headphones that are half the price, have decent noise cancelling in it, are the same kind of over-ear, very comfortable to wear.
1: Great.
0: If you don't want to use any sort of headphones, you want to use in-ear buds, I mean, you've got lots of options, but if you want to go super cheap and you don't care about actually listening to audio and you just want to block out noise, Loop Quiet 2 earbuds. Yeah. £20, Fiverr to get them delivered to your house.
1: And unreal.
0: Yeah, they're brilliant for just blocking out snoring and any sort of other noise that you may come across during your college career.
1: Kira, thank you so much for coming in today. That was Kira O'Brien, business and technology journalist at the Irish Times, with her guide for new college students. We'll be back after this.

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0: the Two City Chorus. That is Oh Mother here on 2FM mornings at 11:30 a.m. Now, Ireland is at almost full employment, but people under the age of 34 are finding it very difficult to find work. Between graduate roles being replaced by cheaper AI and a hangover from the pandemic days, it's tough being young and getting work. So what do we need to do to make sure we stand out? Well, Caroline Reedy is a HR expert and head of HR solutions with NFP Ireland, and she joins me now. Caroline, good morning.
1: Good morning, Darren.
0: Thanks for joining me. Now, first of all, Caroline, we are told the labour market is booming, but there are 80,000 young people registered as being unemployed. Can you tell us what's happening?
1: So I suppose without doubt, there's lots of different factors influencing that. One is AI has taken an awful lot of those entry level jobs that would be the typical ideal starting job for somebody if they were coming out of college or if they were after doing their first education course and looking to get into employment. Because in most organizations now, let's even use the example of a copywriter. Doing the draft, one would have been the entry-level job, and then a more senior person would check that and sign that off. Mm-hmm. Whereas now AI is doing that job, the senior person is still checking it off, but that entry-level job isn't there anymore. So that's one big thing, and that's really influencing it. And the other big thing, I suppose, is the world of work is changing to become a lot more, you know, short jobs. So it's contract positions, you know, maybe project work, etc., which means that the organization needs somebody who will really hit the ground running and have experience when they're coming in to do that job. And the new person who is that cohort we're talking about this morning may not have gained that experience. And as we know, without them getting the lucky break to get them the experience to start with, we need to get them on the career ladder so they are then ready for the next level job.
0: Do you think people are expecting different things from work now as well? Is that contributing to it?
1: Absolutely. I mean, most people now want work to suit their work-life balance. And that applies to this cohort and more. You know, people are really valuing flexibility. A lot of people now are interested in a 3 or 4 day week. You know, I suppose we were spoiled with the, whole advancement of remote working. And that has really helped as well, because people

0: people are able to manage life around it. And a lot of people are choosing to work abroad, live abroad, and work for companies all over the world. That's becoming really common now, mm-hmm. where we've got a lot more platform workers, as they're being called, where they are literally nomads. They can digitally work anywhere and do the job just as good as if they were in the office.
1: There were always industries, Carolyn, that would traditionally give younger people their, first, quote unquote, real job in retail or hospitality, for example. Like, does that still happen?
0: Less so, being honest, Erin, because a few things. If we look at retail, there's very few supermarkets you'll go into now that don't have self-service scan tills. Mm. So the reduction in the type of jobs is happening in every sector. Also, shelf edge labels are now getting automated so that they'll send a report to say, we need to restock the tea and, whatever needs to be done. So again, a lot of the jobs, even in those sectors, are being replaced. And the second thing, I suppose, is the minimum wage in Ireland has a minimum wage for an adult experienced worker, but then it has for more junior people under 18. But when somebody is thinking about, who will I take on, the difference isn't huge. So they can be, I suppose, persuaded to take somebody who's got the experience more than somebody who doesn't. Even though I'm a big fan of those rates being kept in place, mm-hmm. because they are an incentive, but ultimately it's definitely going to still mean the employer will say, well, look, if this person has the experience, they'll hit the ground running, particularly if it's for a busy time of year, maybe like a seasonal job. Taking on somebody who doesn't have the skills and experience might take too long to get up and running, even though a lot of research tells us if somebody is a job hopper, i.e. they're used to moving jobs and moving around, they actually will hit the ground much faster.
1: So even if people have the qualifications, it's hard to get even entry-level CV jobs that show you can turn up on time and work hard and all those things.
0: Yeah, I suppose doing a good effort with your CV is definitely a good starting point. You know, a lot of people have, got a little bit lazy by just putting it into AI and they give them a CV. But unfortunately, that's going to be a very generic CV, whereas you really need to go back to looking at what is the actual job requirements. And we're very lucky because most job requirements are advertised as part of the job. So your job then is to match your skills with those. And things like quick learner, agile, will get up to speed quickly. Those skills are becoming the most important skills now.
1: Why is that?
0: That ability. Because I suppose it otherwise will take too long in such an agile environment for somebody to hit the ground running. Because if it's going to take you 6 months to settle in, then ultimately 6 months productivity has been lost in your training, especially if you're not going to stay more than a year and a half with that employer.
1: God, it's tough. So what can younger people trying to get into the workplace do to really make themselves an appealing candidate? It just seems really hard, yeah.
0: Yeah, I definitely think summer jobs, seasonal jobs, part-time jobs give you a big advantage because you can already show how quickly you've hit the ground running. You've got transferable skills, whether that be customer service, whether that be being organized, using initiative, etc. I think that's a huge advantage. Hard to get, but ones that I would really, encourage people to think about, especially when we're going into the new college year for a lot of people, that their courses might be 16, 20 hours a week. I appreciate there's some really heavy hour courses as well. But if you had, time available to try and see, could you get the work experience, I think would be a huge advantage. And secondly, I think it's taking the time with really tailoring your CV and thinking about what are the skills they're really looking for and really demonstrating your ability to hit the ground running fast. You're a quick learner and these are all the reasons why they should employ you over somebody else.
1: So say a younger person gets across the line, they get the job that they wanted. What should people within organisations be doing to help them then?
0: I think really revamping our induction process is very important to that. Mm-hmm. Like our the day of, you know, somebody coming in and you literally putting them on the job role immediately is gone, because if you do that, again, you're setting the person up for failure rather than success.
1: Yeah.
0: So again, like AI is in pretty much every job, or technology is in every job now. Taking the time to get the person up to speed and really understand that, I think, is really important. And then ultimately, it's making sure they have a buddy, you know, somebody that they can go to who does the exact same job as them, where they can ask the quick question and get it resolved rather than not. And those kind of things really make a big difference when you're new in your role.
1: I know, it can be really difficult. You don't want to seem like you don't know what you're doing. So to actually speak up and ask for help, you know, and say you've been shown, I know in my experience, like starting a new job, if you're shown something once, it's so hard to ask the question, you know, and to get help again for it, because you're like, oh God, I don't want them to think I'm stupid. So would your advice be as well to not be afraid to ask questions as much as you need to?
0: Yeah, great advice. And that's why the buddy is always good, because you'll feel a lot more comfortable asking a peer rather than going back to the supervisor or manager who did the training with you. Whereas if you've somebody who's, you know, doing the same job as you, they've literally been down the same path as you. So they'll appreciate how challenging that is. So it's much easier for you to just, you know, ask them. But I suppose I always think in your first couple of months, you've got that pass where you can ask anything.
1: Yeah.
0: There's no such thing as a bad question. But by month five and month six, that's where the difficulty, you know, arises, where you didn't ask and you didn't clarify. And now all of a sudden it's something that, you know, provides a bit more of a challenge. So I think the more early front loading of the questions and the learning, and like everybody has their own system of, you know, do you take notes? Do you, you know, do a checklist, etc. What works best for you, do that to kind of make sure that you have something to refer back to when you are doing your training, mm-hmm. again, to have as a reference guide.
1: If there's someone listening now, Caroline, who's really struggling to get into work, what would your best piece of advice be?
0: I would say go back to the drawing board. Like LinkedIn is hugely important if you're in professional type of roles. Mm-hmm. So go back to the drawing board, think about your CV, think about your LinkedIn. Have you done your research into the companies that you would like to work with? And, you know, have you basically gone to all the lengths possible to try and find a suitable role? Also think about upskilling and reskilling, you know, because in some jobs now you need maybe to be more upskilled than maybe you currently have. So there's lots of different courses available, and a lot of them are starting shortly that facilitate people to go, you know, you might be saying they might be in a job during, or they might be thinking about changing job. Like, it's a brilliant way to do that, where you can put your toe in the water, do a part-time course by night, you know, or indeed obviously take the leap into full-time education. But there's lots of opportunities to redirect if you need it. As you said at the outset of the discussion this morning, we've a full employment market, mm-hmm. but we still have more people joining, you know, the unemployed market every month. So doing something to give yourself that edge is definitely something to think about.
1: Caroline Reedy, Head of HR Solutions with NFP Ireland, thank you so much for joining me. Let's get some Olivia Dean.

0: Olivia Dean, that is Man I Need here on 2FM Mornings. It's now 11:45. We spoke to Ciara O'Brien, tech guru from the Irish Times, just a while ago about laptops, if you're in the market for a new one, what to do and what to look for. And we were rightfully reminded by a texter, Matt, who said, I have a message here from Matt, who has just finished his engineering degree. He was listening to our tech in college piece and wanted to tell us, you don't need a top-of-the-range laptop that will run high-end software. Most college libraries have computers with better spec for the specialist software. A lot of colleges will also do a laptop loan over the length of the course. Best of luck with your studies. Absolutely. Check it out. If you are going to college, if you're starting or if you're going back, check out what's on offer at your college, of course. We're back after this.
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0: Stars, ready for the weekend here on 2FM Mornings. It is now 11:50 a.m. And I'm joined by your crew. Oh, lads,
1: Oh, sorry.
0: What's going on?
1: That's just a random feed coming somewhere from the network.
0: We were looking for Demi.
1: You've been looking for a while.
0: Go on.
1: She's hanging with the stars.
0: Ah, for God's sake, yeah. Again.
1: You won't believe it. This lady is dynamic. She's doing television. Whoa. Secret project at the moment.
0: Yeah, I think you can say television. There was an Insta story with her in front of a camera. I think we can probably presume.
1: I know, but the ongoing joke is that it's top secret on air, but like on socials, it's just so in your face.
0: So she's off recording something.
1: She's off doing a top secret project, but she will be back on Thursday, and then we're going down to Stroud Valley on Friday.
0: Unbelievable scenes.
1: Yeah, it's going to be scenes.
0: Are you excited?
1: Toast. I'm buzzing. You know me, I love the festivals. Yeah. I'm sad that it's almost over, but I'm smiling because it happened.
0: Oh my
1: God. It's not over yet. Sorry.
0: It hasn't even remotely happened.
1: I know.
0: Don't be wishing life away, for God's sake.
1: Sorry, dear.
0: What's coming up on the show today?
1: Right, well, look, we've got sold out tickets to go see Hilary Duff, the Lucky Me tour.
0: Amazing.
1: Which, if you've seen clips, this just looks like fun.
0: Yeah.
1: That's going on top of anyone that comes on air for anyone that comes on air for Stats Right tickets will automatically just get 2 tickets to Emerge this weekend, as well as that Noah Kahan big gigs, ticket details, and I'm going to pay for your lunch.
0: Thank you, Mikey. Mikey's live from 12 to 3. Have a good one.

0: favorite here on 2FM Mornings. That is all we have time for. We are back tomorrow from 10. Thank you so much for joining us. We're going to be chatting about monocultures in media with Dave Hanratty ahead of the weekend's Electric Picnic celebrations. We're going to get a weather look ahead with Carlo Weather. And Africa's going to be in talking about Nepo parents for a change. Mikey's on the way. Have a great one.
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2: 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Need a quick breather? 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
6: It's 12 o'clock. I'm Ailey Sheehy. The prospect of a positive decision on the HSE providing the drug Skyclarys, which can slow down the progression of Friedreich's ataxia, has increased. It's understood a new offer was made from the drug firm Biogen. It's believed the offer marks significant progress and will be discussed by the HSE senior management team when it meets today to decide if the drug should be made available to people with the condition. A decision is expected to be made around lunchtime. Earlier this month, the HSE's drugs group met and recommended not covering the drug for public patients, essentially on cost grounds. Taoiseach Simon Harris said it's important that decisions around drug reimbursements are made independently from government and are subject to a robust statutory process.
7: I do hope that today can bring clarity to this issue, clarity for patients, clarity for families, clarity for doctors, and I do hope that the decision today will result in that clarity. Having a robust process in place that gets the best outcome possible to ensure as many of our citizens as possible can have access to innovative medicine is important.
6: Members of the Forsa trade union at the Oberstown Children Detention Campus in Dublin are taking part in a 12-hour strike in a dispute over resourcing and staffing levels at the facility. The union said members are seeking a lasting solution to ensure the safety of both staff and young people at the campus, while Oberstown has warned that the escalation creates a direct and unacceptable risk to the safety and well-being of staff and young people. Students are being warned about the sharp annual spike in accommodation fraud as they prepare to start or return to college. Gardaí have said there is historically a surge in these types of scams from August to October, when college students scramble to find houses, apartments or rooms to rent. The latest Gardaí figures published today show that there were 230 reports of accommodation scams in the first 6 months of this year, costing victims more than €410,000.
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6: Outbreaks of rain in the south will extend northwards through the afternoon and evening, turning heavy in places, leading to localised spot flooding. Highest temperatures 15 to 21 degrees.
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9: Good afternoon, Lottie. It's Humping Day, Junior, but we were just saying off air. It feels like Humping Day, doesn't it?
10: It really does. But I'm happy about it because you've gotten the day kind of correct. It is Humping Day Junior.
9: Thank you very much. So I think, now, not to manifest a slow week, but I think it's feeling a little slow because it's EP week.
10: Oh,
9: is that what it is?
10: It's the excitement.
9: It's the bubbles.
10: It's the excitement. Yeah. It's always the way that you, when you're on the way somewhere, it takes forever and then you're going home and it's so fast.
9: Back in a jiffy.
10: Taylor Swift has said she used her music to overcome a hate frenzy.
9: Wow.
10: I love this. So she made the comments when she was speaking about the making of her album Reputation, doing this interview during her Grammy Museum Icon session. So she's just so honest when it comes to this stuff. And I love that about her, because when somebody is just speaking their truth so openly like that, you can't really...
9: So it's probably the recipe for a lot of success.
10: You can't argue with it. No. You really can't. So she said, it was a time in my life when for the very first time people had really actively tried to misunderstand me, just in general, and to misunderstand what I was trying to say and to purposefully misinterpret it. I felt very stifled, but ultimately it gave me this bite when I would write my lyrics. And that's when I learned, when people are in a hate frenzy about a public figure, and when people decide we're all going to stand around someone and point and mock them, you cannot respond with outward sincerity. If you explain yourself earnestly or sincerely, you just get mocked even worse. And that's how she wrote Reputation.
9: Fair play to her. That's a great way to look at it.
10: I mean, it's a good way of dealing with the bully.
9: And celebs having a bit of bite. I think it's about time.
10: It is about time.
9: Thank you, Lottie. RTE 2FM.
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9: Good afternoon. Welcome in, 25th of August, 2026. How is everyone doing? Hello, Doc Martin outside. How are you doing, Chieftain? Hello, Max. Hello, Laura. We are about to jump in. Big show today. As you know, that huge gig news from Noah Kahan, Aviva Stadium. We have tickets here at 2FM to give away all the details. €5,000 as well after two. And I know I'm going to say it in a few minutes. I may as well say it right now. Send me in a photo of what you're having for your lunch. 51552, WhatsApp, much handier though. 087-187-9200. We have some money in the kitty. Currently sitting at a very nice €41. Let me know what you're having for your lunch. 087-187-9200. And we'll assess it with the team. We'll talk about your lunches. And if we feel you're due an upgrade, we will pay for your lunch. Silver Bumper right now on the way. Brand new Fontaines DC and Gracie Abrams. For now though, on

0: Gracie Abrams, Look at My Life, kicking off the show. Here on 2FM, good afternoon. Mikey with you until 3. No Demi today. She is returning on Thursday ahead of our big weekend at Electric Picnic. But guys, as always, big show on the way. Stats Right. Got two new tickets in there. Hilary Duff, fully sold out. The Lucky Me Tour, a double if you get past me, or as Tiny Tempa calls me, Medium Mikey.
1: Big Mama.
0: Is much better. Also, which is great, every single person that comes on air playing Stats Right, I'm just going to give you two tickets to go to Emerge, Ireland's biggest electronic music festival happening this weekend. Also, you guys have been texting in from early doors to get your hands on some money from the kitty on Open the Lunchbox. Every Tuesday we pay for your lunch. Let me just check one text. Neve has sent in a photo of lunch looking for money, but I won't lie. Now look, still could get our money because we also have prizes for, I suppose, a lunch that we believe is so good that you should take a break tomorrow on making lunch. But Neve, that looks like something you'd get on the French Riviera. You got the cherry tomatoes, some cucumber couscous. I'm seeing a little bit of penne pasta. Wow, that is a very nice lunch. And I believe, are you eating that on a deck chair? Neve, you're going to have to check in. What country are you in? 087 187 9200. As well as that 5,000 euro after two and big tunes on the way. Friend of the show, Kid Laroi. Well, Femi, teaming up with Kid Laroi. This

0: Eminem and Rihanna, the Monster. Good afternoon. Welcome to Tuesday. It is Mikey, manning the ship until 3 o'clock here on 2FM. Good afternoon. I was scrolling, as I do quite regularly, on the internet yesterday afternoon, and I saw some quite interesting world news coming out of the USA. But I thought that this has to be something that has happened to someone listening. I know we've got a great community that we're building here on afternoons. Surely one of you guys have faced this before. Now, what I'm getting at is, I saw a guy in the US who happens to have the same name as a celebrity, right? Now, I was talking to the team about this before the show today, and we were talking, like, in Cork, there's surely another Cillian Murphy, or there's got to be a fella called Michael Jordan, and inherently, we all book tables, we all maybe have booked something in our lives where there might be, you know, Emma Roberts, you know, these names, they're common names. I want to know, have you ever faced any sort of miscommunication in someone thinking you're a celeb or someone else due to your name? 51552-087-187-9200. Right. I was scrolling yesterday and I saw this clip. Felt bad for the guy, actually. Guy over in the US reminiscing about when he was younger. He got pulled over by a cop. Let's have a listen to this man in America. Take it away.
1: So I tell him, James. And he says, do you got a last name there, James? And I said, Bond. And so he reached through the window of the car and grabbed me by my shirt and said, you f***ed with the wrong guy on the wrong day. And proceeded to pull me through the window of the car.
2: Ow!
1: I'm telling the guy, please, please, please, my name really is James Bond. That right there was enough to get the guy to draw down on me. Up from the holster and right in my...

0: And he's like, yo, Ryan, I'm Donald f***ing Duck. Get on the ground. Get on the ground. He sort of calmed down, had me stand at the back of the car, went back to his car, ran my driver's license, came back and said, that's a cool name, son. And went ahead and let me go. When your name is James Bond and you have encounters with the police, it's a good idea to have your ID with you.
1: 51552. Anything similar ever happened to you? Ever been mistaken for a celeb? If that was me, I'd be shaken, not stirred.
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0: Femi teaming up with Kid Laroi. Femi, one of the 800 artists descending onto Strat Valley this weekend to perform for 80,000 people, a record breaker. Happy 21st birthday this weekend to Electro Picnic Festival. Here we go.
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0: All right, gather round. It's back and I feel more uncomfortable than ever because Demi's not here to take the fall if someone fails. How would you like to go see Hilary Duff? That is fully sold out, but I've two tickets on the desk here in front of me for the Lucky Me tour. It's the 6th of September, so it's pretty soon, guys. Also, if you get on air today just for having a stab at Stats Right, we're going to give you two tickets to go to Emerge, Ireland's biggest electronic music festival. It's on this weekend. It's huge. Hannah Lang is going to be there, as well as that BLK puts the lineup kind of together. He curates it, if you will. With that being said, as always, I have three stats in front of me. Now, Demi normally reads the stats, but she's not here. So I've been handed them right now. I'm going to read them, but as always, normal rules apply. I do not know which stat is right. I will have a little ponder as to which one I think is correct, but ultimately, I do not know. With that being said, here we go. Stat number one. In 2007, a ring-tailed lemur escaped Dublin Zoo and was found sitting on the roof of the park's cafe. A ring-tailed lemur. That's possible. Do you know, like, they seem like crafty little things, those lemurs. I did see one once. Stat two. Justin Bieber claims he can solve a Rubik's Cube in under 2 minutes. That guy's good at a lot of things. These are hard today. Stat number three. In the first version of Finding Nemo, Dory the Blue Tang Fish was supposed to be a shark called Sammy. These are tough today. Woo! Here's where my head's at. I think the lemur got out. Not in 2007. I'm going to say today, stat number two is right. I think Bieber can solve the cube in under 2 minutes, the Rubik's Cube. He's a clever guy. He's good at a lot of things. But ultimately, that does not mean anything. If you would like an open guess on air as to which stat is right, all you got to do right now is text your name and stats to 51552 or the same on WhatsApp, your name and stats to 087-187-9200. Now, be near your phone. I'm going to call you back in about 5 minutes' time. Answer within 10 rings, an open guess. And just for coming on air today, you're going to Emerge. And hopefully, if you're correct, you're going to get upgraded to Hilary Duff next here on 2FM.

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1: That's right on 2FM Afternoons.
0: All right, gather around. She's back and she's just sold out a gig in the Three Arena. But I've got the last two tickets right here. Hilary Duff. If you can get past me, you're going to get a double to see Hilary Plus just for taking part today. You're going to get tickets to Emerge Festival, Ireland's biggest electronic dance festival happening this weekend. All you got to do is get past me on stats right now. I read three stats a couple of minutes ago. I won't lie, today's tough. It's not an easy battle. But I guess stat number two, I've been wrong before, but you guys have been texting your name and stats to 51552. We're going to make a call right now. If you answer within 10 rings, you have an open guess. With that being said, let's make a call. Let's see what happens. Here we go. That's one ring. Two.
2: Hello.
0: Hi, Colin. This is Mikey from 2FM. How are you?
2: Good. How are you?
0: Colin, I'm doing well today. Where in the country are you?
2: I'm in Limerick.
0: How's everything in Limerick today now on this Tuesday?
2: It's not too great.

0: days, the sun's gone. It's it's raining down now, so things have changed a bit.
1: The tides have turned a little bit. Hopefully it comes back. Tell me this. Have you any plans for the weekend, Colin?
0: Nothing too much just yet anyway.
1: Oh, you're hoping to make a few with this call?
0: Maybe, you never know.
1: Well, look, let's just get one thing out of the way real quick. You're going to Emerge Festival regardless of the outcome. If that's right today, I'll send two tickets out. So they're your weekend plans if you want them, Colin.
0: Brilliant. Thanks a million.
1: With that being said, though, Stats Right is still the game it is. So let's give you a reminder of the three stats. If you're correct, you also have Hilary Duff tickets as well, Colin. Is that all right? Excuse me.
0: Lovely. Thank you.
1: Okay, let's go. Here we go. Your three stats. Stat number one. In 2007, a ring-tailed lemur escaped Dublin Zoo and was found sitting on a roof of the park's cafe. Stat number two. Justin Bieber claims he can solve a Rubik's Cube in under 2 minutes. Stat number three. In the first version of Finding Nemo, Dory the blue tang fish was supposed to be a shark called Sammy. There are your three stats, Colin, for your upgrade for the Hilary Duff tickets. Which one do you think is right?
0: Is it stat number two?
1: The Biebs. Okay, you're saying stat number two. For the upgrade. For Colin, I can now reveal. Congratulations! Clean sweep, brother. Ah, what a day to be alive.
0: Great. Colin, thanks a million.
1: It's a better day in Limerick now, isn't it?
0: Exactly. Yeah, the rain has suddenly stopped.
1: Oh, look at that, Mother Nature. That's beautiful. There's something poetic in that. All right. Well, look, Colin.
0: Unreal. Thanks a million.
1: We'll send
0: Thank
1: those
0: you.
1: Tickets out. The pathetic fallacy of it all. Stats Right returns tomorrow.
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0: 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Now, another RT2FM rising act has been writing their very own story all this week. Jessica Doolan is back later on our show with another exclusive performance. Now, you got to keep listening for a brand new track, Smell the Roses, in our exclusive performance a little bit later on. But we did a massive announcement last week, and I have to remind you, Studio 8 is officially going on the road. It has been painstakingly been recreated amp by amp, mic by mic, corner by corner in the heart of the Rockshore area this weekend at Electric Picnic, all thanks to Rockshore. 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
0: Now 2FM continues to be the station getting you to the biggest gigs, and this week we are giving you the chance to go see Grammy nominated multi-platinum superstar Noah Kahan, who just announced another massive gig in his career for the Aviva Stadium next summer. Look, so many people missed out on the tickets for the gigs in the Three Arena this November. All three dates sold out as soon as they went on sale, so this is brilliant news for the Irish fans. The stadium gig is going to be July 17th. Tickets aren't on sale till this Friday at 10 a.m, but before that happens, you can win them right here on 2FM. Now, the lads earlier on this morning on Brekkie already gave them out, but do not worry. You'll have a chance to win a pair of tickets tomorrow, and all you've got to do is have a mobile number that contains the three lucky digits that we will reveal, and then enter when you hear a selected Noah Kahan track. Again, it could be you winning the tickets tomorrow, so best of luck.

0: Let me know right now, what are you having for your lunch? If I think you're due an upgrade, 087-187-9200, WhatsApp me a photo of that lunch. We've got some money to give to you, and we'll do it next here on 2FM Plus. 5,000 euro after two. This is the sound of the nation.
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11: It's 1 o'clock. I'm Jan O'Connell. The HSE has approved the reimbursement of the drug Skyclarys for people with Friedreich's ataxia. It follows a substantially improved financial offer by drug firm Biogen to the health service executive. Gardaí have warned of a spike in accommodation scams and that college students are being targeted. It comes as the latest figures from the Garda National Economic Crime Bureau shows a rise in this type of fraud. Karen Creed has the details.
12: The Garda figures published today show that there were 230 reports of accommodation scams in the first 6 months of this year, costing victims more than €410,000. It's an increase from the same period last year when there were 160 reported cases. Gardaí say that historically there is a surge in these crimes from August to October, when many college students are trying to secure a place to rent. The Garda National Economic Crime Bureau said that the latest incidents include offenders posting fake adverts on legitimate websites like daft.ie, posing as landlords and asking for deposits, but once the payments are made, they cut off all contact.
11: The Taoiseach has accused social media companies of platforming illegal activity, saying they have a lot to answer for. Social media companies have come in for sharp criticism in the aftermath of the M9 crash. Today, Simon Harris criticised them for platforming and amplifying illegal activity and said they were almost encouraging copycat activity with algorithms that spread division. The mother of one of the five teenagers who died in the head-on collision on the M9 motorway over a week ago has apologised to the families who were injured in the incident. An appeal was also made at the funeral mass for 17-year-old Jack Kennedy for other young people to stop engaging in dangerous driving behaviour.
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11: Outbreaks of rain will extend northwards throughout the afternoon and evening, turning heavy at times. Top temperatures 15 to 21 degrees.
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13: Tottenham have signed the Brazil winger Savinho from Manchester City for an initial fee of £75 million. He's joined Spurs on a long-term contract, with Roberto De Zerbi's side potentially paying a further £10 million in add-ons. Meanwhile, Bournemouth have confirmed the signing of the goalkeeper Michele Di Gregorio on loan from Juventus. They will not pay a loan fee, but will cover his full salary. It's day two of the World Rowing Championships in Amsterdam. There's already been Irish in action there. The women's four finished second in their heat to the reigning champions, the USA, so they'll qualify for the next phase. The men's four finished sixth in the first in heat one there. of their competition. Celtic are one game away from return to the Champions League group stage. They take a 3-0 lead into their second leg away to LASK. Tonight's game in Austria gets underway at 8 o'clock. Meanwhile, Troy Parrott is in line to make his La Liga debut tonight. He's included in the Real Betis squad for their match against Valencia. And stage 4 of La Vuelta is in a mountainous one around Andorra. It's only 105 kilometres in length, but will be a testing one for the riders. I'm Michael Corcoran from Westport. Download the RTE News app or log on at rte.ie.
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0: Lottie, you bring a smile to my face.
15: What are you, giddy?
16: Oh, nothing.
0: Hold on now, before you get into that juicy story, mm-hmm. No doubt. Have to get into, what are you having for your lunch? It's Tuesday. I'm going to pay for someone's lunch in the next few minutes. What are you having?
16: What do you think? I've already eaten my lunch because I peaked. I peaked too early today.
0: Oh. So I'm going to guess protein pancakes.
16: With?
0: Bit of honey.
16: Yeah. What else was there?
0: I'd say you probably had a bit of cheese in the mix.
16: There was cheese slices, Mikey. What else?
0: Go for a yogurt.
16: I did. It was Greek yogurt with.
0: Oh my God. Oh, with berries.
16: And?
0: And? Grapes.
16: Grenadine. Ola.
0: Granola, baby.
16: Yeah.
0: Oh, Lottie.
16: You got there.
0: That's a round lunch. Grenadine. Ooh. I'm going to have a big Garfield-sized slice of lasagna, but I only had about two.
16: Oh, you said you'd bring me in some lasagna.
0: The plan is to heat it and you can have some with me.
16: Really?
0: In the next end. Yeah, I'm serious.
16: No way.
0: Well, watch it happen in 1 hour.
16: Will I be sick?
0: No, you won't.
16: Okay. Mark Ronson is remembering the fabulous Amy Winehouse and, her, of course, all her music. And this is ahead of the 20th anniversary of Back to Black.
0: Wow, 20 years.
16: It's really, really hard to grasp that it's 20 years since that album. I remember when that album came out, it literally was one of those albums that I listened to continuously from start to finish.
0: When you were three?
16: Like, yes, exactly. Yeah. When I was in the womb.
0: Yeah.
16: You know, one of those ones where you don't skip a song.
0: I still go back to it. And like, even that colour, you know, the LED sideways Back to Black. Whenever I see it on Spotify or whatever, I'll always go through the tracks. It's iconic. It always will be.
16: It's iconic. Obviously, Amy passed away very sadly in 2011 at the age of 27. And now Mark Ronson, who's 50, started his professional relationship with her like when he produced several tracks off of Back to Black. And obviously you remember she did his version of Valerie.
0: That's right.
16: That was back in 2007. So he produced a load of tracks on it. Like he did Rehab, which obviously won many Grammy Awards. You Know I'm No Good, which is one of my favourites. And Love is a Losing Game. So to mark the 20th anniversary, the album is going to be reissued this October.
0: Wow.
16: And they're going to do a special format of it. So they're going to do a rare B-side format of it.
0: Sweet.
16: And they're going to have unreleased demos and a recording from a live performance in Amsterdam that she did that people have never heard. The format are also going to include previously unseen photos of Amy and Mark Ronson.
0: This is amazing.
16: Yeah, so loads of really cool stuff. The special editions are going to be released on the 23rd of October, which is just 4 days before the 20th anniversary.
0: I know having something that hasn't been released for fans is such an important thing. So October, I'm excited.
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0: Good afternoon. I hope you're well. It is 2FM. Mikey with you until 3 o'clock, the 25th of August. Right now, I'm feeling generous. I want to give someone some money for their lunch in the next few minutes. 51552. Always better though. WhatsApp 087-187-9200 because I love a photo. Or send me a WhatsApp voice note as well if you care to describe it. Let's just quickly check in on text. Hey, Leah. Deserving an upgrade? I don't think you're deserving an upgrade at the moment. It is randomized. But you've sent in a photo of what appears to be soup that you've bought in the supermarket, but it's actually the more expensive version of the regular soup. So you've gone for the actual upmarket gourmet style. That's the carrot and parsnip. The regular one only has carrot, no parsnip. Still though, it's randomised. Let me know what you're having for your lunch. 087 187 9200. We're going to pay for it right now though. Friend of the show, Alex Warren.

Kingfisher, the sun will never settle. Here on 2FM, on the way, on the show, we are going to open the lunchbox. I opened mine with Lottie a couple of minutes ago. And we both revealed what we're having for our lunch. Lottie predominantly on the protein pancakes. I'm having a huge slice of lasagna that I made. I haven't had it yet. And Lottie wants them as well. So I guess it's not going to be all for me. And it'll be a regular portion. Probably best off. Let's go on text real quick. Joy has sent in a photo of a frying pan and is having 6 quarter pounder burgers for lunch. I don't know if an upgrade's in order there. Unless, of course, I've only received a photo of them on the pan. So if the upgrade is for Bundys and Easy Singles, then 100% I understand that. Regardless, 087 187 9200. Send me photos of your lunch and that upgrade is on the way. Big tunes to Somber. Live this weekend at EP and on the way soon. Olivia Rodrigo, stupid song.

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1: 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Over the years, it's a rich room full of history, where we've been blessed with the best coming to play live and raw for us. And another RT2FM rising act continues to write their story with an exclusive session from Jessica Doolan right here on the show, thanks to Rockshore. Now, at just 21, the Dublin soul pop singer started blending timeless soul with modern pop. She began really thriving on the adrenaline and connection of live performance. She was at RT2FM rising act, as you know, for this year. But she was recognised in 2022 as a global recognition for the International Rookie Artist at the Dennis Pop Awards, which is a massive deal. So look, this is her brand new track. It's called Smell the Roses, from that beautiful studio, Studio 8, thanks to Rockshore, here on 2FM.

0: 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And a quick reminder as well, our huge Electric Picnic news: for the first time ever, Studio 8 is going on the road. That's right, RT2FM Studio 8 has been painstakingly recreated amp by amp, mic by mic in the heart of the Rockshore area at Electric Picnic. All thanks to Rockshore. 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
1: This is...

0: Motorcycle. As the rush comes. Speaking of which, the lunch rush has just begun. And we have some money. That's right, call me Robert. I got De Niro to give to you. For your money, provided you need an upgrade. Oh, Doc looked out at me through the glass there. He's shaking his head. I know you don't like the puns, brother. I can't rewire myself in one afternoon. Okay, let's have a look. It's Always Sunny in Kerry. Neve's got a salad going on. Very nice. Aoife here is having a humbug mint. What on earth is that? What is that? Can we have a little Google on that? Or if you know, 51552. Now, what's going on here? This is a meowing kitty right now. Someone who needs some money. I'm having an apple and banana. Oh, I thought that said apple and banana sandwich. This is okay. Apple and banana for my lunch. Didn't wake up in time to pack a proper lunch. Payday is until Friday. No, you're back in the actual needing the money situation in the kitty. That comes in from Abby. Abby, you are in the mix. Hey, Mikey. Hey, how are you doing?
1: Another one.
0: We have one that's coming in. My lunch today is a plain ham sandwich. Can I just say, zero wrong with a plain ham. I'd like something more extravagant. If you must pay for me. No kidding. I'll go give it to someone else. That's lovely. Okay, well, I've had that before. You might remember in previous weeks, there has been people who've cleaned out the whole kitty on the promise they were going to feed other people. We never really get the proof they have, though. My munch today, this comes in from Mikey. Hello, Mikey. What a great name. That's a nice looking roll. Okay, let's go down. Let's go down a little bit further. I want to see something that I think, oh, 15-mile run ahead. I've no energy left to make lunch, so it's whatever fruit I had handy and a bit too much Greek yogurt. I love that. That's perfect. The only thing it's missing now is a dollop of honey. No chance to stop for our boy Dan. Dan, we were talking about your text back end. We need clarification. Is that a pastry packet or is that a packet of fruit pastilles? We can't really work it out. If that's jellies and a drink, then you're very much so in the running for the kitty. Okay, guys, I want to pay for your lunch. 515-5208-7-187-9200. Let me know what you're having. Also, I'm going to share a little bit of my lasagna with Lottie, I think. I'll heat it up at like 5 to 2. During the update, I'll give her a little bit of it. She'll give me a full review. For now, Roddy Rudge, The Box, here on 2FM.

friend of the show, eternal friend for life, Khaki Kid Easy Does It, here on 2FM. Okay, it is that time of the week. You guys are letting me know what you're having for lunch, looking out at the gallery, all enjoying their lunch at the moment. Lift up that sandwich there. That's a it's a wrap, you're right. Coleslaw, I'm seeing some chicken. The whole staff here eating well. Let's see how you guys are doing. 087 187 9200 on WhatsApp. Okay, let's go back. I did say, sorry, Mike got in touch. I said that you had a roll. You actually have what seems to be like a croissant style roll, which looks fantastic. A little banana there as well. Cheese and onion crepes, you can't beat them. How are you getting on? I'm getting the wisdom teeth done. Serious dental phobia. Tea and toast for Megan in Cork. Megan, I'm having them little pains now, only sporadically, and I'm getting worried because I really don't want to have to go through any

0: sort of dental surgery, because I too am very scared of the dentist. No offense to any dentist. I love my local dentist, but I'm very scared. Hey, I have a banging lunch. Hugh in Dublin, love the show. Thank you.
1: Another one.
0: Let's see what you have, Hugh. Oh, that does look very nice. Now, Hugh, what he's done is, and correct me if I'm wrong, but I'm going to say you've done a slice of toast. That is a batch loaf on the grill, I'm guessing. You've done bacon, a little bit of cheese, and some butter. My man, you're not getting any of our money. That is absolutely fantastic. Now, there is a couple of back-end issues, so you're actually back in the mix for money, because people are suggesting here that you don't have enough or any sauce. Hugh, I am on your side. If this is buttered enough, it needs no sauce. I don't really like the idea. See, I don't like ketchup, which I might get slandered for, but I don't. Half a packet of biscuits as well, which is... what kind of biscuits are they? Raspberry custards. See, now, I wouldn't even eat one of those biscuits, let alone the twisted half-pack you have sitting on the steering wheel. Now, you are parked up, just to specify. Let me know, though. I will finally pay for someone's lunch in the next few minutes. The kitty, let's get a live update. Currently sitting at a bold 47 euro. All right, I'm going to pay for your lunch next here on 2FM.
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0: here on 2FM. Right now, we don't have a $1 million bill. We currently have a 48 euro bill. Does that make sense? No, it doesn't. But that's what we have in the kitty right now to give away to someone for their lunch. It's opened the lunchbox. We made it to Tuesday. All right, you guys have been texting in as to what you want to have. Why you want to get an upgrade on what you already have for your lunch. Now, we've had some interesting combinations, as we always do. Some regular themes that have kind of cropped up in the last few weeks are singular sweets. Generally, I'm realizing these are people who are finding stuff in their car because they haven't packed a lunch. With that being said, welcome to the show, Claire. How are you?
1: Good, thank you.
0: Claire, tell me this. What do you have packed for your lunch on this Tuesday?

0: Brie custards, they wouldn't be my first choice, I don't think.
1: Are they your first choice? They're gorgeous.
0: Are they?
1: Yeah, definitely. Definitely. Dipped in a cup of tea.
0: Claire, how many bickies, how many bickies would do you for lunch now?
1: I'm after eating about five of them.
2: Five.
0: And would you? Are you going to have another few, or is that you?
1: No. Can't eat any more.
0: No?
1: Shouldn't even be eating them. No, definitely not. I'll wait for my dinner now.
0: Right, okay.
1: That can just keep me going till I get home.
0: And are you on the road working? What are you up to?
1: Yeah, I'm actually a sales rep on the road.
0: Okay, so a sales rep fueled by Bickies.
1: Fueled by Biscuits. Fueled by Jacobs, yes.
0: Wow, that's like a sponsorship. Okay, well look, what I'm going to do right now is I'm going to ask you the golden question every Tuesday. We've got €48 in the kitty right now. How much would you like, Claire? I'll send out how much you want for me to upgrade your lunch for tomorrow.
1: €100.
0: No, that's too much. That's ridiculous.
1: Okay.
0: 40,
1: oh no, I'm not getting it.
0: €47.
1: Right, okay, so
0: is the limit.
1: Okay, so €10. €10.
0: Okay, perfect. All right, I love it. Claire, I'll send you out a tenner, okay?
1: Thanks, Mel.
0: Thanks, Claire.
1: Bye.
0: Thanks, Mel. Woo, that was close. Flew very close to the sun. Actually, here, there's €47 minus 10, €37 left. Let's ring someone else. Come on, we've time. Let me put the phone lines up. Sorry, I know you don't like when I land you guys in this as, okay. Oh, here we go. Thank you very much. Sorry to land you in another phone call, Max. Hello. Hi, Adam. This is Mikey from 2FM. How are you?
3: Hello?
0: Hey.
3: Oh, sorry, one second.
0: Yeah, take your time.
3: Hello?
0: It's all right. Do you have me?
3: Yeah, how are you?
0: Adam, I'm good. You're live on the radio. Don't say anything crazy. Adam, it's Mikey from 2FM. How have you been?
3: I'm good. Yourself?
0: Yeah, grand. Adam, what do you have for your lunch today, man?
3: At the moment, I have nothing. I have nothing packed. There was nothing in the house, and I have to go find something later on.
0: Right, so you're going hunting for lunch. There's no shame in that. We just gave away €10 out of the kitty. We gave €10 to Claire, which means we've €37 left. That's why we rang you last minute, Adam. Thanks for answering. Out of the 37, how much do you want to go out and get yourself a bit of grub later?
3: I'll go with 20 and I'll leave 17 in the kitty for somebody else.
0: What legend of the game. He gets it. A score going out to you, Adam. Let me know what you end up finding. Thank you so much. €20 going your way, brother.
3: Nice.
0: All right. Thanks so much, Adam. Have a good one, man. He's all business. Once he got his cash, out of there. All right. Well, look, at least he left €17 for next week. The lunchbox is closed.

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8: It's 2 o'clock, I'm Jan O'Connell. Hundreds of people with Friedreich's ataxia will now be granted access to the life-changing drug Skyclarys. It's the only medication approved for treatment of the rare progressive neuromuscular condition affecting around 200 people in Ireland. The HSE has announced today that it will approve the reimbursement of the drug, which was originally estimated at €280,000 per patient per year. Sinead Marr from Waterford, whose husband Jason has Friedreich's ataxia, says it's a huge relief for the whole family.
9: For us, we can't really put a price on my husband and my kid's father being around. We have four children. Over the last couple of weeks, especially particularly for my 9-year-olds, that even though they've already all been aware of what's been going on, it's really hit home with them. Like, that his big concern was that his dad was going to lose his voice and that he wasn't going to be able to speak to him anymore, or he wasn't going to be able to, you know, hug him when he loses his upper mobility and things like that. So for things that we all kind of take for granted, for that to be able to continue as long as it can, for us, it's priceless.
8: Gardaí have warned of a spike in accommodation scams and that college students are being targeted. It comes as the latest figures from the National Economic Crime Bureau show a rise in this type of fraud. Karen Creed has the details.
10: The Garda figures published today show that there were 230 reports of accommodation scams in the first 6 months of this year, costing victims more than €410,000. It's an increase from the same period last year when there were 160 reported cases. Gardaí say that historically there is a surge in these crimes from August to October, when many college students are trying to secure a place to rent. The Garda National Economic Crime Bureau said that the latest incidents include offenders posting fake adverts on legitimate websites like daft.ie, posing as landlords and asking for deposits, but once the payments are made, they cut off all contact.
8: Staff at the Oberstown Children's Detention Campus are taking part in a 12-hour strike today. Trade unions say the action by members is to highlight safety issues caused by staffing levels at the centre.
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8: Breaks of rain will extend northwards throughout the afternoon and evening, turning heavy in times. Highest temperatures 15 to 21 degrees.
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11: Tottenham have signed the Brazil winger Savio from Manchester City for an initial fee of £75 million. He's joined Spurs on a long-term contract with Roberto De Zerbi's side, potentially paying a further £10 million in add-ons. It's day two of the World Rowing Championships in Amsterdam. The women's four were first into action. They finished second in their heat to the reigning world champions, the US. They both progressed. The men's four were sixth in heat one. The women's and men's quadruple sculls are on the water just after 3 o'clock. Celtic are one game away from return to the Champions League group stage. They take a 3-0 lead into their second leg away to LASK. Tonight's game in Austria gets underway at 8 o'clock. Troy Parrott's in line to make his La Liga debut tonight. He's included in the Real Betis squad for their game against Valencia. And stage 4 of La Vuelta is a mountainous one around Andorra. It's only 105 kilometres in length, but will be a testing one for the riders. And it's been confirmed that the top Irish amateur cyclists, Liam O'Brien and Seth Dunwoody, have unveiled multi-year professional contracts. The promising duo are set to step up to the pro ranks at the start of 2027. I'm Michael Corcoran. For more sport, download the RTE News app or log on at rte.ie.
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0: Lottie Ryan, welcome back in.
15: Thank you.
0: Thank you.
15: Luna Lovegood is married.
0: Oh, Luna.
15: One of my

0: favourite characters from Harry Potter, probably better known to people as Evanna Lynch, one of our most fantastically talented actresses, best known, I would say, for starring in the Harry Potter franchise. So she's tied the knot with her French lover.
1: Say it again.
0: French lover. What's happening?
1: Well, do you remember last hour I did say my lasagna just arrived while your entertainment. Do you want to... Wait.
0: Really?
1: Wedding going to be all good?
0: The wedding is... Yeah, she's married.
1: Sweet. You want to try this lasagna?
0: Yeah, I do.
1: Right, okay. Now, just for context, there's a clean cutlery in front of you, napkin and stuff. Lottie, I randomly said to you the other day, because I know you like cooking in the Italian way like I, and you know my neighbor, Roberto Guanciale, he gave me this recipe for this a vegetarian lasagna, and I want you to try it on air now, because it is open the lunchbox day. I'm having a bit before I give it to you, because I'm starving. Mmm!
0: Don't put the fork on your teeth.
1: Sorry. Okay. Handing it to Lottie.
0: Okay.
1: Be honest here now, because I know
0: this
1: you're romancing
0: an
1: Italian as well. Thank you.
0: I am romancing an Italian. Okay, first of all, I am just going to say the aromas are wafting through the nostrils, Mikey. It,
1: good or bad way?
0: Delicious.
1: Thank you.
0: There's a lot of, what is this green stuff peppered across the top here?
1: Oh, this morning I finished it with parsley. That's fresh lasagna sheets. By the way, vegetarian. So that meat is not real. Now there's four types of cheese on that.
0: Oh my god.
1: What are you saying on that one?
0: Oh my god.
1: Nah.
0: It's sexual.
1: Oh my god! Yes!
0: Wow.
2: 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Right now, this is 2FM Afternoons with Demi and Mikey.
1: Good afternoon. It is open, and how fitting. Let's cross back over to Lottie, see if she's getting on there. How are you going, Garfield?
3: Oh my goodness.
1: Oh yeah.
3: It's got so good.
1: You keep going there. All right, the deli is open. 51552. We are going to open the deli completely live from Strad Bally Electric Picnic this Friday. So send me anything you want to hear. We're going to keep it kind of EP, past and present. But for now, it's open. You got Metro Station as your cheese, and what a beautiful cheddar that is. Reggie Snow at the back end with the sauce. But for now,

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She be like handsome, she be like dancing. Straight to my mattress, I was on smashing, I was on.

0: Reggie Snow, Egyptian Lover here on 2FM. It is almost time for the big, big money.
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0: That's right. 5 minute warning. If you have what it takes, or at least think you do, your name and double to 51552. All that stands between you and 5,000 euro is 10 questions in the quiz. We start at 10 euro for question one. Each one you get correct, we double your money. 10 to 20 to 40, 80, 160, all the way to 5k. Get one wrong though, you lose everything and leave with nothing. At any stage in the game, you can stick with the money you have and leave, or try another question and risk it all. We are going to play in the next few minutes. If you want to partake, text us now. 51552, your name and details. And it could be you. 5,000 euro on a Tuesday would be nice. A little bit of Florence Road on the way as well. Also, all week long, your chance to win that stay in Clontarf with our bounce track. For now, though, Noah Kahan and Dashboard here on 2FM Afternoons with Demi and Mikey.

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1: Double or bluffing.
0: All right, it is now time for Double or Bluffing. The game where you can double your money if you can figure out if we are bluffing with our questions or telling the truth. Taking on the 10 questions today is Cian. Cian, welcome to the show. Hi.
2: Well, how are you keeping?
0: Cian, I'm doing pretty good. How are you?
2: Not too bad, no, not too bad.
0: Cian, where in the country are you today?
2: I'm in Carlow.
0: Carlow. What's things like in Carlow today? Any plans?
2: Just relaxing for the evening. Play a football match and then not a whole lot.
0: Lovely stuff. And at the moment, the team you're playing for, are you winning matches?
2: Yeah, we win tonight, we're in the semi-final.
0: Oh, lovely. Okay, well, I'll be cheering on for you guys, Cian. Tell us this, if you won $5,000, what would you spend it on?
2: Sure, I'd probably go on a holiday or get new fences for my house.
0: A new which for your house?
2: New fences.
0: New fences. Yes. Very nice. Okay. If you didn't go for the fences, what holiday would you go for? Would you go for a sun one or what are you thinking?
2: Oh, sun, 100%.
0: Yeah, I'm craving one as well, brother. All right, Look, I'm going to go through a couple of rules of the game here and then we'll get you on the board. Is that all right, Cian?
2: No, I haven't.
0: Okay. In front of me, I have 10 true or false questions, starting at €10 for question one. Each one you get correct, I double your money, so 10 becomes 20, then 40, 80, 160, 320. It goes all the way to 5K. Now, you got to be careful, Cian, because if you get one question wrong, you lose everything you've built and you leave with nothing. Now, 5 seconds is what you have to answer each question. I can only ask each once, and I must take your first answer. Now, as you're building your money, remember, you can leave with the amount you've built, but once you get one wrong, you lose everything. Is that okay?
2: Perfect.

0: Kian, best of luck. Question one is for 10 euro. Okay. You ready?
1: Yeah.
0: There we go. Question one for 10 euro. Next month is September. True or false?
1: True.
0: You said true. That is correct. Question two is for 20. Would you like it?
1: Yeah, should we want, yeah.
0: Here we go. Question two. Lewis Capaldi is from Scotland. True or false?
1: True.
0: Was that a guess?
1: No.
0: No, you know your stuff. He's also playing EP. 20 euro. Question three is for 40 euro. Would you like it, Kian? You're moving very well right now.
1: Yes.
0: Question three for 40 euro. 128 divided by 8 is 18. True or false?
1: False.
0: Was that a guess?
1: Yes.
0: It was a very good one. 40 euro right now. Correct answer 16.
1: Yeah, I knew that.
0: Yeah, good man. Question four is for 80 euro. Would you like it?
1: Yeah.
0: Question four. Loch Ness is the largest lake on the island of Ireland. True or false?
1: True.
0: Kian.
1: False.
0: No, no, no.
1: Even in Ireland.
0: I have to take your first answer. Which was correct? Don't be panicking, Kian. You're playing a beautiful game, and if you play your match tonight like this, you'll be fine. Okay, question five. The halfway point is for 160. Would you like it?
1: Go ahead. Go on. Here we go.
0: Here we go. Question five. Sergio Mattarella is the president of Italy. True or false?
1: False.
0: Was that a guess?
1: No.
0: No, you're confident with it. Which makes it sting even harder. Unfortunately, that is the president of Italy, Sergio Mattarella. Sorry about that, Kian. You're playing so well, man.
1: No, you're all right.
0: Oh, will you still listen to the show?
1: Of course I will. Oh,
0: thanks.
1: I'll go on again.
2: Another one.
0: You're more than welcome to come on again. Thanks so much, Kian. Have a good one, man.
1: Thanks a million. Good luck.
0: Oh, and just to think as well. We only had Lottie in having a lasagna. Oh, gained Italian listeners.

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Around this time every day, we ask you for a final track of the show. It's called our bounce track. We like to bounce out of here with a smile on our face. 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Everyone that gets in touch in with a shot of winning our stay at Clontarf Castle, the unique 12th century castle. 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T's and C's apply as always. Bank holidays are not valid and it is subject to availability. With that being said, they're already coming in. I'm liking Darren's suggestion, a little bit of ghetto gospel. Also, a very big hello to Roisin. She is celebrating. Brand new husband and her Paul are heading up to Belfast for a mini honeymoon. Guys, congratulations. Love is beautiful. Okay, let us know.

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0: Congratulations to the lads on three huge nights in Limerick. Have to wait till January for that new album. Hello, Laura and Andrew have just walked in. How are we doing?
1: We don't have to wait too long for Amble, though.
0: No, not at all.
1: About this weekend.
0: Very close. Are we excited?
1: Yeah, can't wait. I'm like, well...
0: Are you not partied out?
1: No.
0: That's impossible.
2: Stupid question, lady. Have you met her?
1: Well done for trying. No, I am very much looking forward to it. This is how we planned, like, our come down from after the wedding was making sure that we had Electric Picnic very close
0: very
1: to afterwards.
0: Smart.
1: Because I was like, that'll bring you so much joy. And then Electric Picnic finishes and then I fly back to Italy to Kat's wedding. So
0: wow.
1: I think you should all check on me maybe mid-September.
2: Yeah.
1: Because I'll be crying constantly.
0: Yeah. And the quiet Tuesdays in October as well.
1: No, that's fine. We can do something on a quiet Tuesday.
2: It's Halloween season then.
1: Yeah.
2: Sure,
1: and we have team drinks booked in for around that time.
2: Yeah, first time that we're all back together.

0: That's Doc in a nutshell.
1: Yeah, yeah.
0: He found me at the top of the stairs and go, get down there. And I was like, I'm coming.
1: He's shouty today. Yeah, he's got a feist in him. Yeah. What's coming up, guys?
0: Well, it's myself and Andrew for the next 3 hours. Andrew, do you want to tell everybody what we're doing at the top of the show and what we need
2: help
0: with?
2: Yeah, we're looking for your life hacks. Do you have any like little tricks or tips that help you out?
1: I found out about the drain in Spain on my washing machine there 2 weeks ago. That's a hack and a half.
0: Wow. What an exciting time
1: floor
0: for you.
1: My floor is not sopping wet any longer.
0: What kind of wash were you putting them on that your floor was sopping
2: wet?
0: More
2: water.
1: Yeah, I just had to get new vinyl every 6 weeks. Yeah, that was the
2: wettest wash I can get.
0: Your landlord hates you.
1: I'm trying to think. Do you know, I saved one recently and I've used it twice, but it's all the restaurants, like the fast food ones we know and love, right? Mm-hmm. But you know, you could have a main meal there for X amount of money. Yeah. Well, there's a guy who's created, like, if you get an amalgamation of a separate thing, a bit of a kid's meal, you can save a quid.
0: So, oh.
1: Yeah, yeah, that's right. Pretty sick. I'll
0: that
1: send
0: is
1: it
0: kind
1: on.
0: Of a,
1: it's good, yeah.
0: I mean, it sounds like a lot of work, but you know, we're not here to judge. This
1: there
0: is
1: you
0: the type
1: do,
0: of stuff we want.
1: You end up with a tiny drink and loads of toys, but more chips.
0: Doesn't matter.
2: Sounds like a great day to me.
0: Figurines.
1: All right, the lads take over from 3, we need your help though still.

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1: I like the way.
0: Almost closing the show here on 2FM. Before we go, we've got to play our final tune of this broadcast. It is our bounce track. Everyone that gets in touch in with a shot of winning our Clontarf Castle stay today. I can let you know, Kira in Cork got onto the show and she suggested this. Stereophonics and Dakota. I think it's a perfect way to end our Tuesday. Back tomorrow from 12. Laura and Andrew are on

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10: It's 3 o'clock, I'm Jan O'Connell. Hundreds of people with the condition Friedreich's ataxia are to be granted access to life-changing drug Skyclarys. It's the only medication approved for treatment of the rare progressive neuromuscular condition, which affects around 200 people in Ireland. The HSE today announced it's approved the reimbursement of the drug, which was originally estimated at €280,000 per patient per year. Sinead Marr from Waterford, whose husband Jason has Friedreich's ataxia, says it's a huge relief for the whole family.
11: For us, we can't really put a price on my husband and my kid's father being around. We have four children. Over the last couple of weeks, especially particularly for my 9-year-old, that even though they've already all been aware of what's been going on, it's really hit home with them. Like, that his big concern was that his dad was going to lose his voice and that he wasn't going to be able to speak to him anymore, or he wasn't going to be able to, you know, hug him when he loses his upper mobility and things like that. So for things that we all kind of take for granted, for that to be able to continue as long as it can, for us, it's priceless.
10: The mother of one of five teenagers who died in a head-on collision on the M9 motorway over a week ago has apologised to those who were injured in the incident. Jack Kennedy's mother, Sarah, told mourners at his funeral in Athy that the teenager made a bad choice and paid the ultimate price. Four boys and a young man ranging in age from mid-teens to 19 have been arrested after a stolen BMW hit a Gardaí car in County Cork in the early hours this morning. It happened as Gardaí tried to stop the car as it left an estate in Belgooley.

0: The car was brought to a stop near Ballinhasig village shortly before 3 a.m. after a stinger device was placed across the road. Two 14-year-olds, a 17-year-old and a 19-year-old are currently being held in Garda stations in County Cork.
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0: Outbreaks of rain will extend northwards through the afternoon and evening. Top temperatures of 15 to 21 degrees.
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3: Tottenham have signed the Brazil winger Savio from Manchester City for an initial fee of £75 million. He's joined Spurs on a long-term contract, with Roberto De Zerbi side potentially paying a further £10 million in add-ons. It's day two of the World Rowing Championships in Amsterdam. The women's four were first into action. They finished second in their heat to the reigning world champions US. Both of them progressed to the next phase. Men's four were sixth in heat one. The women's and men's quadruple sculls are on the water shortly. Celtic are one game away from return to the Champions League group stage as they take a 3-0 lead into the second leg away to LASK. Tonight's game in Austria gets underway at 8 o'clock. Troy Parrott's in line to make his La Liga debut tonight. He's included in the Real Betis squad for the game against Valencia. And stage 4 of La Vuelta is a mountainous one around Andorra. It's only 105 kilometres in length, but will be a testing one for the riders. I'm Michael Corker. For more sport, download the RTE News app or log on at rte.ie.
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8: Lottie Ryan, it is just coming up in 4 minutes past three. What's going on in the entertainment world?
9: I just adore Sydney Sweeney as every day goes by, even more because she has been giving Tom Cruise a run for his money after pulling off a pretty wild plane stunt.
8: I saw this.
9: At first I was like, is that real? But it is. So she posted a video of herself strapped to the wing of a plane while it flipped upside down in the air and captioned it, "Watch out, Tom Cruise." So the stunt was obviously a nod to the kind of things that Tom is very famous for doing himself. Mission Impossible films, obviously he does all his own stunts, including this wing walking on a biplane. And he generally does these things without the level of safety around him that most actors would require. He kind of does it the stuntmen do it. You know what I mean? So Sydney did at least have a safety vest and protective goggles on, but it still looked absolutely terrifying. Yeah. She's doing it in front of like Leslie Mann is there and shouting at her, "Be careful!"
8: I also was trying to figure it out for ages. I was like, has she got her phone in her hand? But then she's got one of those stick things, doesn't she? But even that's impressive to hold on to.
9: Listen, going up in the plane in the first place and getting out of the seat belt would just not be happening for me, so I'm impressed.
8: Lottie Ryan, thank you very much. We'll see you just after four.
1: Take a minute to know your limit this summer.
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8: No. You're very welcome along to the show. It is 2FM Drive with myself, Laura Fox, and my good pal, Andrew Dupuyre. Hello.
10: Hello there. How are we?
8: Very well. Very excited.
10: Yeah, we got loads coming up. Big thank you, Mikey, for the last 3 hours. Cole Armalach, Sabrina Carpenter, James Arthur, Jazzy, Silva Bumba, but first, Femi and the Kid Leroy Noble on 2FM Drive.

0: Femi, the Kid Leroy in Noble on 2FM Drive with Laura Fox and Andrew DePuyer. And we have a big show today.
1: We do have a big show today. Tommy Bird is going to be joining us just after 4 o'clock. He's going to be talking about famous female movie villains.
0: Yes, I'm excited to go down memory lane about those.
1: Of course you are.
0: There's loads of great ones out there. We'll have our daily playlist playoff as well. We both pick a song. You at home decide which one gets played on the radio after 4 o'clock. The theme we have been thrown this week, I suppose, is the song has to have the word love in the title.
1: In the title, very specifically, not in just the song lyrics, because that would have been way easier. We have a one-track mind. So last night, while I wasn't able to sleep, this is all I was thinking of. I was going through all the songs that I think that you might pick and then trying to see if I could pick a different one, but I don't know how this is going to go down.
0: We've probably ended on the same song, which is exciting for everyone involved.
1: For everyone involved, this is one choice. It's any decision making out of that. We've also got Booby Trap Bingo. We've got no score on the scoreboard yet. We had a desperate day yesterday. We had so much fun having the chat, and then bash, straight out of the traps, we landed on a booby trap. We are talking about number ones in Ireland in the 2010s, all bangers, Andrew DePuyer.
0: All bangers. You know them, we play them, you love them. We'll have a great time all together. Kyola and Malik, Misha and the Bear, Tame Impala, Post Malone, Taylor Swift, we have them all. But first, Alyssa Grace, Bloodstream on 2FM Drive.

0: Alyssa Grace, that is Bloodstream right here on 2FM Drive. It is Laura and Andrew here with you until 6 o'clock. Shane McSmiley heading you. You're right.
1: I'm happy, out, Jess. How are you?
0: Good. I'm very well. Do you want to tell me what jersey you're wearing today?
1: I'm wearing a Liverpool jersey. Fantastic. It's green. I like green. So I'm happy, out.
0: There you go. I think we should do a jersey of the day with ADP.
1: Maybe. Maybe.
0: And then when you wear a t-shirt, we all go, what?
1: He's formal.
0: Oh my God. He must have had a meeting with someone.
1: He's business today. He can't see his shins.
0: Oh no. What's the crack with you? Because I obviously didn't really get to catch up with you properly yesterday.
1: Yeah.
0: Because there was a lot going on. You'd swear I was gone for a year. I was just crying for a good portion of the morning. Going, but then we got to, and then I realised actually this is a great time. And I'm all right with life. Any news with you? Anything you've seen lately that you want to bring to my attention?
1: All is quiet with me, but I was looking at the internet last night and I found something that I think could elevate my radio career.
0: Okay.
1: I saw a life hack online, but for radio presenters.
0: So very niche.
1: Right, very niche. If my algorithm doesn't know me, no one does, right? So when we give away something, and we did this, I gave away something while you were away and I did a little clap to try and help someone, but it sounds really sad. Like, look, this is...
0: Hang on.
1: That's really sad.
0: Very sad.
1: But even if we clap together like that, it's just... It sounds like we're being sarcastic.
0: Okay.
1: But I saw a hack online that if we clap really fast, even if there's only two of us, it sounds like there's loads of us.
0: Okay.
1: So I'm going to count you in.
0: Okay.
1: Right? One, two, three. Joe, did that work? Did it sound like more than two people? We need to do it again. Okay, close your eyes this time. You're looking at us. You know what's
0: to do.
1: That's it. Turn around.
0: Turn around. And Leon, turn around. Leon, turn around.
1: Everyone at home, right? How many people do you think this is? You ready?
0: I'm not sure.
1: Does it work? Oh, it works. Joe says it works.
0: Because he closed his eyes really tight and turned his back. Use his imagination like a regular person.
1: I'm out of bread. I punched the microphone. I did it all.
0: 087-187-9200. Did that work for
1: you? Did that work for you?
0: Was that enough excitement for you? Did you think that we had a whole studio audience sitting here?
1: So I think about other life hacks I've learned over the world. Just
0: sorry.
1: We got a text in there. About six
0: maybe
1: or eight.
0: Six or eight. Clapping.
1: Now. Fourfold, lads. Fourfold. Unbelievable. I'm so happy that worked. Because I read it and I was like, that's never going to work. I'm just going to be out of breath.
0: I'm also very excited for whoever comes on and plays Booby Drop Bingo with us today, or if we give away tickets, because this is going
1: to
0: be a wild ride. Not getting a winner bet anymore.
1: Arms.
0: Yeah, I know, my hands were already really sore. I kept step count on. Sorry, go on. Fantastic.
1: So that worked. I'm very happy with that.
0: I'm delighted for you.
1: Other life hacks I've had in life that have turned out very helpful for me. When I was in college, one of the lads, Adam, from Carlo, he taught me that, you know, if you get a big bag of crisps,
0: yeah,
1: he taught me how to turn that into a bowl. So you don't need to wash any bowls afterwards. So if you open
0: tear
1: the top.
0: The middle.
1: No, you open up the top and then you get it at the bottom and you just fold those corners in and you roll it up and the crisps come to the top. And then as you eat down, you roll up the bottom again and your bowl just

0: is filled with enough headroom for the crisps.
1: That's actually quite genius, but also it leads into the very sad fact that none of those crisps are full enough.
0: Yeah, that
1: you got a half bag going in from the very beginning. Okay, I like that one. Any other ones?
0: I have a lot of food ones. When I was, cooking pasta, mm-hmm. it used to always stick together.
1: Yeah.
0: But then if you put salt in the water, they stay apart.
1: Salt in the water for pretty much anything makes it fantastic. Chef Adrian taught us that.
0: Yeah, and then if you are really bad at like temperature and the thing starts boiling over, you put a wooden spoon across it, it stops. Genuinely, you put a wooden spoon across the pot, and it's all going, it'll just stop. Something in the wood makes
1: it
0: stop.
1: It's like if you have a fizzy drink that's about to overflow, if you stick your finger in it.
0: Yeah.
1: It goes straight down.
0: That's
1: it. Kind of gross as well if it's someone else's drink that you're going, yeah. You know, when you're working at a bar, because you used to happen to be having going, oh, no, don't do that.
0: Don't finger other people's drinks.
1: That's not a good one.
0: Ask for permission first.
1: What's one of my biggest, life hacks, I think, is having only the same socks.
0: Yeah, that's very clever.
1: And it has changed my life, because that used to be the one thing that really annoyed me when I had to do my washing and then go hanging it up afterwards, was trying to like match all the socks together. Yeah. And now all my socks go together. They're all friends, each and every single one of them. they're friends. And then I always think, I'm like, God, they could be in a different couple this time. What an exciting time for them.
0: Yeah, it gets meeting new people. Aura does that as well. I don't. Mine have like little kind of, I don't know, something on the side of it.
1: You
0: like
1: have
0: a colour,
1: a lot
0: or green
1: of interesting
0: or whatever.
1: Socks.
0: Weird socks. I'll give you one more before we get loads from you, right? Again, all this is in college. I learned a lot, not from my course, but in life.
1: What was your course again?
0: Communications through Irish.
1: Well, this is kind of communicating. Yeah.
0: So if you have pizza from the night before and you want to heat it up, sometimes it gets really greasy. Mm-hmm. But if you put kitchen paper underneath it, it sucks up all the grease, so you don't have like a floppy, greasy pizza reheated.
1: Do you know what that means?
0: That means it.
1: That is a banging life hack.
0: That's it. One pizza,
1: oh my
0: won't
1: God,
0: even feel
1: here
0: us all.
1: We go. Get your life hacks into us on 087-187-9200 and we will give you a round of applause.
0: A big clap. I'm going to be so tired.
1: A big, massive round of applause.
0: I'm going to be so tired.
1: I'm going to put you to work today. I haven't slept the last two nights. Tonight, I'm going to sleep like a baby. All I needed was a workout. 087-187-9200. You can send us in a voice note if you need to explain it, or you can get us on 51552. Equally, I would like the life hacks that you've seen on the internet that haven't actually worked.
0: Yeah, we're trying to make everyone's life easier here. Yeah. So if you can point us down the right road and stop us going down the wrong road, we'd be very thankful. Thank you.

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0: Jazzy and Chris Lorenzo, that is Invisible, right here on 2FM Drive. We are talking about life hacks. Oh, wow,
1: that actually does sound so good. That sounds mad.
0: This is amazing.
1: And now we don't have to clap again because we have it clipped up.
0: No, and now we've got a full studio audience. It's absolutely amazing.
1: What if we clap with the clap? How big can this get?
0: Wait. You ready?
1: Wait.
0: Can we charge it?
1: Yeah,
0: 3, 2, 1.
1: Strap in, lads. This is going to get huge.
0: This is going to be very exciting.
1: It's going to sound like Croke Park by the end of it. It's going to keep building.
0: We're musical geniuses. We'll just stay layering it. Taylor Swift who? Talking about life hacks, I obviously saying that I do the all white socks thing, which has changed my life. I was just away for 2 full weeks in Italy. I was talking to you about the amount of suitcases we had. Actually, not that bad, I will say. We had 2 each, which I thought was fine for 2 full weeks and our entire wedding contents being in one of them.
1: Yeah.
0: And we sent one of them home, packing cubes. Absolute and utter game changer. To the point that I had packed so much into one suitcase and I went, that's fantastic because that is held. It was 32 kg.
1: Wow.
0: So weight was no limitation. You'd be sound.
1: Yeah.
0: I'm going home for Christmas. Like, God knows the amount of crap that I'm going to be bringing with me. What is my other favourite? Like, obviously making the exact same breakfast every single morning.
1: Yeah, you love your meal prep.
0: I love my meal prep. There's no decision fatigue and I'm so happy with my life and it's unbelievable. And one of the best ones I have is always having a spare charger in your car to bring with you, because we're constant. I think we're the worst people of all time. Everyone upstairs is always looking for a phone charger.
1: Yeah, no one in 2FM owns a cable.
0: No.
1: So there's kind of one cable for the,
0: everyone.
1: For everyone, basically.
0: And
1: for
0: actually, Willem a couple of years ago bought a rainbow cable so that no one could rob it. Because if you were spotted with it, then everybody knew where it came from. It was glittery and long, and it was so crap.
1: The glitter would stay in her hands as well. So they'd know if you took it.
0: So anyways, I've overcome that one by saying I'm always going to have a spare one in my car. We want your life hacks. You can get them into us on 087-187-9200. Sorry, Katie just texted in. Katie, we love you. She just said it sounds like 10 people clapping. We're getting better and better at this.
1: Getting bigger, lads.
0: Honest to God.
1: Triple figures by the end of it.
0: This one says, life hack, put your toaster on its side and put your leftover pizza slice in. Slide it down. You get the pizza like you just bought it. My bestie told me that one works like a charm. No soggy pizza out of the microwave. I'm still very apprehensive about putting your toaster
1: I wouldn't put it sideways. You know what I did see about frozen pizza? Is if you take it out of the freezer, right? And then you slap it off the side of the table and you break it into like your quarters before you cook it.
0: Then you don't have to slice it?
1: Because cutting oven pizza is so difficult. Don't know what it is about it. It's so hard. But if you just crack it over the knee and go right bang, bang, bang, bang and make about 6 slices out of it before you cook it. It's already cut.
0: This is what I need you to do when you're going home. I want a video of you cracking a pizza over the knee.
1: With the Easter eggs. Yeah. Pop me head off it. Don't try this at home.
0: I want a proper crack. Marty got in touch and said, simple life hack, getting out of the shower, don't tuck the towel in. Just fold down the top inch all the way around. Less slippage. Absolutely. That's fantastic, Marty. Yeah.
1: Well, I can't visualise that. That doesn't work in my head.
0: It does, because you just fold.
1: Fold it and it'll just put in.
0: You know, instead of like trying to tuck this little bit in?
1: Yeah.
0: You're folding there.
1: Right.
0: And then naturally the whole thing will want to fold.
1: Right.
0: It actually should be easier for you because I'm assuming you just go around your waist and not... I'm not making assumptions. You don't have to declare these things on the radio to us. Sean said the best life hack, we're obsessed with pizza.
1: Pizza's big.
0: Is a slice of pizza on the frying pan the next day. Boom. Mind blown. That seems a bit safer.
1: Yeah, that is a good way to go about it.
0: Yeah. I got one in on Instagram as well, which I think is fantastic and will apply to a lot of people. Oh, there's lots of people outside the window. Hi, guys.
1: Hello, everybody.
0: This one says, I've told my 3-year-old that the TV needs to charge, so she never argues when it switches off all by itself.
1: That's a big clap.
0: That is. Sorry, hang on there. Let's get ready for that one. You ready? 3, 2, 1. Amazing. Producer Joe is delighted with that one, so he is.
1: We're going to be told to stop clapping very soon. Word will filter down from upstairs.
0: Shut up!
1: Stop them clapping.
0: Another one here says, hey guys, life hack my mother taught me and I use daily is use the bottom of a mug to sharpen your kitchen knife. Works a treat.
1: Again, can't visualise that.
0: I know I've been given out to by all the chefs that we've ever spoken to before. I've never sharpened a knife.
1: Oh, I haven't a clue what sharpen knife either.
0: That's what we'll get you now for your Christmas birthday. Get you a mug.
1: A knife.
0: You'll be done and dusted. This one is fantastic. It comes in from Roisin. Put a clove of garlic in a mug of hot water and the skin comes off.
1: Well, there you go.
0: I'm assuming that you've never had to try and get the skin off a clove of garlic.
1: I have.
0: Your fingers stink for days.
1: I had that problem for ages. Remember a few months ago I tried cooking for a while and I just couldn't get the smell of garlic off my hands, no matter what I did.
0: Oh my god,
1: we asked the nation.
0: And everyone kept telling you to put like lemon juice and stuff on your fingers, wasn't it?
1: No, it smelled like lemons, which is better, but still not ideal. Get them into us, lads. 51552 or WhatsApp 087-187-9200. Your life hacks, the good ones and the bad ones. They can be food related or not. Let us know.
0: They don't have to be related to food. But if they are, look, we know what we're dealing with. Right now, though, let's get some music from, I haven't heard this one in ages. It's James Arthur, Impossible on 2FM Drive.

0: That's Taste right here in 2FM Drive. That song always reminds me of Afrika Connell, because when it came out first and we were like flat to the mat singing it, she's like, it's so mean.
1: It is.
0: She's like, it's such a mean song. But it's a bop.
1: It's a bop. And you can get away with saying mean things if it's fun. You can't. Be nice, everyone, please. We're looking for your life hacks. 51552 or WhatsApp 087-187-9200. Been sending them in. Nick in Cork says, to get rid of smell of garlic off your fingers, rub them on the stainless steel sink basin.
0: That's for you.
1: That was for me.
0: That is for you.
1: I did it and it worked, to be fair to him.
0: I don't need it anymore, because I will now forever be putting my garlic cubes into a cup of hot water.
1: Sorted.
0: I'm going to buy garlic on my way home. See, this is working. I'm so intrigued. I'm just going to have garlic and everything. My next problem is going to be, how do I get the smell of garlic off me, because I'm going to be eating so much of it. Another one in here comes in from Craig that says, wipe excess water off your body before you towel dry after your shower. I fear that that seems like it's common sense. However, I was just telling you, the morning of my wedding, I had a shower and I arrived down to the kitchen area where like my hairdresser was there and getting everybody ready, and he just looked at me and he goes, how are you always drowned? He's like, you're just sopping wet. And I was like, I've never thought about it before, and I do, and it's something that Brian has only told me now, wrecks his head, that I just leave puddles everywhere after me, because I'm like, well, so it dries itself. And he's like, it doesn't dry itself. Someone dries it for you. So Craig, for that,
1: yeah, big clap.
0: We're getting a fast clap. 087-187-9200-51552, your life hacks. Food related is totally fine.
1: Yeah,
0: we had a good few pizza ones there already.
1: We did.
0: My life hack to that is just eat a cold.
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0: This

0: Amazing. And Dean is after saying, a life hack from a cabin crew member when you're traveling on holidays via an aeroplane.
1: Very specific.
0: Bring the cabin crew some sweets or something nice and you're nearly guaranteed an upgrade or something for free.
1: Now. There you go.
0: Obviously, this plane has to have an upgrade because you're not going to be in the cockpit.
1: How do I try out an old, I don't know, bottle of water or something?
0: At least give a bottle of fizzy pop or something a bit nice.
1: Depends how nice the sweets are, I suppose.
0: Jesus Christ. Yeah, let's see. I'm because I was just telling you there that, God forbid, I stop celebrating just my life in general. I'm trying to plan my honeymoon now at the minute, which could end up coinciding around my uncle's 60th, which could be happening in Nashville. So I'm trying to figure out, do I do Nashville for his 60th and then fly somewhere else for my thing? That's next February. So next February will be my next transatlantic flight, hopefully. So I'll test it out for all of us then.
1: Good sweets.
0: I will. Watch me going on now with a hamper.
1: Another holiday related one that's good is change your bed sheets before you go.
0: Absolutely.
1: Because when you come back, you have a clean bed.
0: Sensational. I did that and I filled up my petrol tank before I went on my holidays. I was elated. I was like, "What? Do you know what? I deserve one of these for myself. Big clap. I want the bigger clap next time, right?"

0: and Sway Lee. That is Sunflower right here on 2FM Drive. It is just after 10 to 4 on this Tuesday afternoon, and it is time for my absolute favourite jingle that we have on the show. It's Play Let's Play Off. Play Let's Play Off. We're wondering why I can't sleep the last two nights, because this was brought back into my life again. This specific
1: It's grown on me. I'm a big fan now.
0: Of course you are, and so is Joe. So I'm fighting a losing battle, and it's
1: really
0: cat.
1: Catchy.
0: It's so annoying.
1: No, it really is.
0: We're doing Playlist Playoff. We've themed Playlist Playoff now, and the theme that we were given last minute by Joe yesterday was that our songs had to have love in the title. Myself and yourself are going head to head. Would you like me to go first, or would you like to go first under the burp?
1: I don't mind. You go first, sure. Go on. Let's see what happens.
0: Fantastic. I have gone for this for many a reason, but mainly because it was the song that I got my first shift to in Ballymac Disco.

0: Remember on Mornings, we were banned from playing that song because producer Kate and Graham both didn't like it. So yeah, if I was by myself up against the two of them, I wasn't allowed to have it on. But if I had you in my corner, it was game over. I've got
1: reload it.
0: What have you gone for?
1: So this one is, he just walked past the window there a few minutes ago, Beto Da Silva. He revealed to me and Kat that he thought Justin Timberlake was an actor before he knew he could sing. He found out about Justin Timberlake backwards. When he finds out about NSYNC, his mind's going to blow, right? It's going to fly off his head. It's like, wow!
0: What?
1: Yeah, genuinely, you can ask him about that later. But in that vein, I've chosen Justin Timberlake and I've gone for Love Stoned.

0: This whole album
1: was so good.
0: Unbelievable. And it's so funny because it's one of those ones I listen to on repeat so often that I can tell you what the next song is all the time. Because this one breaks into the like slow beat. Ah!
1: Yeah, it's really good. So I'd love to hear it on the radio if you're up for it. You can text Andrew, whatever you want to spell it, to 51552 or WhatsApp 087-187-9200. I'm going to play it later.
0: You would like The Darkness after 4 o'clock. I believe in a thing called love. Then all you need to do is text Laura to the same number as 087-187-9200 or 51552. Is it going to be Andrew or is it going to be me? It is up to

0: Taylor Swift, I Knew It, I Knew You, right here on 2FM Drive. It is Lauren Andrew here with you until 6 o'clock today. Kat is off. She is busy packing all her bits for her wedding.
1: Yeah,
0: she's flat ahead of herself. She is on the ball. Myself and yourself, we're great friends up until about 3 minutes ago.
1: No, now we're sworn enemies.
0: Now I never want to see you again.
1: No.
0: And I just think you don't deserve one of these. Oh, that
1: one
0: sounds really sad.
1: That's very sad. There we go. Do we have the bigger clap?
0: That is the bigger one.
1: Wow. It's like I'm at the golf. Well, I've just landed it 3 foot short of the pin.

0: God, I messed that up. I'm sorry.
1: You're all right. Don't worry about it. We're having a great time.
0: Coming up in the next hour, Tommy Byrne is going to be joining us. What's he going to be talking about, ADP?
1: He's going to be talking about the best female villains off the back of Saoirse Ronan saying she wants to be a Bond villain. So we're going to be looking back at some of the best ones over the years. That's going to be fun.
0: Which I am so bad right now because I can't remember any movie that isn't Pitch Perfect. So I'm like, was Fat Amy the villain? Like, who's the villain?
1: Do me a favour now, and when we're doing this, put everything through the prism of Pitch Perfect.
0: Okay.
1: And it's like, so yeah, and something similar happened in Pitch Perfect 2, actually.
0: Oh my god, he loved
1: Pitch
0: that.
1: Perfect 3,
0: Pitch Perfect
1: boat.
0: 3 is on the cards tonight, so I'll be all biz by the time we get to tomorrow.
1: You'll be stuck then.
0: I've got Playlist Playoff on the way as well.
1: Yep.
0: I have chosen The Darkness, I Believe in a Thing Called Love.
1: Mm-hmm.
0: You have gone with Love Stoned by Justin Timberlake.
1: I have.
0: All we need you to do is text either Andrew or Laura to 087-187-9200 or 51552. For the second day in a row, we are on a tiebreaker. However, Shane has texted him to say, grudgingly, Andrew.
1: We're turning people around here.
0: Honestly, I want to know, like, what have you got against Andrew? Or
1: that's
0: what
1: the
0: have
1: power
0: you got
1: of music. That is the power of music. We're bringing people together. I don't even want to vote.
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12: It's 4 o'clock, I'm Jan O'Connell. Hundreds of people with the disease Friedreich's ataxia are to be granted access to a life-changing drug, Skyclarys. It's the only medication approved for treatment of the rare progressive condition affecting around 200 people in Ireland. The HSE today announced it's approved the reimbursement of the drug. Clinical officer with the HSE, Colm Henry, says it will provide a more positive option for treatment than was previously available.
13: The evidence is not groundbreaking, but for the first time it provides a potential disease-modifying drug for a disease where previously the only treatments were supportive or reactive, and therefore patients had little hope.
12: The Taoiseach has accused social media companies of platforming illegal activity, saying they have a lot to answer for. Simon Harris also said the era of self-regulation was over and he would encourage all social media companies to cooperate with the government. Our political reporter, Sandra Hurley.
14: In the aftermath of the M9 crash, the role of social media companies has come in for sharp criticism. Today, Taoiseach Simon Harris lacerated the services, saying they are platforming and amplifying illegal activity. And he said they were almost encouraging copycat activity with algorithms that spread toxicity and division. He also criticised TikTok's decision to refuse to attend an Oireachtas committee hearing, calling it regrettable, disrespectful and unhelpful. The social media giant has said it will meet the Oireachtas Media Committee in private. However, the Taoiseach said people have legitimate questions and they want answers.
12: A National Museum employee charged over the seizure of a Semtex explosive device.

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0: Breaks of rain extending across the country this evening. Highest temperatures 15 to 20 degrees.
2: 2FM Sport. It's day two of the World Rowing Championships in Amsterdam. The women's four were first into action. They finished second in their heat to the reigning world champions, the US, have both progressed there. The men's four were sixth in heat one. The women's quadruple sculls have qualified for their semi-final. They were third in the heat. The men's quadruple sculls finished fifth in their heat and did not progress. Stage four of La Vuelta is a mountainous one around Andorra. It's only 105 kilometres in length, but it's a pretty testy one for the riders. It is ongoing at the moment. Celtic are one game away from return to the Champions League group stage. They take a 3-0 lead into their second leg away to LASK. Tonight's game in Austria gets underway at 8 o'clock. And Troy Parrott's in line to make his La Liga debut tonight. He's included in the Real Betis squad for their game against Valencia. I'm Michael Corcoran. For more sport, download the RTE News app or log on at rte.ie.
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8: Lottie Ryan, 4 minutes past four. What's going on in the entertainment world?
9: So, a little bit of news coming through the courts in the UK this afternoon. An obsessive fan with Billy Piper has just been jailed for 12 months for breaching a stalking prevention order against her. So, he has appeared in court in the UK to be sentenced after pleading guilty to four breach charges. So, the court was told that the man was made subject to a restraining order. Now, that's back in 2018. After attending her home address, posting cards through her door and sending letters by post to her. He then breached the order in December that year by sending messages on Facebook to her mother and her sister, expressing a wish for them to all meet up as a family. And police also found ring binders at his home containing newspaper clippings, details of events, merchandise from her concerts, among other things. So the court said that the man had shown a lack of remorse and empathy and that he needed to learn that a fan or not, that this sort of thing was just not appropriate. So he has now been jailed for 12 months and hopefully that is the end of that case that's been going on for a really long time.
8: Yeah, 2018, that's such a long time for Billy Piper to have to live through all that. It's incredibly scary. Lottie Ryan, thank you very much.
1: Take a minute to know your limit this summer.
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0: Alex Warren, that is Passenger, right here on 2FM Drive. It's time for Playlist Playoff.
1: I almost had to sneeze there.
0: You're allowed to sneeze. You know,
1: sorry.
0: You're allowed to go to the toilet. You're allowed to just, maybe not altogether.
1: Okay, yeah, don't.
0: Maybe not in the studio.
1: Life hack, don't do that together.
0: We have some texts in here that I would like to read out. I had said there was a text that came in and said, grudgingly, Andrew. Mm. And then Jonathan came in and said, not grudgingly, Laura, class tune, Andrew, you're a legend and all.
1: Oh,
0: which can't bait a bit of the real Justin, not the boy band Justin. Thanks as always, Jonathan from Wexford again. Which I think actually, is that a vote for me? Is that a vote for Andrew? What's crack there? It's a vote for me. Fantastic. I also asked Shane, does that mean you don't like Andrew? And he said, I wouldn't be a fan of either song, to be honest. And I love Andrew to bits. Which now I think, do you hate me, Shane?
1: No.
0: Do you hate me? Because I'm on the edge already. And I don't need to be thrown over it. Two songs, can't pick. Just break the rules and play both. Jer, I would absolutely love to do that. I'm talking with a lot of venom as well, because I found out 25 seconds ago that a vote came in for me yesterday and you guys decided not to count it because you were too lazy. I'm looking at you, producer Joe, and I'm looking at you, Andrew Pereira, sitting across from me.
1: He's in charge.
0: Actually, to be fair, this is not your fault. You do not need to take the blame. This is all your fault. Producer Joe said, I'm not going to give Laura the vote.
1: Do you actually want the full disclosure of what happened? The vote came in and it was, I see, Joe says, another vote's coming for Laura. And I was like, would it have any effect on you that I told you I've already loaded in Kat's song? And he says, yeah, never mind it.
0: So you were to play,
1: so I did have something
0: to do
1: with it.
0: You were to play with this.
1: Yeah. Sorry.
0: Which is why I think that this is also a fix. Because apparently, according to producer Joe, Andrew DePuy is one with Justin Timberlake Love Stones.
1: Music's the winner.
2: Hey!
1: Hey!

0: That was fun. Big clap.
1: Hey.
2: Although, I actually feel like I want to give you this instead.
0: Already slow clap.
2: Yeah, well, actually, that's for producer jokes and so on.
0: You can speed that up.
2: Yeah. It's power of technology.
0: Yeah, it's
2: the third voice in the room, if you were just joining us, it is myself, Laura. It is my good pal, Andrew Dupuyer. We're here with you until six, and we are now joined by Tommy Byrne, which I want to start an entirely different segment.
1: Yeah, you're ready to come for me here.
2: I don't know if we have time. Andrew told me right before you walked in that you had a debate in the office the other day where you said what?
1: We were talking about baseless conspiracy theories, or like really just mundane ones that like you believe in. And I said I don't believe in heartburn.
2: Yeah.
0: Yeah.
1: Look, we'll come back to it another day.
0: Did that in hers there or something?
1: Yeah. Like, we'll do. Yeah, we'll come back the next day. I mean, we'll come back with some really mundane conspiracy theories.
2: Sorry, I literally said to me there, so producer Joe goes, what do you think people are feeling, Tommy, right? And I said to you that my first time experiencing heartburn was at a lecture picnic in 2017, and all I had to drink was Prosecco, so it was absolutely horrific. And you went, well, that's just you drinking too much Prosecco, which caused heartburn.
1: No, I just think you're... I'm not getting into it now. I'll get in trouble.
2: Let's talk instead about famous female friends.
1: Yeah. So Saoirse Ronan was in the news this week talking about how she said it a few months ago that she wants to play a villain in a Bond movie. Mm-hmm. And talking about how she wants to see a female villain in there. She kind of mentioned it in such a way that it got me thinking about A, classic female villains, but B, the fact that they were sort of saying that there hadn't been that many in Bond already, which unfortunately I'm going to have to disagree with Saoirse here, because there is like quite a few classic female Bond villains since like the early days of it. So one of the first ones that you would have was made famous as the titular character of Octopussy.
2: Mm-hmm. Mm-hmm.
1: She was a jewel thief going up against one of the earlier Bonds. We had Xena Onatopp in GoldenEye.
0: Yeah.
1: Which was to look Andrew Dwyer giving me there.
0: Pierce Brosnan,
1: yeah. We famously had Mayday played by Grace Jones. That was another classic one. We had Pussy Galore. Who could forget?
0: That's why I was waiting, seeing Willie say it.
2: You
0: did.
1: Yeah. So I suppose maybe to Saoirse's credit, they haven't been the most feminist forward, which I think is what she was hoping for. That she wanted to say, she said that she wanted to be an example to young women watching, which is a fun way to go about it when you're playing a villain.
0: You can be evil too.
1: Yeah, showing where they could put their pent up anger. In trying like to kill men, I suppose, would
2: Robin
1: be
2: Robin Hood of
1: villains. A gender swap term on it, but it got me thinking anyways of classic movie villains. There was a few that I wanted to talk about. For me, if I think of a female villain in any capacity, the first one that I always go to is Cruella de Vil.
3: Cruella de Vil, if she doesn't scare you, no evil thing will.
2: The rest of the tune is absolutely banging.
1: Absolutely banging tune. So she was first came to light in the 101 Dalmatians novel, which came out in the 1950s. And it is pretty much the exact same story, which, like, you try and do a bit of defending of these kings, and especially in recent years, there's been kind of trends in movies, even with Cruella de Vil and the Emma Stone one, to try and make them kind of more, like, of the hero. But, like, that was just

0: just a woman who wanted to make a coat out of dogs.
1: Yeah.
0: It's hard to really spin that. And it is such a one-dimensional character in both the original movie and in the novel. I was reading about it this morning. Now, the only thing that you can really defend her with, and maybe you'll come in with me on this, she does kind of slay. She always looks so iconic so in those. I know it's fur, but like it's animated fur, so it's fine. And the long cigarette holder and the hair and the everything. And then Glenn Close in those 90s movies. I think that's the first time that I like knew what camp was, is watching Glenn Close. And Glenn Close recently did the role again. So they're opening a new portion of one of the Disneyland theme parks that's based around all of the movie villains. And Glenn Close showed up in costume to open it as Cruella de Vil.
1: That's quite exciting.
0: Yeah. Which really makes me think, and like, never mind these Emma Stone movies, like, as good as they are, let's get a Glenn Close, Cruella de Vil movie on. Yeah. I don't know what to be out here like rooting for her to get the dogs, but let's see how nice the coat is. I mean, but the Disney villains do have a few classic, iconic female villains with it as well. One of whom I think the best of it is Uma Thurman. Or not Uma Thurman, rather Ursula as Little Mermaid. Melissa McCarthy. Yeah. And that was really based on Divine, who was a drag queen in the 1950s. So her whole persona in that movie is based off a drag queen from the, not the 1950s, the 1980s. And I do think Ursula has the best song.
1: What's Ursula's song?
0: Ursula's song.
1: Is this one?
0: This one.
2: Come on, you poor unfortunate soul. Go ahead. Make your choice.
0: Have you never heard this? Yeah, Melissa McCarthy in the live action movie did a good job. Not as good as the original one, but I think that's my favorite Disney one out of it all.
1: It didn't even enter my mind at all. I was like, what are you talking about?
0: Oh, that's such a banging tune, I think. I think that's one of my favorite. That's my favorite of the Disney villain ones. We've got a few more serious ones, though, as well. So one of the big ones that is kind of called basically the most iconic movie villain of all time, let alone like what gender we're talking about, is Nurse Ratched. Has anyone here seen One Flew Over the Cuckoo's Nest?
1: No.
0: No fans of this? So based on a book from the 1970s, it's Jack Nicholson goes into what at the time would have been called a mental institution. It's a psychiatric ward that is basically ran by this woman, Nurse Ratched, who is played by Louise Fletcher in what is like one of the most harrowing performances in films ever. She's dressed as this kind of like 1940s style nurse, so it looks a little bit out of time, and she basically runs this place like a tyrant, where she like controls their sleep and their food and their medication. And it is just one of the most like baseless, like evil characters ever committed to screen. She won an Oscar for it, and actually has one of the more famous Oscar acceptance speeches of all time. So she gets up, she's obviously played this very hateful character, and she is like the sweetest, most soft-spoken woman in real life. It's so sweet to see. And she starts the speech off by saying how much she's loved being hated by audiences, and then bursts into tears. And it's very cute. But what's actually really notable about it is that she does a little bit of thanking, and then she switches her speech into American Sign Language and does the rest of it dedicated to her parents who are at home watching, and her parents are both deaf.
1: Oh my God, that's
0: and
1: fun.
0: It is, if you can look it up on YouTube, it is like one of the sweetest things ever going.
1: I love it. When you've got a character that
0: it's
1: is
0: just,
1: like,
0: it's so great to like watch the movie and then watch the speech and just see the absolute juxtaposition in the way that like people, the way that acting can be like so transformative because like she looks different and she sounds different and she moves different, and it's like the speech is like really just earnestly so nice to watch, but the film itself is absolutely incredible. It's like
1: I now know why I haven't watched it, because it sounds terrible.
0: And she is terrifying.
1: Oh yeah,
0: is terrifying. Other terrifying ones as well. Another Oscar winning turn from a great female movie villain is Kathy Bates as Annie Wilkes in Misery. So Misery, based on the Stephen King book, it's about this woman who kidnaps her favorite author because she doesn't like the direction that his books are taking. So she keeps him captive. Like, there's a harrowing scene in it where she breaks his legs. It's one of the more famous things in like horror movie history. But yeah, Kathy Bates basically is this like psychotic, obsessed fan, which is interesting now because you kind of think nearly a stan culture and all of that sort of stuff is like recent developments. And the way, now this is obviously taken it to the nth degree here, but like the fact that even back then in like the 70s, like this obsessive fan culture was really like enough of a thing that they were writing books and making movies about it.
1: Well, I just always think that we think stan culture is so new because we can
0: whereas actually people have been obsessed with people
1: for years and years,
0: as long as there's been anything.
1: Even I would imagine more, because that's where you had like movie posters and all those things up on your room, and you like daydreamed about them and you wrote them letters and you did all like we just
0: who were the posters on your wall? Who were you standing?
1: Sorry, I've told you about my Leonardo DiCaprio obsession. I was so obsessed with him in Titanic when I was like 7 that for my 7th birthday and for Christmas that year I got all the merch that Titanic had, and then I made made my mother, you know, the iconic poster where they're in front of the Titanic and it's Kate Winslet and Leonardo

0: DiCaprio and their heads are kind of crossed and they're like leaning on each other. I made my mother cut Leonardo DiCaprio's head out with a Stanley knife and frame it so that Kate Winslet wasn't in the picture anymore.
1: Okay.
0: Obsessed.
1: Laura's very own version of misery.
0: Obsessed. Yeah. Made my hamster after him. I was like my first true love.
1: Bet into it.
0: Yeah, and now I'm too old.
1: Well, yeah.
2: I'm married. You're married now.
1: Yeah, you're married. Yeah, yeah.
0: Maybe run with that.
1: Yeah. We've another one then. It's a bit of a more recent one. If I said the name Amy Dungy, would it mean anything?
0: Yes.
1: Yeah. Gone Girl.
0: Gone Girl.
1: That is, to me, one of the most iconic ones of the last few years.
0: It is the
1: so
0: best movie.
1: Good. I remember reading that book and being stopped in my tracks when it turns out that she has been in on her own kidnapping. Not to spoil the whole thing for it. Obviously, she has the very iconic speech in the movie.
0: Yes, oh, this is...
3: She's a cool girl. Cool girl is hot. Cool girl is gay. Cool girl is fun. Cool girl never gets angry at her man.
1: She is so cool in that movie. And again, it is the kind of thing where she's like, so if anyone who hasn't seen it, she's obviously, it's her and Ben Affleck. She goes missing. Everyone thinks that Ben Affleck, they're not knowing whether anyone, who has what to do with her murder. And it turns out she's faked her own death. And she's just like, living off the land. It is so good. And she's, you're kind of rooting for her, even though she is absolutely the villain of the story.
0: 100%. But the twist at the end.
1: It
0: is absolutely and utterly sensational.
1: It is.
0: How she pulls it off.
1: Oh, it's one of my favorite books. It's so good. Like the turn in the book is amazing. But it's two great performances in the film as well. One of the other ones that came up that I thought was interesting that a load of people were talking about is, and this is one that's been kind of done to death, is whether Meryl Streep is the villain of The Devil Wears Prada.
0: Well, she absolutely is.
1: She's not at all. What are you talking about? She's just a woman who likes to work. But she is... I think one of my favourite villains.
0: It's like, Tommy, why did you stay working in a toxic workplace for so long?
1: I didn't say anything. Whoever did this, that wasn't me. But what I thought, she does play one of my favourite villains, a classic conniving woman who gets men to do whatever it is that she wants them to do. And that is Jessica Lovejoy in The Simpsons. When she plays Bart Simpson's girlfriend, who makes him out to be... she's like, he's trying to be this like sweet boy for her because she's the reverend's daughter, and she turns him into like even more of a bully, and she starts getting blamed for all, or he starts getting blamed for all of her terrorizing the town. It's an iconic turn.
4: You're bad, Bart Simpson.
5: No, I'm not. I'm really...
4: Yes, you are. You're bad. And I like it.
5: I'm bad to the bone, honey.
4: Let's go find some fun.
5: But your father said...
1: Give her the Oscar for that, I say. That's what I say. That is Meryl Streep's best performance. I'll say that right now live on the radio. 100%.
2: Stand over that one.
1: I will, absolutely. Yeah. There's nothing else that I'm saying about that, but that is her. Finally, how can you talk about iconic movie Mean Girls without the main girl herself, and that is Regina George. And sure, what can you say about her, only this?
6: How do I even begin to explain Regina George?
7: Regina George is flawless. She has two Fendi purses and a silver Lexus.
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13: One time she punched me in the face. It was awesome.
0: Honestly, so perfect. Regina George wore army pants and flip-flops, so I wore army pants and flip-flops. Honestly, 10 out of 10 movie. Well, the girls are representing.
1: The girls are representing. Fair play to them. Each more iconic than the last.
0: Tommy Brown, we will see you on Thursday where we will talk about heparin.
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0: That's right, 2FM continues to be the station getting you into the biggest gigs, and this week we're giving you the chance to see Grammy-nominated multi-platinum superstar Noah Kahan, who just announced a massive gig for Aviva Stadium next summer. So many people missed out on his tickets in the Tree Arena this November, with all three dates selling out as soon as they went on sale, so this is brilliant news for all his Irish fans.
2: Yes, indeed it is. 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All you have to do is listen out for this.

0: As soon as you hear Noah Kahan Orbiter being played right here on 2FM, we are going to reveal three of the digits from our winning tickets. 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

0: that is Remember My Name right here on 2FM Drive. Right before that, we had Role Model, and myself and yourself were talking about who he thought he was going to bring out on Saturday of Electric Picnic as his Sally.
1: Yeah.
0: You...
1: I think it might be... Well, I was thinking, if Lewis Capaldi's the same day, he'd bring out Lewis Capaldi, but Lewis Capaldi isn't the same day.
0: But C-Mat is.
1: Yeah.
0: So that will work out very well because C-Mat's coming on after him, so she could just pop out and be the Sally and then walk in. If you don't know what we're talking about, just live chronically online and you'll know what's happening.
1: It'll find you.
0: Right now, though, it is time to tell you all about our Booby Trap Bingo game. But first of all, let me tell you about the prize, because if you've got the highest score this week, you're going to win yourself a 2-night stay for two at the Grand Hotel in Malahide in County Dublin. 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
1: What is the game to win that prize? It's called Booby Trap Bingo and it's a good old fashioned game of chance, lads. We have 20 clips on our computer and a few come on. All you have to do is pick a number between 1 and 20. You should hear a snippet of a song followed by a timer, and all you gotta do is tell us the name of the song or the artist before the time runs out. You do that, you get a point on the board. You get it wrong, don't worry about it. We don't penalise you for getting it wrong. You just get to go again. And you can keep going until you get to a score you're happy with. But the jeopardy is that in amongst those 20 clips, there's two of these. And there are booby traps. You land on that, game over. See you later. Kick back to zero. Don't get to go again. And you have to leave. We hang up the phone. You're gone. So we don't want that to
0: happen. We're not that abrupt.
1: No, we'll say goodbye. But eventually someone has to hang up the phone. So you try to get the best score you can before you hit one of those. Once you hit one of those, it is game over. The theme this week is songs that were number one in Ireland in the 2010s.
0: Bangers.
1: We know them, you love them, we play them, we're going to have a great time together. So if you think you have what it takes to set a score, we're still on zero. We hit a booby trap yesterday, it was awful sad now.
0: We had so many chats because we were chatting to the woman who owned Cookies and Chaos.
1: Yeah.
0: And she told us all about the business and what she was cooking at that moment in time. And we explained the rules in full, in depth. And then bang, she went for number six.
1: Number six.
0: Straight in a booby trap.
1: Yep. So there
0: don't
1: you go.
0: Don't want it.
1: We don't want that again today. But if you think you have what it takes to get a decent score, text word BINGO and your name to 51552 or WhatsApp 0871879200. We could be giving you a shout to come on and give it a go.
0: We were just talking about her a couple of seconds ago. This is C-Mat. Have fun on 2FM Drive.

0: Noah Kahan, that is The Great Divide right here on 2FM Drive. Not the song.
1: We got you.
0: Out for. I know. I feel bad when this happens.
1: Sneaky.
0: Very. You are listening out for this song. Shame for the town. I'm on alien ground. And as soon as we play that, we will reveal the three digits of your telephone number that you're looking for. And then you can get texting and saying 087-187-9200. But I don't think that's going to be happening today. Oh. What else is happening today, Andrew?
1: Booby Trap Bingo is on the way. If you think you have what it takes, Last Chance Saloon, lads, if you want to get in, text Bingo in your name to 51552 or WhatsApp 087-187-9200.
0: Yes, we also still have music on the way from Khaki Kid. We got some Madcon in there and some Olivia Rodrigo. But right now, we're going to go to a quick ad break, over to the newsroom, a little bit of sports, and then right back here.
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10: It's 5 o'clock. I'm Jan O'Connell. The HSE has approved the reimbursement of the drug Skyclarys for Friedreich's ataxia patients following a meeting of its senior management team. In a statement, the HSE said the decision follows a substantially improved financial offer from the drug firm Biogen. Patients affected have said they're over the moon with the news, but it should not have taken so long. Chief Clinical Officer with the HSE, Colm Henry, says it will provide a more positive option for treatment than was previously available.
11: The evidence is not groundbreaking, but for the first time it provides a potential disease-modifying drug for a disease where previously the only treatments were supportive or reactive, and therefore patients had little hope.
10: Canada has announced retaliatory tariffs as high as 50% on hundreds of American products. It comes just days after the collapse of trade talks and the introduction of punishing tariffs from the Trump administration. Many of the American products Canada will now tax mirror the Canadian exports hit by the new US tariffs. Demonstrators have called on the Justice Minister to reverse plans to end the provision of housing for a vulnerable group of Ukrainian refugees living at City West. The government announced earlier this year it was phasing out the state provision of accommodation for Ukrainians. Today, dozens of Ukrainians with disabilities or medical issues demonstrated outside the entrance to the City West complex. They're due to be moved from the site in stages beginning this Thursday.
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10: Cloudy this evening and tonight with rain at times, lowest temperatures 13 degrees.
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12: Manchester United have confirmed they have signed Carlos Baliba from Brighton for a fee of up to £70 million. The Irish women's four and quadruple sculls both advanced to the semi-finals at the World Rowing Championships in Amsterdam. The respective men's crews have bowed out. Stage four of La Vuelta was won by Tadej Pogacar, who retains the leader's jersey. He's 2 minutes 39 seconds clear on general classification. Celtic are one game away from return to the Champions League group stage. They take a 3-0 lead into their second leg away to LASK. Tonight's game

0: Monastery is underway at 8 o'clock and Troy Parrott is in line to make his La Liga debut tonight. He's included in the Real Betis squad for the game against Valencia. I'm Michael Corcoran. For more sport, download the RTE News app or log on at rte.ie.
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0: Lola Young, that is Messy, right here on 2FM Drive. 11 minutes past five, and it's time for this. Yes, it is time to play our second game of Booby Trap Bingo this week. We've got a two-night stay up for grabs for two people at the Grand Hotel in Malahide in County Dublin. On the line playing with us today, we've got Valerie. Hi, Valerie.
1: Hi, how are you?
0: Valerie, I think we need to just actually give you one of these. Bear with me for one moment, please, and thank you.
2: Big clap.
0: Claps. Do you want to tell everybody who's beside you right now? I know your sister is, but who else is there?
1: Oh, so I have my three kids, a very new addition, my husband.
0: The very new addition. How new are we talking here, Valerie?
1: Oh, she's 3 weeks.
2: And you're on the radio, fair play to you.
0: Yeah. You know it's your third kid, Valerie. You're like, aye, she's scratched. Not a matter of honor at all. Congratulations to both of you, to all of you. You're like two other kids. You are now older brothers and sisters. How's the youngest one dealing with that? Because I know that when that happened to my younger brother, he was like, excuse me, I'm not the baby family anymore. What?
1: He's been after me for 6 years. Okay. So he's finally got what he wanted.
0: He's had time to deal with it. What is your husband's name?
1: Brian,
0: fantastic. And you've got your sister there as well. Is her name Fern?
1: Yeah.
0: Okay, fantastic. So you've got two people who can help you with this game today.
2: You have a crew to try and get your way through it. So I'm going to explain the rules real quickly. So we have 20 clips on our computer. You're going to have to choose a number between 1 and 20 and we'll play the clip that matches our number. You should hear a snippet of a song followed by a timer and all you have to do is give us the name of the artist or the name of the song. Get it right, you get a point on the board. Get it wrong, it doesn't matter. You can just pick again and keep going until you get to a score that you're happy with.

0: it. The only jeopardy is that in amongst the 20 clips, there's two of these. If you land on one of them, it's game over. Kick back to zero. You don't get to go again. So, the song theme this week is songs that were number one in Ireland in the 2020s. How are you feeling with that? Confident? 2010s, sorry. 2020s, last week. 2010s.
1: You're the worst part.
2: Not my forte now. I can sing along to songs, but hopefully everyone here is going to help me out.
1: Exactly that. That's what we want to hear. And actually, that's another little thing we need to get on to. Brian or Fern can give you the answer. There's no hassle with that at all. But we have to hear it coming out of your mouth. Okay? We do have to take your first answer. And obviously, as Andrew said, we need to get the answer before the klaxon goes off. So if either of them shouted at you and you're going with it, you just need to shout it down the phone to us, okay?
2: Yeah, perfect.
1: If you can sing along to them, 9 times out of 10, that'll nearly get you the answer.
0: What we're looking for. Yeah, we try to be nice when we make the clips.
2: I'm hoping.
1: Well, do you want to get cracking and see if we can get a score on the board today?
2: Let's give it a go.
1: Okay, Valerie, give us your very first number. Where are you going?
2: Let's go with number 3.
1: Number 3, okay. Have a listen to this. Name of the artist or the name of the song will get you that point, Valerie. Best of luck. Hey, I just met you. Sing it, Valerie.
2: Call Me Maybe.
1: Call Me Maybe. Carly Rae Jepsen. Well done. You've got one there. And because you were the only person... Sorry, we landed on a booby trap yesterday. So basically, you were setting the score. Do you want to bank that score or would you like to play on?
2: Let's play on.
1: Okay, fantastic. Where would you like to go next?
2: Can we go for 11?
1: Number 11. Have a listen to this. A million miles
0: away. Go on, who is it? What is it? Do you know it?
2: A million miles away.
1: No.
0: The lyric before.
2: No.
1: Written
0: Very
1: in the
0: close.
1: Stars. Tiny Tempa and Eric Turner. Doesn't matter. You're still in with a chance. Would you like to bank your score of 1 or would you like to play on?
2: Play on.
1: Okay, fantastic. Where would you like to go next?
2: Let's go with number 7.
1: Good joke. Have a listen to this.
2: Whistle.
1: There we go. There we go. I was like, say what you hear.
0: Say what you hear. Whistle from the back of the room. Well done.
1: That has put another point on the board for you. You got 2. Would you like to bank or would you like to play on?
2: Let's play on.
1: Okay, fantastic. Where are we going next?
2: Pick a number, boys. 15.
1: 15. Have a listen to this. Name of the artist or the name of the song. Here we go. Tonight. Sing it.
2: We Are Young.
1: We Are
0: yes,
1: Young.
0: We Are Young.
1: Done.
0: There we go. You're up to 3. Would you like to stick on 3 or do you want to go again and try to get to 4? What do you want to do?
2: We go again.
1: Look at Brian. He's like, come on. Stay on. Come on.
0: Where would you like to go? So what's your next number?
3: Number 7.
2: 7.
1: Fantastic. You've already picked
0: done
1: that.
0: 7. Try 7.
2: Yeah, go again. Eight.
1: Okay, have a listen to this. Come on, Valerie.
2: Wiz Khalifa.
1: Exactly that. Fantastic. Wiz Khalifa and Charlie Puth, see you again. Let's put another point on the board, which means we are now on 4, but what are we going to do? Are you going to bank? Are you going to play on?
3: Go.
2: Keep going, are you sure?
1: This game is so addictive. Okay.
2: Okay, number 20.
1: Number 20. Oh, who did that come from now?
2: That came from Marley.
1: Okay, Marley, well done. Let's see how we get on here. Have a listen to this. Come on, Valerie.
2: Go into the river.
1: What? No, it's Ghost.
2: Oh.
1: Best part about this is you're still in the running. Would you like to bank that score 4 or would you like to play on?
2: Are you sure? We're not going to get a booby trap then. No, don't go. Are you sure? Should we bank it?
3: Yeah, bank it.
2: We'll bank it.
0: Then, yeah, the voice of reason came from one of the children there. I love it. Like, relax.
2: We just like living on the edge, you know?
1: No, Brian was just like, yeah, go again. Just go for it again. You're like, are we really going to do that?
2: Pretty much sums up our marriage now, I'd say.
1: Well, let's see how we fare out. We need to give you one of these.
0: Big clap.
1: Big clap.
0: Big clap.
1: Because so far, you are on the high score this week. You've got 4. So we're going to have to see if anybody else can knock you off that top spot. But Valerie, congratulations to you, to Fern, to Brian, and all 3 kids that are there helping out.
2: Thanks so much.
1: Chat to you guys later. Bye.
2: Thank you. Bye.
0: See you later.
1: Like, As cool as a cucumber.
0: Oh, Brian was mad for a goal. Brian wanted road. He was

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0: Olivia Rodrigo, that is The Cure right here on 2FM Drive with Laura and Andrew. We're here with you until 6 o'clock today. 087 187 9200 is the text line. We've got music still to come from Dermot Kennedy and Sonny Fader, but right now it has just gone 5:13. It's time to head over to the newsroom for the headlines.
1: Senior officials from the Department of Transport and Justice as well as Gardaí and the Road Safety Authority are to meet on Friday to discuss motorway road safety. Hundreds of people with Friedreich's ataxia disease will now be granted access to life-changing drugs. And Canada has announced retaliatory tariffs as high as 50% on hundreds of American products. It comes days after the collapse of trade talks and the introduction of tariffs from the Trump administration. That's it for now. News in full at 6.
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0: Paul Johnson, get down on 2FM Drive. I was enjoying that. Sorry, you were really in that.
1: He gave me a fright. I wasn't expecting you to be
0: so excited about Paul Johnson.
1: To talk, eh?
0: Paul Johnson. I'll have you know.
1: Great tune. Well done. Bravo. Yeah. Hello.
0: Hello. Welcome back. We were just chatting off air there because I spotted something online. So Disney Plus have announced, and Red Bull, that Max Verstappen is going to do an event live on Disney Plus September 16th, mm-hmm. where he will race 100 people in go-karts on Silverstone's track. He'll start at the back and try and overtake everyone. Mm-hmm. And I was saying, that'd be gas crack. And then I saw another tweet that said, from Red Bull, saying, you can apply to be one of the drivers.
1: And guess who applied to be one of the drivers?
0: I can't wait for this.
1: I did. I just think, because I've got this like really bad mental state where I genuinely think that I could beat Max Verstappen because I drive a Mini Cooper, which is basically a go-kart. My car has got go-kart mode.
0: Oh, wow.
1: Yeah, I need to send you a picture of it. Literally, you flip it over and it goes either sport mode or go-kart mode. And then it says, for driving mini fun. So I thought, do you know what? I need to like fill my calendar with things to look forward to. Why not do this? And it would really annoy Brian because I've already been to the Champions League final this year. And if I went and I raced Max Verstappen in a go-kart, I actually think he'd divorce me. And then I get another wedding.
0: Yeah.
1: Really think right. about all the positives out of this.
0: And then it's Leonardo DiCaprio.
1: Too old for him. I told you that already. So I'm waiting to hear back. I got my confirmation email to say that my application has been accepted.
0: Oh, so you're in?
1: I'm in.
0: Brilliant.
1: Me and probably 100,000 other people. I'm not going to give anybody else the application details because I don't want anyone else to apply for this.
0: Famously, very hard to find on the internet as well, so it's okay.
1: Yeah, fantastic. No one has Twitter anymore. No. I got it from you.
0: Yeah, I'm the only one left. Me and three people.
1: We'll keep you updated, but on September 16th, we could be doing a live show from, where is it?
0: Silverstone.
1: Fantastic.
0: Have a great time.
1: Where is that?
0: It's in England.
1: Oh, amazing. That's not too far away. We can surely make that work. We can get the roadcaster over on the ferry or something.
0: Would you not be scared for driving and like Max Verstappen's coming for you?
1: I don't really know him, so the lore of that doesn't really get it for me. You know what I mean? I know his name so much and he's a bit of a brat, isn't he?
0: Is he?
1: He's
0: a nice guy. He's love-hate.
1: Okay, Joe's after saying he's love-hate type character.
0: Yeah, he's love-hate. He's very funny, but then he can also be like very angry and say that's like terrible.
1: But you see, I think that's why I would be the perfect opponent because I wouldn't be intimidated because I don't watch Formula 1 because he's Dutch. It annoys me.
0: He's very straightforward. He's Dutch.
1: There you go. That's what I like in life. Just a dose of cop on.
0: That's it.
1: Just like, get out of my way. And I'm like, you get out of my way.
0: Vroom, vroom.

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0: Dermot Kennedy, that is Turnstile right here on 2FM Drive. This man has just walked in and he deserves one of these. Andrew, get the headphones on. Get that.
1: Now, I have a question.
2: Okay.
1: How many people do you think that is?
2: Can you play that again for me?
0: If that's not bothering at all. Here you go.
2: Three.
0: Ooh. We're getting better. Just me and Andrew.
1: Just me and Laura.
2: Is it?
1: Yeah. I learned a little, I read it online. If you clap like normal in a radio studio, it sounds really sad. But if you clap like really fast, it sounds like loads of people. So you join in.
2: Okay. Right?
0: One,
1: three,
0: ready?
1: Two, one, go. Sounds like more.
0: Clip it.
1: Well, play it back to you then.
2: Okay, I want to hear this.
0: Joe is so sick of us right now.
1: Yeah.
0: We've been just clapping ourselves the entire way through this show. And it's been, and none of them are moving to go and clip that. Fantastic.
2: No, it's good. It's been
0: like,
2: at all.
0: Look, I've 13 minutes left. I'm actually not going to do any of this. Fantastic. Bennett Silva, so many things that I need to talk to you about. Obviously,
2: yes.
0: We will talk about the new music show.
2: Mm-hmm.
0: Some information has come to my attention.
2: Okay.
1: Yeah. Sorry about this.
2: I'm so scared.
0: Andrew couldn't help himself. Threw straight under the bus.
1: Yeah.
0: We're doing Playlist Playoff today.
2: That's right.
0: I picked The Darkness. Andrew picked Justin Timberlake.
2: Okay.
1: Dedicated to you.
0: Yeah.
2: To me?
1: Yeah.
2: Oh, I wonder why.
1: Yeah.
2: I wonder why.
0: So I found out that you thought that Justin Timberlake was an actor turned singer, not NSYNC fame.
2: No.
0: Into solo fame.
2: No.
0: Into dabbled in a bit of mediocre acting. Back into.
1: Can I just explain?
0: Oh my gosh, it's my favorite Justin Timberlake line of all time. What about the tour? What tour? The world tour. As he's getting arrested.
2: So back in the day when NSYNC was around, I think the Backstreet Boys were around as well.
0: Mm-hmm.
2: I got them confused, and I also didn't know.
0: Everybody got them confused.
2: Okay. I wasn't the only one.
0: No, that's fine.
2: I didn't know their individual names, so I didn't know there was a Justin or this guy. But when I seen Justin Timberlake in the Mila Kunis film, the Friends with Benefits, man, this guy is a talented actor. I said, I need to go see this again. I saw him in Time. I saw him on The Social Network. I was like, I think this is the guy for me. And then I heard him on a song with Jay-Z. He put Suit and Tie out. And I was like, oh, this guy is... He's more than an actor, isn't he? I listened to the whole album. I was like, man, this debut album is great, isn't it? I didn't realize he had about two or three albums before this. So I had to go back in time.
0: Iconic albums too, like Future Sex Love Sins is up there, one of the best albums.
2: I never even knew it existed.
0: What a time to be alive!
2: Yeah. What a time to be alive!
0: No, I mean, I'm not here throwing stones and glass houses. I watched Bridesmaids for.

everyone, I guess, kind of discovered him from this Bad Habits song, even though he's been going around for ages. But now he has this brand new song. I don't know if y'all seen Spider-Man. I know you're a Marvel head, Laura, so you definitely would have seen this. At the end, when you go to the credits, this song came up, and it is beautiful. It's off his new album, Oh Yeah. So here's Steve Lacy with Oh Yeah.

0: I'm just very excited to hear you forward signing this later again by going, oh yeah. Matt is on the way with a new music show for the next 3 hours. 087-187-9200 is the text line if you want to get in touch. Right now though, it is time for our track of the week. Comes from a Galway guy.
1: Yes.
0: Andrew Dupuyer, who is also going to be playing Electric Picnic this weekend, if I am not
1: mistaken. Yeah, he's had a mad summer. He was opening for Luke Combs in Slane. He's opened for Tom Grennan. He played Transmit. He's having a great year of it. He's playing Electric Picnic. It's Jamie McIntyre. This came out last week. It's called Reason I Try.

0: Delilah, that is Water right here on 2FM Drive. Wondered where.
1: We did it.
0: We did it. Thank you very much. Do you know what?
1: Thank you.
0: You know what that deserves?
1: Big clap. Big clap.
0: Yeah. Stunning clap. Absolutely love it. Producer Joe is ready to clap us across the face right now because he is so sick of that. We will be right back here again tomorrow. Kat will be back with us. Andrew Prayer, whether you like it or not, we will be forcing you to join us.
1: Oh, great.
0: Right now, though, we're going to leave you with this. It is Blur, it's song 2 on 2FM Drive.

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4: 6 o'clock, I'm Jan O'Connell. Senior officials from the Department of Transport and Justice, as well as Gardaí and the Road Safety Authority, are to meet on Friday to discuss motorway road safety. The meeting at Leinster House follows a number of recent incidents on the country's motor network. The Taoiseach said there's been a breakdown in respect for authority and the value of life, as he spoke about the crash in County Kildare in which five teenagers were killed. He also accused social media companies of platforming illegal activity.
5: Social media companies have a lot to answer for in relation to this. The platforming of illegal activity, the culture around almost encouraging, for want of a better phrase, copycat activity of illegal activity, the algorithms and how the algorithms can spread toxicity.
4: Canada has announced retaliatory tariffs on US goods, matching dollar for dollar new duties imposed by Washington. The counter tariffs take effect from the 8th of September and will impose duties across 700 products. The Canadian Finance Minister, François-Philippe Champagne, said that the tariffs will impact $27.6 billion of US imports.
6: Canada must respond, and today we are in a proportionate, targeted, and strategic way.
4: Four boys and a young man ranging in age from mid-teens to 19 have been arrested after a stolen BMW hit a Gartha car in County Cork in the early hours of this morning. The car was brought to a stop near Ballinhasig village shortly before 3 a.m. after a stinger device was placed across the road. Gartha could not confirm if it was another case of a car being driven down a road in the wrong direction. New research has found at least a quarter of US National Football League players may end up with a degenerative brain disease. The Harvard study exposes the extreme toll of America's favorite sport.

0: cloudy this evening and tonight with rain at times, lowest temperatures of 13 degrees.
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6: It absolutely is. Big love to Andrew and Foxy for the last couple of hours here on 2FM. Beta Da Silva here, moving along with the new music show. Wishing y'all a big happy Tuesday. You're with me until 9 o'clock. Let's lock in.

0: You gotta do yourself a favor and make sure to pay attention to Adela and all the things that she's been doing. This one's been out for some time now, but if you're on old TikTok or any social media app, for a matter of fact, you're definitely going to hear this one and the trend that's popping up at the moment. Her new album, which also happens to be her debut, comes out on the 4th of September. It's called Prima. That one is Ain't in LA here on 2FM.
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0: It absolutely is. Big love to you all and happy Tuesday. We're made to another day where it's all about the new music that we've got coming up, and there's so much to be had just before we reach not only New Music Friday but also a big weekend ahead of us in Electric Picnic. And some of those artists that will be performing on the main stage and different parts of Electric Picnic also will be right here on this playlist up until 9 o'clock. And I've got some new tracks here for you, some new albums we need to talk about also, and even some gig information aside from Electric Picnic. In this hour, we got music on the way from Cubana, former rising star, back in the fold with new music. Tyla is in there, we're still celebrating her as her new album is still out right now. Make sure to go ahead and check out A-Pop. Fontaine's DC are in the mix as well with their newest album coming out on the 16th of December. Dopamine Chamber is on the way, and they're also one of the performers on main stage at Electric Picnic. We've got Abbey Coulibaly in there. We also got Ray Villeneuve, who will also be appearing at Electric Picnic, and plenty more from our rising list that you need to be well acquainted with. And I'll make sure to let you know exactly where you can go find them, but that's just up until then. Let's wait a little bit. We're going to move on to music from Gurriers, since we are talking homegrown music, and yet another act that you can go ahead and catch at Electric Picnic. They also have a new album that is on the way, so it's very exciting. At this point, we can expect it in a month's time. This time next month, 25th of September, we're getting Nobody's Coming to Save You. We already got the title track a couple of months ago. Well, here's the recent track. Here's Gurriers when Nothing Happens Twice. It's 2FM.

Big album on the way from Leon Bridges. That one is a new one on 2FM. Talk It Over is the name of that one. But in terms of the project, you can expect that one on September 25th. It's called Happiness Anytime. Four songs just came out last Friday because he's been releasing it bit.

0: by bit by bit, but now we have the full version of the album coming September 25th, so go ahead and check that one out. We had Cubana just before with new music also, just came back for 2026 with her very first tune of the year. It's called Grande Como Yo, aka Big Like Me, in translation to English. We're absolutely loving it. A former rising star, and hopefully, fingers crossed, plenty more music to come. Since we are on the topic of former rising stars, we do have one on the way straight after this break. Stay locked in, Abbey Coulibaly is on the way.
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looking like a very promising year. She's just been dropping song after song after song, because she'd only just come out with a little bit of an announcement and then the song would come out the next day. So she's really giving it to us very, very fast. But I'm just waiting for the bigger thing. I think we all know what we're talking about at this point. The project, whether it's an EP or an album, I don't really care. As long as it's a collection of songs in one space where I can find it, I'm waiting for it from Abby Coulibaly, a former rising star, and I've been waiting for it for a very long time. Her recent one here in the mix also, very exciting stuff when it comes to her. That tune is called It's Too Late. We're moving on over with more rising stuff, but this time it's New Spectrum, representing some dance on that list. And if you want to check out that list, head on over to rte.ie forward

0: 2FM Rising. Different acts from different counties doing different genres, and they're really doing it well in their own respective ways. So I give them all the respect, because the music they're coming out with these days is fantastic. So shout out to them. We're supporting them this year and beyond, and I'm hoping y'all do the same. Let's check out New Spectrum. This one is coming a little closer.
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Straight out of County Tipperary, he goes by the name of Porrick O'Mara, back in the mix with another one. It's always exciting when I have him in here as well, because the passion that you hear in his music, that's exactly what you get. No matter if it's a project or just a one-off single, that's what we got coming up. And there's plenty more as well that he has in store. I don't want to reveal too much yet, so I'll let him do all the talking when the time comes. But this one right here is called Ocean Floor here on 2FM. Moving on to a song that we actually broke down on the show last night. The album that we had chosen for a breakdown on Monday's show was What Are The Odds, the brand new one from Georgia Smith. You'll know her for R&B and soul, a bit of jazz in all her albums, at least the first two anyway, Lost and Found and Falling or Flying. But with her third one, What Are The Odds, it turned into an EP, or was an EP, which turned into a full-length album. And the idea was just having a full-on dance album. You got UK funky music in there, you got DNB, you got grime, you got garage, you got everything that you love, and especially her. She loved all of these genres when she was young, growing up. She decided, listen, I love hearing my song in the clubs, why don't we just make a dance EP? She did it and collaborated with her producer, P2J, and she walked out of the studio with 9 songs, which is way more than what an EP should have. And she realized quickly that this was an album, and that's where the premise came. And there's a lot of deep stuff that she was talking about in the album, if you're listening to the show last night. But with this album in particular, it's really, really good, you know. And now she gets to show her versatility and actually dive into many more genres aside from the ones that you know, the R&B and the soul. This is one of the recent singles that we got before the album came out. So let's hop back into it with Georgia Smith. I Lied, You Lied.

0: putting this one back on your radar. Brand new music from Brick Nasty. That tune is called Bobbin' Off. And they still have more music on the way because they got a big one on the way with Khaki Kid and Femi all teaming up together for Femi's brand new single. It's coming up very, very soon. Not tonight, though, just when it's released. But we'll get to it when we get to it very soon enough in the mix. Once again, Brick Nasty right there in the mix. So Bobbin' Off with plenty more to come straight after this. It's 2FM.
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had to run that one back from the album Chanel, one of the top singles from the project, including so many more that you get to hear in the mix as the day goes on. But again, once we go ahead and check out that album, A-Pop, you'll definitely understand exactly why she's on the type of time she's on. It's a party album, so if you're in the mood for that, then look no further than that Toilet album. We're moving on over to music from Fontaines DC, who just announced this song not too long ago, and they also announced an album as well. So these next couple of weeks, as we're anticipating this album, it's going to be something special. Before we get to the album though, they're going to be performing at Electric Picnic this weekend, so if you're going, then you're going to enjoy everything they've got coming up on stage before we get to all the big acts coming up next to them. Also, the new album comes out 16th of October. It's called Dopamine Chamber. This is single number one from the album. It's Marianne.

Her new album is out right now. It's called Blue Island. Her name is Raven Lene, and that's not the only information I'm going to give you. She's also going to be in Ireland in Electric Picnic performing. She's going to be live on stage. So if you want to go ahead and check out all the tunes that you love, not only from this album, but also the Love Me Nots and every other song that she had just before this, when there's your chance. This weekend, Electric Picnic, you can catch Raven Lene on stage. It's going to be a good one. Hopping back into our rising list just before we enter our brand new hour. Here's Moyo, Remember My Name.

0: This comes from an album that we broke down a couple of weeks ago. Music, Fashion, Film. Brand new one from Charlie XCX.
1: Be totally honest, it's like
0: if you haven't listened to it yet, then do yourself a favor and go ahead and check it out. It's our second album of the year. The other one was the Wuthering Heights soundtrack / album. So there's a lot to get into that. Charlie XCX with Camera here on the New Music Show. It's the last one for the hour before we enter this brand new hour as well. We're going to take a quick break. We're going to get to news. And then we're going to enter another whole hour of nothing but new music. Stay locked in.
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3: It's 7 o'clock. I'm Jan O'Connell. Senior officials from the Department of Transport, Justice, as well as Gardaí and Road Safety Authority experts are to meet on Friday to discuss motorway road safety. The meeting at Leinster House follows a number of recent incidents on the country's motor network. Today, the Taoiseach said there's been a breakdown in respect for authority and the value of life, as he spoke about the crash in County Kildare in which five teenagers were killed. He also accused social media companies of platforming illegal activity. Gardaí have warned of a spike in accommodation scams and that college students are being targeted. It comes as the latest figures from the Garda National Economic Crime Bureau shows a rise in this type of fraud. Karen Creed has the details.
4: The Garda figures published today show that there were 230 reports of accommodation scams in the first 6 months of this year, costing victims more than €410,000. It's an increase from the same period last year when there were 160 reported cases. Gardaí say that historically there is a surge in these crimes from August to October, when many college students are trying to secure a place to rent. The Garda National Economic Crime Bureau said that the latest incidents include offenders posting fake adverts on legitimate websites like daft.ie, posing as landlords and asking for deposits, but once the payments are made, they cut off all contact.
3: Canada has announced retaliatory tariffs on US goods, matching dollar-for-dollar new duties imposed by Washington. The counter-tariffs take effect from September 8th. Canadian Finance Minister François-Philippe Champagne said the tariffs will impact $27.6 billion of US imports.
5: Canada must respond, and today we are, in a proportionate, targeted, and strategic way. Today I'm announcing that Canada will match the United States tariffs dollar for dollar, rate for rate.
3: A Dublin-based civil servant accused of leaking sensitive government information to a hostile foreign power is facing extra charges, including breaching the Official Secrets Act. 46-year-old Evgen McKeefe, originally from Ukraine but with an Irish citizenship, was arrested at Dublin Airport in May. At Cloverhill District Court today, he was charged with the unlawful disclosure of confidential information and two counts under the Official Secrets Act.
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3: In the overcast tonight with rain at times and lowest temperatures of 13 degrees.
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0: An album that we low-key don't really mention as much on this show, so we're going to give it a lot more love since their actual show is coming to the 3 Arena 28th of October. It's new music from The Strokes. Their album's called Reality Awaits, and we've been waiting for that one for a minute now. And that was one of the fan favourites. It's called Lonely in the Future here on 2FM.
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0: It absolutely is into the second hour of the new music show. Better the Silver here with you until 9 o'clock. Nothing but new tunes, new singles, new rhythms. We've got new albums. We've got new gig information and plenty more as well to fill the time. Lots more to come in this hour. We've got Amble on the way ahead of the release of the brand new album, the second one. We're going to have to wait until the top of 2027, January 29th, Love and All Its Wares. But I'm sure it's going to be a really good wait. Also performing main stage at Electric Picnic. So this weekend is already stacked with some of the heavyweights. Misha and the Bear are in there also. Their newest EP is out right now. It's called True Colors. Joined us for a 2FM takeover not too long ago, and we chatted about their favorite songs, some of the songs that impacted and influenced them, alongside some songs that were unreleased at the time. Anyway, they're available right now from the EP, but at the time we had the exclusive. Fighty Fox is in there with Hometown. We got Aaron Rowe, part of a rising list. We got O'Deal, Georgia Smith back in there also, and Sorka Richardson, and plenty more from that rising list as well. Jungle are coming up next, one of my favorite tunes I'm about to play for you from that album. But I gotta say, if you haven't listened to this album, Sunshine, please do yourself a favor and just do it. If you're in a bad mood for whatever reason it is, I don't know what it is that's going on in your life right now, just take on that album, Sunshine by Jungle. I promise you, you will forget about what you were mad at. It's that powerful. It's Jungle here on 2FM. This one is The Wave.

We mentioned before that they're going to be performing at Electric Picnic. Amble is their name. That was called Last Rites. They'll be on the main stage. And I know a lot of people will be scrambling to go ahead and check them out. Fontaine's EC will be right there with them also. So it's going to be a really, really big one. Before that, we have music from The Script and yet another album that they've released. And this time for 2026, the album is The User's Guide to Being Human. We've got the title track on there also. And in the month of October, they've got back-to-back shows, 30th and 31st of October in the Three Arena. So do what you need to do with that information. We're still talking albums, and we've got another one coming very, very soon. Amble's one is coming out January 29th, Love and All Its Wares. So it's a bit of far away. It's some time, but with Sorka Richardson, it's not really that far at all. We're getting that one very soon. The 11th of September is called Draw the Outline. And here's one of her recent singles. I'm absolutely in love with it. It's called Ellen Forever.

0: Another addition to our rising list for 2026, Cheap Cherry Bubblegum. That is music right there from Jessica Doolin here on 2FM.
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The New Music Show, a bit of a change when it comes to his artistry. A song is called Tea here on The New Music Show. Before, I was telling you all about some of the albums and the EPs that have been out so far. And just last Friday, we got a brand new one from Misha and the Bear. It's called True Colors. Very different to their very first EP. If you ever listened to that one, that was definitely colorful, which is funny because this one's called True Colors and it's very much darker than the first one. But you're going to have a listen to it and actually enjoy and just experience everything they got going on. The diversity and the versatility in their music, not just lyrics wise but also production. Oh, you can feel the difference. This one is called I Don't Care.

It was collaboration between PFG, J. Cole on there, not only with the feature, but also the production, produced the whole song. And this is the same guy who said that he was going to release his last album and never do music again. And here he is, still making music. Whole House is the name of that one. For all the J. Cole fans, he will be bringing his Fall Off tour in the month of October. It's going to be a very, very big one. That's been in Ireland since 2017, I believe. That's actually the year I went to go see him also. So it's going to be a while. It's also going to be worth it also. So big up J. Cole, PFG, Whole House here on 2FM. Moving on over music with Steve Lacy having another moment. We thought Bad Habits was as big as it can get, but this one is even bigger. And it's even better also because his new album is attached to it. Oh Yeah is the name of the project, and it also shares the same name as this new track from Steve Lacy.

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0: Last song of that last era before heading into this brand new one. We got music from Q. Not too long ago, he released his newest album. It's called Do You See Me? That one is called I Wish You Were Here. Before that, we also had Odile with his new project out right now. Georgia Smith back in the mix after being in the playlist for the first hour. And right there was called Coming Home. You might as well get into this brand new and last hour. Plenty more to look forward to. We got Debbie on the way. We got Florence Road. We got Busta Rhymes, Lil Wayne, Jay Dilla, Say Green. And some of your favorites as well from our rising list. It's 2FM.
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0: is going to be coming on her reissue of B-Day, her second album with the hits like Deja Vu and Beautiful Liar, Irreplaceable. 20 years, we're celebrating that one on the 4th of September, which also happens to be her birthday. And there's a new song on there. In fact, there's actually two. The remix featuring her husband Jay-Z on here, but this is the solo version. It's Beyonce with Morning Dew Dunk.
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0: Into the last hour of the new music show before we move things along with the Green Room with Jenny Green. And in this hour, we have some of your favorites from our rising list, some of your favorites as well from the newer playlist that we got just from last Friday before we move on to new music show or new music Friday, shall I say. And also some obscure ones that maybe hadn't crossed your radar, but I'll make sure that you get it up today.

0: on your personal playlist coming up as well. So much more to look forward to. We got Chameleon on the way. We got Debbie. We also got Joy Oladokun and Adekunle Gold all on the way. And I'm looking forward to giving you all of this in this last hour. We'll take a quick break and we'll be right back with even more new music. It's 2FM.
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3: Hey, look what Mum got at the supermarket.
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3: Shh. 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Trout is perfect in a tray bake. Even mussels are ready in minutes.
4: But timing, the temperature, it's frightening. It's fish.
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1: 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Some days I like to call in, I hope that's okay. 'Cause every time I reach out, you push me away. Oh, you're messing with my head, boy. We're too old for

0: If you're in the need for some love songs, I think Debbie is definitely the woman for you. Straight out of the UK, she's been releasing a string of singles for the last 2 or 3 years or so for now. We're still waiting for a project, but even the singles that she has are just fine enough. Even with the features, when she's on someone else's song, when she's featured on a lot of other these great artists, she just adds just a little bit to it. And it really does help with the track. More of You was the name of that one here on the New Music Show. Before that, we had Chameleon, which is one of our homegrown artists right here. A one to watch as well with his new track, Angelina. You would know him from the Easy Does It track that he has with Khaki Kid, which is equally as great as this track that he has right now. But that's solo business for him. So you got to go ahead and check him out. He's brilliant at what he does. Next up, we're going to continue on with even more homegrown artists in this hour with Dylan Flynn and the Dead Poets making a comeback to this playlist with Pieces of the Sky.
1: Slip

0: I made me lay out with him. You don't wanna know him. Turn me into a Simpson, but it's cool, can't have a cow. Like, in the plan, but I'm not ready, can't have it now. Struggle just to pay rent now, so I know I can't have a house. Don't have a lot, but I can love you if I'm allowed. Triple Roy turn around. Took a dive, wanna drown. Took a dive like a film. Still alive and I'm proud. Still supply for the house. Still riding around. Still riding a bad one. I'm stuck in the middle like Malcolm. Courses of being so handsome. Showing me shot like a hand. Showing me shot like a handgun. Holding the album for ransom. Hope you're getting your cash up.
1: Hope you're getting your cash.
0: Cash. I had to give her a bus. I had to get from the stage. Yeah, I didn't need to ask.
2: He goes by the name of Courtesy, part of our rising list for 2026. Another one in the bag as well. Just recently, he came out with his EP, Get a Life, which shows his evolution and his progression, not only as a rapper, but also a songwriter. He's representing Tala out there. So for everyone out there in Tala, well, you've got yourself a superhero in your hands. Left Right with some album Shiv on the track here on 2FM. We're going to go into even more from our rising list. We've got a very fresh track from one and only Florence Road, 7563 here on 2FM.

0: His new album, Ride Lonesome, comes out the 18th of September. Not too long to go before we get there. It's new music from Beck. That song is called Disappearing Act here on 2FM.
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2: 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And this is the sound of its minty bubbles. Conjuring melt in your mouth. 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

0: Busta Rhymes, J Dilla, Lil Wayne all coming together for one track. Legendary status on that one for sure. We got a couple more as well that you need to get to. A lot of tracks in here from the likes of Femi. We got Post Party up on the way. Part of our Rising List. Somber is going to be performing this weekend at Electric Picnic. And also Say Green. One of my favorites right now, psychedelic soul or funk or jazz, whatever really you want to put under that genre. They are able to do it. A lot of live performances are coming up. Electric Picnic though, if you're wandering around in search of new music when you're down there instead of the mainstream acts that you know, then please go ahead and find Say Green because they will not disappoint at all. It's coming up right next right here. It's 2FM Mountain on the way.
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0: Nice little stretch of singles for you. Former rising star Femi with the Kid Laroi. That's Noble. It's the remix here in 2FM. Just before, we had a current rising star in Post Party with Love You Every Day. Sombra was just before, one of the acts that'll be performing main stage at Electric Picnic this weekend. My Body Isn't Ready is the name of his recent single, so get ready to hear that one live. It's about to go off. We got music from Cleo Soul on the way just before we say our goodbyes. It's 2FM.
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The name of this song is Gentle Woman by Cleo Sol, which also shares the same name as this album and title. Another beautiful masterpiece from the woman herself. It's gospel, it's soul, it's R&B, but it's just very sweet. All the highlight goes straight to her voice, and she does a pretty good job with this album. That is my time here on the New Music Show. Just before we head to the last track, I want to say big love to you all for locking in to the show for the last couple of hours. We go again, same time, same place tomorrow, 6 p.m. right here on 2FM. It is Wednesday, so we are changing up a little bit. We got our 2FM takeover, which is loading up tomorrow. We got the Scratch in ahead of their performance at Electric Picnic, and I'm looking forward to that. So big love to the boys. You know, their album came out not too long ago, Pull Like a Dog. We spoke about that all the way back then, especially for Europe's biggest gig. And for now, well, take over. It's literally only a couple hours away. So once we get to that tomorrow, it's going to be the big, big business. Jenny Green is on the way with the Green Room just after the hour. And from 11, Dan has you covered with more on The Alternative. Hope you all have a great night. Enjoy your Tuesday night, in fact, as well. I'm going to leave you with music from Sinead Harnett back in the mix with this tune. It's called Love You. And I'll chat to you very, very soon. Peace and love. Love and peace.

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2: And welcome to the show. Big thank you, as always, to Better Da Silva. Hope we find you all good this evening. We got brand new music on the way tonight from Bonobo. Also, we have editors in there, Froman and Interpol as well. We are going to be playing for you our brand new track of the week. It is Dusky Bindweed. And then greatest album tonight, we're not going too far back. It is kind of a future greatest as well. But he's going to be headlining the Electric Arena at EP this Saturday. So we're going to take you back for Dutoumont and Union. So we'll be bringing you a little sampling of that. If there's anything else you fancy hearing in the selection tonight, I am all ears. Let me know. 51552 is our text. But let's kick off with She, This Is Woman.

That is Interpol with See Out Loud. The album is coming out finally on Friday. We open tonight with a former track of the week, She Woman. She as well, you can catch him down at EP over the weekend too. Everyone is literally going to be there. We're also going to be bringing you a little special on the show on Thursday night. But now to something brand new and exciting while we eagerly await his upcoming album, Distance in Static. It is on the way in September, so just a couple of weeks to go. But Simon Green, aka Bonobo, has just treated us to the fifth release from the upcoming album. Now, if you're a fan of the man himself, and you've watched numerous sets of his on YouTube and various places, or you've seen him live in action over the last couple of years, this has been a track. An early version of this was featured firstly in a Boiler Room about 3 years ago. We've heard it a little bit since. It features vocals from Nicole Miglis, who also performed with him last year. They worked together on the Lazarus soundtrack. So this is Bonobo and Talk To Me.

That is The Green Room with Jenny. That is The Temper Trap, Runaways, brand new Bonobo. Before that, that was called Talk To Me. Back in July, we were treated to the brand new solo project of Adam O'Regan of Soda Blonde called Foam Buffalo. He's also a producer and filmmaker and founding member too, I might add, of Little Green Cars. So quite the pedigree over the years. But this is a project really of passion and a project all of his own making. And what a deed it is. We got the second single from him so far. This is When I Look In Your Eyes from Foam Buffalo.

0: When I Look in Your Eyes. Don't forget, we're bringing you greatest album tonight. It is Union from Duke Dumont. That is on the way at 10.
1: Plus d'endroits possible, le plus gros possible, dans les endroits les plus dangereux. Et c'est un jeu plutôt.
0: So not only do we have a brand new Fontaines album, Dopamine Chamber, to look forward to, they are also having an amazing homecoming, I think it's fair to say. Sunday night, they're going to be headlining the main stage. Latest from them, this is Marianne.

This is our track of the week last week, I have to say. Still obsessed with it. It is on our upcoming second album, which is called Confirmation, and that is going to be on the way a little bit later on. It is with us in October. This is the second off it so far. It features a collaboration with the UK producer Jam City. This is Logic 1000 with a lovely little bit of an 80s twang to it. This is Jersey on 2FM.

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1: This is 2FM's Green Room.

That is London Grammar into gold. Before that, Logic 1000 and Jam City with Jersey. We unveiled this last night. It's our brand new track of the week. I adore this one, particularly the sample, I think. To me, it's quite special. There was a tune back in the day by a man called Adam. It was called Barefoot in the Head. The reason I remember it so well is that way, way back in a previous life, I used to play these five-hour chill-out sets in a venue in town, kind of up in the roof, right at the top. You wouldn't see a sinner all night, just me up there. And that particular song, the original of which was one I played on a weekly basis, I think. But Dusky have sampled it in their brand new track, the name as well. Alfie said he named it as such because when he was working on it, the looping piano riff reminded him of staring at the white bindweed flowers climbing through fences when he was a child. So hence the title. It is also on their upcoming album, Sirens, which is on the way soon. This is a thing of beauty. Dusky. This is Bindweed on 2FM.

Future Islands, that is the Inkwell. Before that, our track of the week, the incredible Dusky and Bindweed. So still to come tonight, we got new ones on the way from Mystery Jets, also Alabama Shakes and Marabou State. We feature them as a future greatest album. Last night on the show, we're going to be bringing you a greatest tonight. He's going to be playing at Electric Picnic, Electric Arena, headlining this Saturday night. So we're going to take you back to last summer for Duke Dumont and Union. But now to Tricky and Mitch Sanders. This is

They were attacked. Lost the art. But they say it's okay. They got some magic pills beneath the bar. They used to say, don't you dare dream. The killer lead in one time. There was too much said.

Brand new deluxe of Hallucinating Love. Marabou Stay featuring longtime collaborator Pedestrian, who is doing vocals as well for once. That's Acid Dad. And these guys are going to be playing a show in Dublin very soon. Plus, we have our greatest album on the way, but first it is Get Down Services. This is Cha Cha Slide.

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5: We're bringing you our greatest album now. This is kind of more of a future greatest. We're not going back too far. This is just going back to the last summer. But it comes from one of the biggest names in modern house and electronic music, Duke Dumont, the stage name, of course, British producer Adam Diamond.

He has been making now for music for close to 20 years, building a reputation for combining just about everything. Deep, soulful house with these huge, accessible dance floor moments. But Union, released last summer, is his second album. This followed 2019's debut, Duality. And it was definitely a step up. The thing I love most about his music is he's never really had just this one sound. There's so many producers and DJs. As soon as you hear a song, you know immediately who it is. This, though, he always kind of catches you by surprise. But as ever, this one was particularly, it was sleek, it was melodic, and it was built around that sweet spot between the club and the radio, with plenty of warmth and atmosphere along the way. And he's going to be bringing that sound to Ireland this weekend, headlining the Electric Arena at Electric Picnic on Saturday night. So it is our greatest album tonight. We're going to kick off with one of the favourites, I think, from it. It features the poet and spoken word artist Tony Walsh. This is Duke Dumont and Feels Like This.

living a life fit to dance for. It's in you, it's in me, it's in us, this bliss. The oneness that bonds us. The oneness that bonds us. And it feels like

summer. Duke Dumont, My Heart Is Full of Love. And before that, featuring Tony Walsh, that was Feels Like This. And of course, you can see the man in action. Nobody beats this guy live. Visuals, sound, the works, atmosphere, electric. So if you're down at EP over the weekend, Saturday night, Electric Arena headlining. And we bring you our third and final from it right now. And this one I am hoping is going to get a little spin out too. Duke Dumont, This Is The Chant.

That is Alabama Shakes and Garden. Before that, Due to Mont and The Chance, final track from our greatest album tonight from last summer, his second, that was Union. And we're with you all the way until 11 tonight. Then, of course, we're going to be handing over the reins to Dan Hegarty on The Alternative, who, as ever, has a mega show lined up. So there's plenty still to come tonight on 2FM. But we're going to take you back just a number of months. Sophia Cortez has put out her DJ Kicks compilation. And as ever, there's kind of this lovely reach out from DJs to fellow producers and DJs to give them maybe something to include on the mix that is unreleased as of then. And then they become that little extra exclusive that you get on the album, which is exactly what we're about to bring you tonight. We had it as the track of the week as well at the time. It is from Axel Bowman. Something really magic about this one. This is

Ni Archives, that one featuring Georgia Smith, that is Get Me Down, that is from Emotional Junglist. She's going to be playing at Vicar Street as well in December. Bon Iver, Heavenly Father before that. We got some brand new music. This came out just yesterday. She's going to be at the National Stadium in February. New album on the way next month called The Gem. It is Julia Jacklin. This is The Hardest Thing.

And his Mystery Jets, Long Lonely Road. Before that, brand new music tonight, Julia Jacklin. That was The Hardest Thing. And on Thursday night, we're going to be bringing you a full show, previews from Electric Picnic, just taking a little look through the lineup, the times, the stages, everything, and bringing you a little selection so you can add those to your list if you are down there over the weekend. There's so many acts, and you just want to make sure you don't miss your favourites. It can happen with the best plans and intentions in the world. We got some Florence Road on the way in just a moment. They're going to be down there too. But now to Cormac, this is Aerials on 2FM.

begins to pour. Cormac Aerials before that one. We got some editors on the way too. Bit of Block Party as well. But the latest from the Dublin band, or Bray. So really Wicklow for being technical. Florence Rose, they've had a couple of releases as well so far in the last little while. They're going to be playing the Electric Arena on Sunday afternoon. This is 7563.

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1: That is Block Party on 2FM, and before that, Editors and The Rush. And that is our lot for us tonight in the show. Thank you for joining us as always. Back with you right here tomorrow night at 9. Dan Hegarty's next on The Alternative. But our final one tonight goes to Jungle. It is the closing on the new album, Sunshine. This is Heavy on My Soul.

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0: With Dan Hegarty.

Flume featuring Beck, that is Tiny Cities. I couldn't tell you how many times that has featured on this show over the past number of years. Literally, I couldn't, but many times would be a safe description of it. So it is The Alternative. It is Dan here with you. We're going to be diving into the session archives in a little bit. Right now, though, this is brand new from Cordless. They've brought us some great tunes over the past while. This one is called Better to Forget.

That song kind of feels like it's everywhere at the moment, and may it continue to be that way. That is Marianne, the new single from Fontaines DC. It's my track of the week. Dopamine Chamber is album number 5 from the band. It will be with us in October. All Mine from Portishead, and Cordless. They're a Cork band, Cork duo that are duo based in Cork, and that one is called Better to Forget. Do love that. Now, Humanzi, they're a band that existed for a number of years in the early 2000s, brought us two brilliant albums. The debut album, Tremors, celebrated its 20th anniversary around a month ago. This was one of the singles from it, Fix the Cracks.

They're no strangers to this show. They are Bashed, but to my utter shame, I have not played that before in the show. That's their current single, Terror TV. Shame on me, indeed. Album from them, debut album coming very shortly. Can't wait to hear that, actually. Amel and the Sniffers, two dates in Ireland this week. One, actually, that's probably happening right now, actually. Another one tomorrow night in Collins Barracks as part of the Wider Than Pictures Festival. You Should Not Be Doing That, and Humanzi with Fix the Cracks. Now, we had Terror TV. Let's keep a TV theme going just for a little bit. This is Disposable Heroes of Hypocrisy. Television, the drug of the nation. Thank you.

0: Shalom. Shalom. When I had to make friends, when I had to make money.
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0: Let's keep this real Irish.

The unmistakable sound of Cello, that's Dublin. He's been quiet, at least on the release front recently, which I hope it means he's working on a whole load of new material. Very, very talented gentleman. Disposable heroes of hypocrisy, television, the drug of the nation. Now, let's dive into the session archives. Let's go to the year 2019 first, to a track recorded in Studio 8 by Vernon Jane.

They came in for their first and so far only 2FM session in the summer of 2022. Just Mustard. That's early. They were in the middle of a huge tour, partly in their own right and also with Fontaines DC. Engine Alley in Fanning Session in 1990. That's a track called Bike. And Vernon Jane, Full Grown, from a 2FM session that they recorded in 2019. Now, this next track is called In a Cave. It's the new single from Ragtags. It's outrageously catchy.

It's a track called Dimanche, and I know you may be thinking, why is he playing a track called Dimanche Sunday, in other words, on a Tuesday evening? Well, why not? Listen to it. Why would you not want to play a song like that? That's from the Lee Manana's Ragtags. The brand new single is called In a Cave. They'll have an EP soon as well, so looking forward to hearing that. So look, thanks for listening. Let's finish up with this. This is from a Montauk Hotel. This is Never Quiet.

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but I'm scared of the sheep. I'm even scared of police. And I'm me, so I'm having it easy. Have a nephew, he's here on me knee. And I haven't a clue what to teach him. Cause down could be up in a year. You're a pup, never took it in fear. Through the mud and the thunder, I won't let the sunny get that his uncle is here. Don't think I'm the perfect example.